0: Coming up 8 o'clock tonight, it is Live Licks. We will honor some music history. 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

0: Ever wonder how people decide where to spend their money? It usually starts with a simple search. Mary just moved to town. She's looking for a local coffee shop. What does she do? Well, she pulls out her phone and types best coffee shop near me. And instantly, Google gives her a whole bunch of options. She doesn't click the first name she sees. She looks for something familiar, something she's seen before. That's where smart marketing comes in. If you want to be the business people choose first, it starts with being visible where they're actually looking. 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

0: All right, we are almost a full week into July. Yeah, it's going to go quick because there's so much going on during the summer. You can't forget the Hogg and Line & Kugel Summer Shandy presenting the 34th annual Bob and Brian Open to benefit the MAC Fund. It's happening Thursday, July 23rd at the Brute Highlands and Weenip Courses at Grand Geneva Resort and Spa. Bob and Brian, of course, will be broadcasting from the Pro Shop thanks to Sherwin Industries. Now, the Brute and Highland courses are sold out. They sold out right away, but there are foursomes on sale now for the Weenip Walking Course and include 11 holes of golf, an official Bob and Brian golf shirt thanks to Community Roofing and Restoration, a Stephanie Sutton Bloody Mary and Beer Mosabar, sponsored by VersiFoam Systems, a 50-50 raffle presented by Progress Manufacturing, Inc., and the Professional Construction, Inc., Sink It and Drink It. 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
2: On this day 2 years ago, AC/DC topped the Hard Rock Digital Song Sales chart with their 90s hit Thunderstruck. Song previously claimed the number one spot in 2012. Doesn't give me a reason as to why that happened. I wonder if there was some sort of sporting event that encouraged people to get it. Well, you'll get a chance to see AC/DC July 19th at Camp Randall Stadium. It's a live version of Shoot to Thrill on the Hog.

0: Wrapping up Live Looks with Green Day's Good Riddance. Had to get a song in there with fireworks. I mean, that's what we heard all weekend long. But still, lots of things to do yet this summer. Between all the festivals and the church festivals that are going on. What, St. Mary's and Hales Corners is this weekend. 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

It's a pretty famous day in music history. In 1957, John Lennon meets Paul McCartney. Of course, they would go on to become the Beatles and, well, influence everyone. They were definitely rock stars.

0: Pearl Jam on 102.9 The Hog. And while we were playing All American Artists all weekend long, including Motley Crue, they were in Canada performing on the 4th of July along with Hailstorm in Winnipeg, Canada. Motley Crue going to be kicking off their tour with Tesla and Extreme right in the middle of this month. We'll get a chance to see them August 22nd at Tinley Park. But they played some oldies but goodies, like Take Me to the Top. They have not played that live since 1984. They also had Red Hot, Louder Than Hell, Too Young to Fall in Love. They haven't played that in over 10, 12 years. So I'm wondering if they're going to keep that set list when they play their 45th anniversary here in the States. I don't know. Time will tell. I guess we'll have to go to the show. I am Mindy. Hey.
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Camp Randall, July 19th, along with the Pretty Reckless AC/DC. What a tune on the hog. You're going to have to wait until August 13th to go to AmFam Amphitheater to see Five Finger Death Punch, their latest Eye of the Storm.

0: Well, it was definitely a comfortable day outside today, and it's going to continue to be comfortable, especially if you like it in the 80s, because every day we seem to be getting a little bit warmer. Still makes me not want to cook as much. Pizza's always good. Today happens to be National Fried Chicken Day, so run to Quick Trip, get some fried chicken, and you're good to go. 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
2: Hi, this is Dan Buttrey, combat veteran of the Iraq War. Wounded so severely during the first day of battle at Gettysburg as part of the Wisconsin 7th Infantry, Sergeant Francis Coates had both of his eyes shot out and was bayoneted by the enemy. He pulled himself up against a tree, loaded his weapon, and continued to yell and cuss at the rebels. Rescued by fellow Union soldiers, Coates would survive the war and receive the Medal of Honor. 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
1: We were first introduced to this band 6 years ago, and they're still at it, and now they can drink. It's Greta Van Fleet with Play Your Games, your rock reveal on The Hog.

Let the Hog and Line and Kugel Summer Shandy present the 34th annual Bob and Brian Open to benefit the Mac Fund. That's happening Thursday, July 23rd at the Brute Highlands in Weenip Courses of Grand Geneva Resort and Spa. Bob and Brian will be doing the live broadcast from the Pro Shop thanks to Sherwin Industries. And the same morning it went on sale, was sold out for Brute and Highlands. However, we have foursomes that are on sale now for the Weenip Walking Course. That includes 11 holes of golf, an official Bob and Brian golf shirt thanks to Community Roofing and Restoration, a golfer goodie bag, a replay round of golf, on-course beverage carts thanks to Su Casa Grande Mexican Grill and Sports Bar, dinner thanks to Next Electric, social media coverage thanks to Charbonneau Jewelers, and fireworks courtesy of Valentine Coffee Roasters. 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

0: Hi, it's us, Bob and Brian. You know, Monday went so well, I'm actually very excited to get in for Tuesday's show.
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felt like this weekend when I made the realization that my daughter's wedding was going to be in less than 2 months. That means I still have a lot of work to do. On the positive side of things, I found out we have some collector Lord of the Rings Legos that we totally forgot we had. Good news.

0: Twisting the Knife from Ice Nine Kills with a little assist from McKenna Grace of the film on that track. Ice Nine Kills, that song was a rock reveal. I did Greta Van Fleet's Play Your Games tonight. 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

Yesterday was the 1 year anniversary of Back to the Beginning, our final opportunity to see Ozzy Osbourne perform. There's more music history for Ozzy on this date. In 2007, he was the first celebrity honored with a plaque on Birmingham, England's Walk of Stars, which meant so much to him. It's The Warning now with Kerosene.

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I say you look so fine that I really want to make you mine. 4, 5, 6, come on and get your kicks. 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

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They'll be at Credit Union One Amphitheater in Chicago, July 29th. 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That is in Green Bay on August 1st. That is also a rain or shine show. 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

Just a little over a month, Foo Fighters taking over Soldier Field August 8th. 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While Motley Crue did a one-off show on Independence Day, their tour begins July 17th. August 22nd, there'll be a Credit Union One Amphitheater, Tinley Park. It's Crue.

0: 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I'm Lana. Thanks a lot for hanging out with me. I'll be back tomorrow with more live licks and another rock reveal. Have a good Tuesday.
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0: it's us, Bob and Brian. You know, Monday went so well, I'm actually very excited to get in for Tuesday's show.
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0: us, Bob and Brian. 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
5: And now, reinstated for today's show.
6: Look at that, the red card, gone.
5: Just tore it up. Tim Murray.
6: Hey, Timmy.
7: Never happened.
6: Well, he's on probation for a year.
7: Yeah, watch what you do there, fella. Watch what you do there, fella. I was at Circa last night. Derek Stevens, the owner of Circa, was kind enough to let me hang in his little area to watch the Mexico game last night. When Mexico scored, he said it was the loudest the sportsbook has ever been.
6: All right.
8: Wow.
6: So conversely, when they lost that match, was it as quiet as the sportsbook has ever been?
7: It was very quiet. It was, that game last night was everything I was hoping for and then some. Just chaos, great atmosphere. Obviously, we had the delay, so maybe the fans got a little extra lubed up. But yeah, that game, Mexico-England, was something else.
5: It's a high-scoring soccer game.
7: It was a high-scoring. Yeah, very high-scoring. And goals came fast and furious. We had two England goals within a span of like 90 seconds to make it 2-0 and look like, all right, well, that's going to be the ball game. And then Mexico tied it up. You get the red card. But yeah, that was from an atmosphere standpoint, that was quite the contest. And credit to the English who stood tall. They basically played the last 35-40 minutes on a penalty kill because they were one man down.
6: Yeah. That's rough.
7: So they move on. They will play Norway. They'll play the Viking in Holland. That is the big fellow with the man bun who looks like he could kick all of our asses. Erling Haaland.
5: He's a big dude.
7: Yeah, he's
5: Haaland with two A's.
6: Not only does he look like he could kick all our asses,
7: The reality is what 99.9% of all people playing in the World Cup could kick our ass. It might be 100%.
6: I'll even say this: if you can't kick all our asses, you probably shouldn't be on a World Cup soccer team. But it is soccer; it's not people beating.
7: That's true.
5: Hey, I have a question for the panel. If anyone knows. So there's soccer being played, and then I don't know, something happens, like people start shoving each other around, or just I don't know. Who are the guys in the smocks?
7: The bench players.
5: They have to wear some kind of poncho over their regular game uniform.
7: Yeah, those are the caddies
6: or something.
5: Right.
8: Yeah. You're right. Kind of like a caddy.
7: I don't want to get, you know,

0: I'll say this. There are some soccer folks that we have interacted with that are great and very helpful and will help you learn things. And there are others that are a little, how dare you? How do you not know that? Soccer folks get a little...
1: A little snobby.
0: But I'm curious.
2: Why are you talking about...
0: I am curious too.
2: I'm trying to learn your beautiful game. That's all.
3: That's what I was trying to do.
0: But those are the reserves on the bench.
2: Right, I understand that. But I just know why. You know, we have,
0: why do they? Good question.
2: In my country, yeah. all of the people not in, my, in the game don't wear those. It's a smock.
3: Right. I never saw any wave players having to wear a.
2: How many on the bench
3: in a World Cup game?
2: There's two rows, right? There's a front row and a back row in the bench area.
0: I think it's a 25-man roster.
2: And those are like NBA seats over there, bench seats. They don't just sit in folding chairs in the NBA anymore. They sit in massagers, you know? Yeah. They get comfortable over there. This isn't orange slice, right?
3: Yeah, I agree.
2: It doesn't look like a benchy.
3: You know,
0: this is a billion-dollar operation we got going on over there.
3: I see guys in suits, and it looks like they have, you know, like box seats up way up in the arena. But it's nice right there.
2: Yeah, you shouldn't suffer just because you're not in the game. Yeah, you should be fresh.
1: But those benches are deep. There's a lot.
2: You mean depth-wise?
1: Yes. No.
2: I meant like player-wise.
1: Like someone goes down, whoop, you got like so many more to go. Kind of like the NFL, I guess.
0: I did enjoy last night. I mean, not because the guy got hurt, but late in the Mexico game, a player got hurt like pretty significantly, not faking it. But they didn't have time to get a sub. So his teammate literally dragged him off the field and like put him on the side. I was like, "All right, we got to keep going."
2: Is that code? Is that like, hey, that was really rude of you to just drag me off the field. I was really hurt there.
0: No, I mean, if you watch the final 3 minutes of the game last night, as the action continued towards the England goal, you saw the trainers tending to this player on the sideline.
2: Okay,
0: but they just. They couldn't risk it, right? You can't risk it. It's the time would expire. They would lose the game.
2: I got to tell you the thing it makes me crazy about this tournament is just the absolutely collapsing on the ground anytime there's contact and rolling around like that's it. We'll probably have to euthanize him.
3: Flopping kind of thing.
2: Just it's beyond.
1: It's bad.
2: It's you think the NBA is bad. Soccer, it's a total
1: show.
2: You should get a red card for that.
0: Well, you can. Remember
2: for faking too hard, because they all fake. They all fake.
0: The United States game against Paraguay, they had a guy on Paraguay fake a flop, like and they went to VAR. And they checked out that, and he got a yellow card for it.
2: That yellow card.
3: How did they decide he faked the flop?
0: Because there was no
3: elbow or knee.
0: Because nothing touched him.
3: Nothing touched him.
2: He faked a flop. That wasn't even a flop. You faked a flop because nobody even touched you. At least
0: you faked with me.
2: Yeah,
0: pretty good, huh?
3: Yeah.
2: No, that should be. I hate it. I will just say I hate it. It's just.
3: Say Seinfeld that, scene he's doing there.
0: Was Elaine? She faked with Jerry.
2: Oh right,
0: you faked.
1: Fake.
3: Yeah,
0: pretty good, huh?
1: Yeah,
2: but it is so nauseating to me when they fall on the ground. It's like, are you kidding? Everybody, you should be tended to by a doctor. We should stop the game. Stop the clock too. Stop the clock because the clock never stops in soccer.
3: Who was the goalie for Norway? Did he hit his head on the post in one of those saves?
0: I think so.
3: Or because he laid on the ground for a while. No one hit him. I just wonder if he... Now I wonder if he faked the hitting his head on the goal post.
1: Well, I want to see this.
2: Are those goals made out of just sewer pipes and plastic PVC from Home Depot?
1: Yeah. From Home Depot.
2: Or are those actual metal, aluminum?
1: I don't think there's much give to them.
0: Yeah, okay.
1: I think if you hit it with your head and you're diving for a ball, you hit your head.
0: Are those I think they win the battle.
2: They're anchored, right? They're just gonna.
1: Yeah. I mean, I don't
3: they're not a breakaway set up like hockey.
2: Like hockey,
3: has,
0: or, hockey right. goals, yeah.
1: Hmm.
0: That I would say all in all, though, and we got the big one tonight. But all in all, I've been entertained, right? It's the middle of the summer. It's unlike, you know, 4 years ago when the totally not corrupt FIFA had it in Qatar and played it in November. And we were like, okay, cool, we got football going on. Like, do your footy thing. We're going to watch our football. But right now, it's in our country for the most part. And it's been enjoyable. It really has been. The fans have made it great. The Norway fans doing their row thing is a lot of fun.
2: I saw a British guy talking about nobody. He goes, and I'm telling you, nobody throws a party like the U.S. Woo-hoo! He was talking about the 4th of July. And he was just showing pictures or videos of places he had been during the 4th and the parades and the parties and the people yeah. and the fireworks. He goes, if this...
0: They came in a pretty good year with the 250, so I feel like they got 4th of July on steroids.
3: They got some gravy on there.
2: And he even said if this were in Great Britain, they would charge you £20 to attend any of these things that you can just go to anywhere in America. And I thought, that's nice. That's okay, so we're...
1: I think we're painted definitely in a good picture.
2: It's definitely better than before the World Cup.
1: Yes.
2: Yes.
0: Yeah. I mean, and I'll say this. I'm not knocking, the cool things we have here. It's awesome when you come from a foreign country and then the unique things we have, just the big stores, the free refills at restaurants for soda, like all of those things. The abundance of ice.
3: We've had the big gulp for a long time.
0: I know.
3: But I don't remember reacting.
0: Well, we haven't had this many people here.
3: In 1994, we had a World Cup here. I don't remember the foreign reaction being like this.
0: We've had Olympics.
3: In 1994.
0: It's just different. You've got whole nations staying here for like a month. You don't have the same fans for an Olympics that you do for a World Cup. It's been really cool. And seeing them kind of different. Like it was, we talked about when they showed up for Victor Hovland, the Farmers Insurance.
2: That was actually pretty funny that they showed up.
0: That was
2: that.
0: Great.
2: Yeah.
0: There's like, what else are we gonna? They've been showing up at baseball games. It's actually really right. cool that these fans are just making their way around. And I'd be curious if people have seen them out at like national landmarks or anything like that. We unfortunately Vegas didn't have a game. We were really hoping to get one, but I think the stadium was not built to the totally uncorrupt FIFA's liking. So
3: you keep saying that totally.
0: Oh no, that's buttoned up organization, not corrupted.
1: I'm still surprised Soldier Field did not get one.
0: Yeah, they got a bunch right in the past.
3: Why? Why didn't Soldier Field get?
0: I don't know.
1: Because they know the controversy that's going on where they're building the stadium. I don't know why.
0: I don't know.
3: It's so lousy. The Bears don't want to be there anymore. And they're going to move to.
0: I mean,
3: Hammond and be the Hamcago Bears.
2: That was a discussion at this 4th of July party I was at, the Bears move.
1: Mm-hmm.
2: I said, who here? Just a bunch of us sitting around the table. I said, really thinks the Bears are going to Hammond, and all but one person.
3: How many people?
2: Probably 8 or 9 people that were sitting around at that point said, they're going to Hammond.
0: And they think it's happening?
2: Then there was one other person at the table, and she said, she's like me, not until I see the ceremonial digging, the shovels, all that stuff, guys in suits, all that, then I'll believe they're going to Hammond. But everybody else is like, no, they're going to Hammond. Illinois has really screwed this up.
1: That's so weird.
2: The
0: location of Soldier Field is so, because I was just in Chicago last week. The location of Soldier Field is just, I don't know if there's a better location in a city in this country for a football stadium. Like in the heart of a city.
2: So
1: you're right.
0: Oh, you know what I'm saying?
1: Right on Lake Michigan.
0: Like, you think about, D.C., thankfully the Commanders are going back to D.C., but they play in Maryland now. I mean, there's not a lot of baseball fields, obviously, in the heart of cities, but there's not a lot. And Steph, you've covered the NFL. I'm sure you've been to your fair share of NFL stadiums. Mm-hmm. Like, Miami's outside the city. New England and Foxborough. The AT&T. Jets and Giants play in New Jersey.
1: Yep.
0: You know, Philly's in the heart of the this. They have like a complex.
1: They it's do not have
0: like,
1: a complex.
0: It's
1: yeah.
0: not downtown, but it's in the city limits. I don't know where Detroit is. Is that heart of Detroit?
2: It's back in Detroit now. It's not in Pontiac anymore.
1: That's in the city. Yeah. So that one's nice.
0: Minnesota, I've heard very good things about.
1: Oh, that's another one. But you're right. Like, but those are indoor stadiums too. This is
0: multi-purpose.
1: So I mean,
0: Arizona is way the hell out there, and Glendale. You know, L.A. is in Inglewood. That's actually, I think, a pretty decent location.
3: See, there's just something about the Chicago mindset where they look down on these suburbs and across the border spaces that just really messes up being across.
2: You think they really
3: the
2: want
3: state line?
2: They really want their teams in Chicago, not Arlington Heights.
3: In
2: not,
3: Chicago, and at the very least in Illinois. Oh, like they'd rather have it further west of Chicago, out in the Illinois hay country, than just nearby across the line in
2: what is
3: Hammond,
2: it, 22
3: Indiana.
2: 22 miles, something like that. That the stadium that they'll
3: that's actually
2: if
3: moving.
2: If they actually build
3: yeah,
2: it,
3: yeah, I'd say they'd rather have it 50 miles from where it is out west than
2: as long as it's in Illinois.
3: Yeah.
1: What happened to the Arlington Heights plan? I thought that was in the works at one point.
2: They couldn't get funds.
3: Just
2: government.
3: Illinois.
2: I don't know.
3: Illinois. It's all gobbed up. It's just it's.
2: I'm not sure
3: regulatory
2: what
3: mess.
2: I'm not sure what the particulars are as to why they don't, because I heard it put that the Bears were going to build a $3 billion stadium in Illinois, basically like, okay, we don't want anything other than, you know, infrastructure, and the state still screwed it up. I don't know, but I know that's not all the facts. It's not that simple.
0: I just wish they would rehash Soldier Field and keep playing there.
1: I agree.
2: Well,
0: it's funny because now, Steph, now that I think of it, I think all of the, most of the stadiums, Baltimore's in the heart of Baltimore. That's a pretty good location.
1: Seattle's kind of in the heart, right? Or you see the city?
0: It's right on the water. Kansas City's not. They're way out. Yeah, they got a big one tonight.
3: Kansas City is in.
0: They got World Cup, too.
3: The Chiefs have moved across the river.
2: They're going across the river.
0: They're going back. Yeah, they haven't gone back yet. Yeah. Have they started building that yet either?
2: I want to say yes, that is happening. Yeah, which is making a lot of moves. You're going to be a Chiefs fan no matter what, right? Yeah. I mean, it's still right there.
0: As long as there are 15
3: now,
0: is slaying it, you're fine.
3: Yeah.
2: Yeah. Travis Kelce just married. You know, come on, now you're going to quit on him?
3: The Queen of America.
2: Right, now that they brought Taylor Swift into the fold, she's on his insurance plan now with the Chiefs, now that they're married.
3: Right.
2: You know that, right?
0: Yeah.
3: And when he croaks, she'll get his Social Security.
2: Yes, right.
1: Yeah.
2: Yeah.
1: She'll need it.
2: She qualifies for that now. Mm-hmm. Thank goodness. So, you know.
0: I mean, has that been talked about, that this is all a ruse just so Taylor Swift can go on his insurance?
2: Oh, would that be wild?
0: I think you're onto something there.
3: I don't have insurance.
0: What was that movie?
2: Taylor Swift says, I don't have insurance. Headline.
0: I'm a billionaire, but I really need that Cigna PPO. Don't want to pay for it myself.
2: She could buy a hospital.
0: She has her own employees that I'm sure she gives insurance to, but she's like, I don't know. Now that I'm married to Travis, thank goodness.
2: I'm just going to go on the Chiefs insurance.
0: What's this health insurance situation?
2: So make sure you do the paperwork on Monday when you go back to work, Travis.
1: Yeah, right.
2: Get me on your insurance.
1: Does she have to go to the DMV to get a new driver's license? Or him? Or I don't know.
2: No. She sent Paul McCartney to do that.
1: Oh.
2: That's how big she is.
3: She doesn't have to change her name, right? That's just a custom.
1: Actually, no. Taylor Kelce is quite cute, but no, she'll never change her name. It's Taylor Swift.
2: Then we'll all be Kelce's? If she changes her name, then we won't be Swifties. We'll be
1: Kelce's
2: or Kelly's.
3: You can't give up. You've got the brand. You're not going to change.
0: I'm going to go on a limb and say, like, I think your stage name will
3: brown colored liquid.
2: Before we go to commercials here, just think about this. Opening day in the NFL this year.
1: Mm-hmm.
2: The Chiefs charge onto the field. And on the back of number 87 for the Chiefs, it says Swift on the jersey.
1: I like it.
2: What?
0: Trendsetter.
1: I like it.
2: Would that put the NFL on tilt or what on opening weekend?
3: It's kind of what they did to Philip Mountbatten, if you know what I mean.
2: Yeah, I do.
3: His name.
2: Yeah, he knew the deal going in. Yep. All right, Brewers. Take 2 out of 3 from the Diamondbacks over the weekend. All right, I guess. I would like to get 3 out of 3 out there in the desert. I'm not going to let it ruin my weekend. It was a nice weekend.
1: Winning a series is hard.
3: Two out of three every time. I agree.
2: And now it's on to St. Louis for 5 games in 4 days.
1: It's doubleheader tomorrow.
2: And I heard Jake Bowers joking yesterday in the post game about, it's going to rain while we're there.
1: Yeah, it's going to rain. Rain is in the forecast.
2: Yeah, so they got 5 games to play in 4 days. What if real rain, right?
3: Not that Chicago rain kind of thing.
2: Where it's actually wet on the ground or you're getting wet standing outside. I hope. But there is rain in the forecast, Steph?
1: That's what I'm hearing. Well, Jake Bowers says there is. Yes, I think there is. I don't know what day, though.
0: Jake Bowers had a bomb.
1: Yeah, he did.
2: And man, did we need that, too. That game was kind of making me like, come on, we're really going to lose to these guys 1-0 in the rubber match here? Let's go.
1: Tim, I was saying Jake Bowers is very, very intelligent. I can tell in the clubhouse. He's really very articulate when he's very well spoken.
2: Does he smoke a pipe in the clubhouse? Does that make him look smart?
1: Yeah. I mean, honestly, he's a really sharp guy. And do not ask him a dumb question because he will give you that eye. Yes. Yes. Like, I do get a little nervous. Like,
2: really? You? Yeah.
1: Yes, a little bit. I don't want to ask a dumb question.
0: So remember that homer you hit in the 7th?
1: That was pretty awesome.
0: What was that like?
1: Right. And then he gives you a look, and you're like, oh, no.
0: Remember that time you hit a homer? That was pretty cool. That was pretty cool. Did you guys catch the... I don't know if we're bringing this up because... Did you guys catch the...
2: Your dog just made his broadcasting debut.
1: I know, I heard him.
0: Yes.
2: Go ahead.
0: The young lady sitting in my office right now. Did you see the fog on Saturday night at Wrigley?
2: I heard about it. I didn't see it because they were in a long rain delay at Wrigley.
0: Long rain delay, and then it was just... It looked like they had shot off fireworks, and it was just that dust, you know, that haze that you get from when the team is introduced.
2: Yeah, the residual smoke that hangs
0: in the air. And it just stayed there the entire game. It was very bizarre to watch. But how about the history we got? I don't know if you talked about it. Well, I guess you didn't because the game took place on Friday. Did you see what the Cubs did on Wednesday?
2: They put up 23.
0: 23 on Wednesday.
2: On the Padres.
0: Mm-hmm. Yep.
2: And then
0: I did not go to that game. And then on Friday, they gave up 17.
2: 17 to the Cardinals.
0: Right. It is the first time since 1894 that a team won a game by 15 runs and then lost the next game by 15 runs.
2: That hasn't happened since when?
0: September 10th and 11th, 1894.
1: Whoa.
2: Man, baseball is good at keeping
0: records. The Boston Bean Eaters. Won 25-8 and then lost 17-2. So it is the second time in baseball history.
3: To the good, right?
0: Yeah.
2: Yeah, if you want to look at it that way, that's glass half full.
0: Sure. Cubs are playing. I mean, when we got there, so we went on Tuesday in the night game, and I'm like, damn, it is hot. I feel like the ball's going to fly. First batter of the game, Fernando Tatis Jr., hit it out of the stadium. I'm like, oh, okay. This is the way it's going to go tonight. I think there were 8 home runs on Tuesday. And then, I mean, whatever that gong show was on Wednesday. I mean, they brought in a field player to pitch, and he just started giving up bomb after bomb. But, yeah, It was
2: again. What is? I have to ask, and this is probably better a Wednesday question than a Monday question because Fireman Jim is here. What is the unwritten rule in baseball when they bring in a position player to start pitching? Do you just swing at anything close? Are you being a professional and going, no, I'm going to put this in play if I can. If I get to take it out of the yard, I'm going to take it out of the yard. Or is it just you just get your next, let them get their six outs and get this over with?
0: The only unwritten rule in that circumstance when you're up by a lot is not to be too aggressive on the base path.
2: That's what I was going to say. Steal third. Take third.
0: If there's a guy, you know.
3: You try to get out of the game without getting anybody hurt.
0: There's a single to right field, and the guy's running from second. He's going to hold at third.
2: Okay. Yeah, station to station at that point.
0: But you're going to, yeah, I mean.
2: You don't want to be insulting
0: you're
2: either,
0: also
2: right?
0: going to, I mean, yeah, it's professional baseball, though. If you get an opportunity to hit a home run, you're going to hit a home run.
2: Because here's the other thing, too. They're going to look at your numbers at the end of the year.
0: Yeah.
2: And if you went up there and you got up twice and you didn't get a hit, that's not going to help your average.
0: This isn't Little League when the other team is clearly undermanned and you're like, okay, let's get out on purpose here. No, this is perfect. They've conceded the game, but it's not your fault.
2: Just because they surrendered doesn't mean you know.
1: Why isn't there a 10-run rule in the majors?
2: A slaughter rule?
1: Uh-huh.
2: Call it what it is, a slaughter rule.
1: Yeah. Why isn't there one?
2: Because you take your beating. You take your beating in professional sports with your check.
0: You're professional.
2: You take your check, you take your beating.
1: All right.
2: Yeah, that's the way it goes. It's the way it should be. You should take your beating in any sport you get into, whether you're paid or not.
1: That Cubs game Wednesday got out of hand. Like, that was ridiculous. I was in the Brewers clubhouse during that whole, it was still happening, and all the players were looking up going, what the?
0: Yeah. And then they give up 17 runs the next game.
2: But now the Brewers are off to St. Louis. 5 games, 4 days. Oh, my gosh, if there's rain.
0: Yeah, this is going to be quite the big series here. I mean, obviously the Brewers are comfortably in first, but the Cardinals have been, I think, the biggest surprise team in baseball this year with how well they've played. I mean, the Brewers are certainly over-exceeding expectations preseason, but the Cardinals were supposed to be one of the worst teams in baseball, and they're a wild card.
2: You think the Cardinals are a bigger surprise than the White Sox?
0: I think the White Sox and Cards are kind of in the same pool. They both preseason had the same win total or around the same, like upper 60s. And Cardinals actually have a better record than the White Sox. White Sox are just in a worse division.
1: By the way, I just did the forecast. It's perfect today in St. Louis, but Tuesday, Wednesday, Thursday, looks like showers and thunderstorms.
2: Not good. They're going to have to wait these out.
1: Tomorrow's a doubleheader,
2: yeah,
1: too.
2: But they're going to have to wait these games out. They got to get them in.
1: Can you start them at 9 a.m.?
2: The answer is yes. Major League Baseball can start them at 9 a.m. Will they? To beat the rain?
1: No.
2: Because they have to get approval from the Players Association, too, on any of that stuff, right?
0: I doubt. They've moved up games a couple hours this
1: 11?
0: Year.
1: 11? 11 a.m., maybe? I don't know when it's supposed to rain tomorrow, but on the forecast, it's...
0: Yeah. But we do know it starts at 7 p.m. Central tonight.
2: Tonight.
1: Yeah,
0: USA.
1: We do.
0: USA.
2: There you go.
0: Belgium, baby.
1: Hey, what's the over-under?
3: Where was the game delayed yesterday?
0: Mexico,
3: that was...
0: Yeah, it was delayed about an hour.
3: Oh.
1: What are the odds, Timmy, on this soccer game tonight?
0: Over-under for every... most soccer games is 2.5. I believe this one is actually 3. So the expectation is that we will see some goals. And it's pretty much a true pick'em between the United States and Belgium tonight. So we will see. The odds did shift a little bit in the U.S.'s favor with Balogun getting his red card from... totally uncorrupt FIFA removed. But hey, it worked for us, so let's go. Well done, FIFA.
2: If the U.S. wins tonight, will this be the deepest they've ever gone in?
0: They've gone to the quarterfinals before.
2: They have, okay.
0: Got to remember, this is the first time we've ever had 32 in the knockout stage. So we have a couple years, was it 2000? Someone's going to yell at me. I think it was 0-2. They beat Mexico in the quarterfinals. We've made it. Sorry, Mexico in the round of 16. So we've made it to the quarters before. But this has been the most wins we've ever had in a World Cup since we won the initial one in 1930, I think it was. But Belgium beat us back in 2014, so some revenge. See if we can get it tonight.
2: What do you people tell you about this tonight? About their chances of winning the U.S.? Like you said, it's a pick'em, so yeah. It's a
0: I think they lean a little bit towards the United States. But there is... I was talking to a buddy of mine who follows the sport a little bit more, and he's like... feels like we're poking the soccer karma gods with the Balogun thing here. But really? We'll see. Hopefully... what I've been told is Belgium is a little bit longer in the tooth than they have been in recent years. And some people said that the United States was maybe fortunate that Senegal blew that two-goal lead against Belgium, because they felt like the athleticism of Senegal would have been more of a challenge. So we'll see. But I think it's going to be a war. I don't know if it's going to be like the chaos we saw last night, which was just wild. But
2: let's hope so.
0: We get the winner, if we win, we get the winner of Spain-Portugal on Friday. So Spain-Portugal starts the day. That's at 2 o'clock your time. And then the big boy tonight.
2: All right.
0: In Seattle. Atmosphere will be at an all-time high.
2: Tim, we're out of time.
0: Ladies and gents, let's do it again tomorrow.
2: All right, we'll talk to you then.
4: They say out loud exactly what you're thinking.
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2: You're looking for some merch to finish out the summer, the second half of summer, even though summer just started on June 20th, but it really is the second half of summer now. We're past the 4th of July. What, 6 weeks? You're probably headed back to school, roughly? No, 8 weeks.
1: Yeah.
3: Oh, man.
1: About 8, yeah, I know.
2: Yeah. I saw my first. I saw my first back to school commercial already.
1: I know.
2: Yeah,
1: I've seen Halloween stuff on TikTok.
2: So, TikTok doesn't count. I'm talking about commercial TV.
1: I know. Well, that's kind of my commercial. It's like go to Costco and get these blankets.
2: But they're talking about getting your notebooks, your pens, all that stuff. You know, your new backpacks, your flares.
1: Right.
2: A what? You know, your flare pen. Yeah.
3: I liked the Bic banana way back when.
2: Yeah.
3: And I even called those obscure kind of felt tip markers bananas for forever.
1: Yeah.
3: Until my son, I don't know, he was about 9, said, "What are you talking about?"
2: Mm-hmm.
3: I was like, "Oh, well, I guess they don't call those bananas anymore."
2: No. So, you know, it's coming. It's coming.
1: Slow down.
2: I'm just saying, you know, it's going to be, it's just don't want people to be surprised for it the last minute. You know, you go to whatever your department store and everything's picked over. You know, it's like, oh, they only have red pens left.
1: Right.
2: You know, there's no pencils. You know, you wind up with nobody on your backpack because you had to get the plain one, not your favorite character.
1: And then your kids are crying.
2: Right. Yeah, yeah. You know the deal. So just giving you a heads up.
1: You know what the halfway point is? It's not the 4th. It's the Bob and Brian Open.
2: For you? That's where that's your halfway point
3: halfway
2: of summer?
3: Point of what?
1: Summer.
2: That's your halfway point
3: really?
2: Of summer. Well,
3: yeah,
2: that's coming up. That's
1: when it's like, burp, you're
2: what are we, 2 weeks away? 2 weeks and some change away from the Bob and Brian Open?
1: Oh.
2: Yeah. Yeah. So,
3: 2 weeks and...
1: Ooh, send me a reminder.
3: Counting today.
1: I'm supposed to play that day. Yeah,
2: you got a Bloody Mary and beer mosa bar out there.
1: Yeah. Show everyone how to garnish their drinks.
2: So if you're looking for something to wear in the second half of the summer,
1: okay.
2: We can hook you up here. It's your hog merch. You can get your hoodies, your shirts, your hats, your mugs, your clear stadium totes, other clear bags. There's other options on the bag thing. Even something for your dog. I know we have bandanas. I don't know that we have goggles or anything like that. But do we really want to put goggles on your dog?
1: No.
2: Okay, there you go. It's all at the official Hog store, which is on the Hog app, or you can get your stuff at 1029thehog.com. It's 9:04, time for the news with Stephanie Sutton, who's in for Carrie Wendt today.
1: Well, this July 4th weekend, you may want to give up, I'm sorry, I should say this from before, this past July 4th weekend, you may want to give up those raw berries or the green salad, the side eye. What the heck am I reading here? Oh, that's Rock gave me this is from July 3rd, but this is going to get a little gross. Sorry. Sorry if you're having your morning breakfast right now, but there's a parasite out there right now.
2: Yeah.
1: Called Cyclosporora, which can contaminate raw produce and causes ferocious and long-lasting bouts of diarrhea.
3: Ferocious illness. Diarrhea. Wow.
1: Is making people
2: sick
1: across
2: the states. yeah. in itself was ferocious.
3: Ferocious and I just, long-lasting.
2: Yeah, right. I just so when they throw ferocious, they you are...
1: It says right here, explosive diarrhea.
3: All right, so...
1: That's the worst kind. Not a good kind, but woo.
3: I've, you know, we're not supposed to eat highly processed things that have, I don't know...
2: We've heard that
3: plastic
2: forever.
3: Or unusual molecules in mm-hmm. them or on them. Cut back to, like, meals that have just a couple of ingredients. Fresh things. And now the fresh stuff has...
1: Right, this parasite. Nationwide,
2: all right, so all right. So if I rinse cases. My if I rinse my fruit before I wait, but it's not on fruit, it's on what'd you say?
1: It says you may want to give up those raw berries and the green salad and give the green salad the side eye.
2: That's the healthy yeah, stuff. That's what we're supposed to,
3: supposed to
2: be.
1: Then what are we supposed to eat?
2: Processed food.
3: Cereal. Yeah. I don't know.
2: Mac and cheese. By the way, I had some really good mac and cheese.
3: It's already processed. A
2: couple of different parties over the weekend. Yes, the mac and cheese.
1: Were
2: man.
1: They catered, or was did someone
2: no,
1: actually
2: it
1: was, make
2: somebody
1: them?
2: Brought it. It was brought by somebody each time, and they were both absolutely like, "Wow, this is." It's like we're celebrating macaroni and cheese this weekend.
1: I was at a party where they had a brisket that she made overnight. I literally wanted to dunk my head in it. It was so good.
3: Yeah, that would have been the sensation of the party.
2: No. It's not any less of you, Stephanie.
3: That would have hit the 9-year-old network with, "Aw, that sports lady on Channel 12. She put her head in some soup."
1: Oh, it was so
3: gotten
1: good.
3: All over the world in a matter of
1: so
3: minutes.
1: So good.
2: Yeah.
1: Just seasoned perfectly.
2: Yeah. Was it smoked? Was it just slow
1: yes,
2: roasted?
1: Yes.
2: Was it?
1: Whatever okay. she did, but it's the seasonings with it, too. Like, it's yeah. just, wow, it was good.
2: Rubs can make or break. You know, you're
1: right. She did say she was
2: slow
1: up really late.
2: Meats. Yeah.
1: Making sure everything
2: yeah.
1: was. I said, "Oh, it worked. Whatever you did,
2: yeah.
1: delicious."
2: Seeing the look on your face was all the reward she needed, too. It was worth all those
3: did
2: late
3: you,
2: hours in the kitchen.
3: Did you go back?
1: I did. I didn't have dessert. I went back and got more. I didn't get the. I just got the meat.
2: Mm-hmm.
1: Just keto friendly. So I'm eating.
2: Oh, you see that woman on TV? She had like a whole brisket at a 4th of July party.
3: And then she put her head
2: yeah.
3: in the
2: she didn't even
3: kettle.
2: Had, yeah. And she didn't even try the dessert. She just ate all the brisket, I heard. Yeah.
1: I stayed near the brisket table the whole time. God, it was good.
2: Did you linger?
1: I did.
2: Did you linger
1: did.
2: By the brisket?
1: I'd go back. I was at one point, I was getting a little embarrassed because I was like, do people notice I keep going back to the brisket bar? So good. Mm.
3: But I think anyone will allow you a second trip.
2: Third?
1: Yes, it's, there was plenty. She had plenty.
3: Yeah, it's just like when you go back, I think four, they're starting to go, what's...
2: Four trips before people go, you really go
3: well,
2: back
3: people don't... I don't think people watch other people that closely.
2: No, I don't, certainly at parties.
1: Oh, no, I waited for
2: and
1: some
2: I will
1: people
2: always
1: to go
2: say, I will yeah. always say to a much younger person at these get-togethers when they have, like, just a mountain of food on their plates, I will typically say, you know, you can go back.
1: Right.
2: Yeah, you don't have to get it all. It's, you know, you can go back. You know, four times, Brian said, before anybody really starts to go, you
3: before
2: back.
3: Before anyone might really? Say something, yeah. this is your fourth trip.
1: Right.
3: Who counts? Who counts?
2: Oh, I thought it would be the fifth trip that they would that you would get the, is this your fifth trip? I thought you got four.
3: No,
2: like,
3: I,
2: four
3: don't,
2: okay.
3: I don't know what kind of crowd you're
2: yeah.
3: in.
1: You think it, no one noticed or said anything. I just, you know, I'd go back and,
2: that good. The brisket
3: how
2: was
3: it?
2: That good.
1: It just was
2: see?
1: Delicious. She had chicken, too, that was delicious, but I don't know. Something in her brisket meat was just fantastic.
3: This is what I want to know about Taylor Swift's shindig.
1: Oh, me too. What food?
3: Did they serve it? Everybody get a plate?
1: There's
3: or
1: no
3: was
1: way.
3: Was there a buffet where
1: there's
3: you could
1: no way
3: hit
1: that was
3: it over
1: buffet.
3: And over again?
1: No. The fancy weddings, your sit-down.
3: Yeah.
2: What if they had like a sushi conveyor belt like they have in restaurants, you know, where it just goes by you and just grab what you want as it
3: everyone
2: goes by?
3: Sits around a big racetrack.
2: You know what I'm talking about,
3: table.
2: Right, Rock?
3: Yeah.
2: Oh, yeah. Yeah,
3: or
2: you've been to those, yeah.
1: Those
2: yeah.
1: restaurants at the Dells that have that, like the little railroad track that goes around. And
5: mm-hmm. Bradley, your, that's yeah. at Wild Bill's, yeah.
3: I believe the engineers and scientists in her employ could have built one of those, but I don't know if that's...
1: I bet you're right, yeah.
3: Because now you're just looking at the sushi going around and not looking at the bride.
1: And seriously, at that wedding, that fancy wedding, I mean, I...
2: They were giving away designer purses and cars. I mean,
1: I know.
2: Clearly all the focus wasn't on the bride. People were collecting raffle tickets trying to win prizes at the wedding. This is like wedding plus.
1: Okay, they had to have filet and lobster, right? Or sea bass.
2: They had
1: something fancy.
2: This is the kind of wedding.
3: Saw lobsters being brought into Madison Square.
1: Oh, they did. Oh, for sure. Okay, so
2: this is the kind of wedding where your lobster comes smothered in caviar.
1: Oh yeah. Oh, that sounds good.
5: Nobody was eating meatballs with their hands.
3: What's wrong with a good meatball?
5: Right, nothing.
2: Or the little Vienna sausages, the little smoky links that are smothered in barbecue sauce. You know, they're just sitting in the crock pot.
3: Tater tots.
5: Yeah, I like those too.
2: Maybe they rolled that in, you know, later in the evening, you know, like a couple hours after dinner, you know, like the 9 o'clock feed.
5: Yeah. That's the...
1: Oh, yeah. What was their late night snack at the Swift Kelsey wedding?
2: Yeah.
1: I bet that was sushi. The late night snack was sushi.
3: Really?
1: Yeah. Yeah. That sounds fancy. It's not going to be pizza.
5: I'd rather have meatballs and weenies.
1: I know.
5: For a late night snack.
1: You know what, though? It's the Kelsey brothers. I bet you there was fried chicken.
2: They were football players. Yeah. Though. They were going to be hungry, right?
5: Yeah.
1: Yeah.
5: Yeah. Some good fried chicken. Now you're talking.
1: I bet they did.
2: Yeah.
1: Oh, but they had New York style pizza. Come on, they're in New York. They had something New York related.
2: Right. Yeah, you know, you can buy the video when it comes out in a month or so.
1: Oh, it better be a Netflix special. I will watch it. I think so. No,
3: I will. If it's a Netflix special, I'll watch it.
5: It'll be a series.
1: Right.
3: Can they get a whole series out of that?
5: The lead up to it, the prep, the
3: 6 3-hour episodes.
5: Yeah. They're going to squeeze every nickel out of it they can.
2: I'm good for a documentary. I don't need it in 6 parts like the Taylor Swift thing they did on Disney. It was like 4 parts. I watched part one and then I was like, oh, that seems really nice. And then I was kind of done after the first part.
3: This is like trips to the buffet. How many episodes could you have before? What's going on here? I think I could do two 90-minute shows.
2: About their wedding.
3: Yeah.
2: Or the reception.
3: Depends on how far in advance it gets started. Like, are they going to show the lobsters being harvested from the sea and
1: individually checked?
3: Or what are they going to do?
1: Do you think any of the football players dunked their heads in brisket?
3: Yeah. Like that lady on sports on Channel 12?
2: Oh, I heard she ate like a 15-pound brisket, and she kept going back. She ate like 9 pounds of it. Everybody else said to have potato salad. Because if they came too close, she growled at them. Yeah, she's really like,
5: I'll just
2: meat.
5: Have some potato salad, yeah. I guess.
1: I really wanted to take some home, but I didn't say anything. It was like, oh. You're not going to throw this away, are you?
2: Like, no.
1: The Suttons will take I did take a plate for my son. I did.
2: Okay.
1: And he did eat it, and he's like, damn, this is good.
2: And you say, damn, Mom.
1: Why don't you cook like this? Because I don't. Your dad does, but I don't. Actually, Brian does not cook it. Brian does not cook a brisket. I don't think he knows how. Everything else is great. Mm-hmm.
2: You don't really need to know how to do that if you just...
1: You just put it on the thing?
2: Go to YouTube. Go to YouTube.
3: The thing. The table. The counter. The bass drum.
1: You know. Well, what is it? A green egg? You can do it.
2: There are a lot of ways. There's a lot of ways to do this.
5: Yeah, you can do it in the oven.
2: Speaking of the green egg, he'll be back. The green egg guy, he'll be back at the outing, right? The Bob and Brian Open.
5: Oh, yeah.
2: Like that guy...
1: I like to hang around that place, too.
2: The stuff they make at the Green Egg is just ridiculous at the Open.
5: My favorite stop.
2: Yeah.
3: Tomahawk steak.
1: Yes.
5: Yeah.
3: Right on the coals. Just like,
5: yeah.
3: If I did that, I'd just get something that tasted like dirt.
2: Yeah. It would be a waste of good meat.
3: Yeah.
5: These are special charcoal.
3: Yeah.
5: They're not briquettes. They're like big chunks.
2: Yeah, right. Yeah.
5: They don't have the dust on them.
3: This tastes like kerosene and dirt.
2: No, it's a tomahawk.
3: I saw a guy do it. I
5: just threw it right on the coals.
3: Oh, you hear about the guy who cooked something on...
2: Oh, did you hear about that sportswoman from Channel 12? Guy was cooking stuff on a green egg at the Bob and Brian Open.
5: She ate like 9 pounds of it.
2: Yeah, right down there at the Oasis, the Bob Bryant Open. Yeah.
1: Yeah.
3: And kids were making faces at her, and she went nuts and ran all over the golf course.
5: No, that was Sansa.
3: That's just a 9-year-old network. Yeah.
1: Oh, and those pizzas he cooks on that green egg.
2: Everything he makes on there. Everything he makes on there is spectacular. Yeah. Yeah. I would love to think that if I bought a green egg, I could do that, but I know there's more to it than just buying that.
1: Mm-hmm.
2: It takes time to get good at things.
5: Yeah, he's a master of it.
3: Green egg, make me some hot and pepper.
5: It's not a magic, magic ball.
3: Green egg, not a magic egg.
2: Yeah. Order the green egg to make you a carrot cake.
3: Make me a carrot cake. A cake of carrots.
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8: 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I can't tell you what it is, you can never ask me about it later, and we're gonna hurt some people.
9: Who's Kyle gonna pay?
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11: I'll tell you what I do, man. 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

It's time for Bob and Brian, covering the great state of Wisconsin from the HQ, the Golden Rondell in Racine, starring the voice of Beast, Bob Madden, the gangster of love, Brian Nelson, the first lady of Wisconsin newscasters, Carrie Wendt, and the rambling, gambling man, Tim Murray on sports. Today's special features: showbiz news, this day in history, and who's this diff? And now, a couple of guys seen skirting the Caribbean islands on the spaghetti map.

0: 56. With Bob and Brian. Good morning.
1: Sunny and 80 today. 81, 82. Around there. 63 now. Man, hats off to Belgium. They won last night. The Red Devils, is that what they...
0: Is that what they are?
1: They have a team name kind of like that. Usually your...
0: Your national teams don't have a name. You're just Belgium or the U.S. or we're not the...
1: You

0: or anything, but I heard them referred to as the Red Devils. So
1: there's a lot of scoring early. That was fun. Mm-hmm. You know, 1-0, 1-1, 2-1. And then it was all Belgium after that. So
0: they made scoring goals look easy.
1: I thought I don't know anything about soccer. Just from what I saw, it just looked like we were chasing all night. From what I saw, it just looked like they were in charge and we were just trying to slow them down. Just come on.
0: Just well, looked like goals that were the goal was unguarded or the goalie was way out of place.
1: The goalie came out to get the ball and to kick it. And as he went to kick it, he kicked the ground. That seems impossible for somebody at that level who has played soccer or kicked a ball their whole life to, and the biggest platform, the biggest stage on the planet, comes out to get the ball and kicks the ground. And it looked like he was about a foot behind the ball when he kicked it. It was, and then they scored. There's nobody in goal.
0: I couldn't.
1: It looked clownish.
0: I couldn't break down what they did. I mean,
1: It wasn't our night, or maybe you just saw the jump in how good you have to be to win a World Cup, because it just looked like we were, when I say we, again, the Americans were just not a match for Belgium. So, you know, we'll reload and we'll try again in a few years. We'll give it another go.
2: Mm-hmm.
1: I'm not discouraged. I mean, I would have really liked to won. That would have been great.
2: It's better than we usually do.
1: Is it?
2: Yeah.
1: Okay. All right.
2: I think we only got that far once, right?
1: All right. That's got to count for something.
2: Yeah.
0: I think we were third place in the first World Cup.
1: Which was when? 1930.
2: Okay. That doesn't really.
0: Well.
2: That was a different world head talking.
0: It certainly was. But I value things of history.
2: Sure. That soccer hasn't changed at all. It's not like football. 1930 football's
0: not as much.
2: A little different.
0: I'm sure the shoes are different.
2: Yeah.
1: My guess is the grass is way better.
0: Wicking fabrics.
2: Mm-hmm.
1: The field has got to be better. It just has to be.
2: Sure.
1: Can't imagine a 1930 soccer field is... Nope, exactly the same. Same kind of grass. I bet it had weeds and thistles and, you know.
2: Mm-hmm.
1: It might not have even been that green.
2: But at the end of the day, you're kicking a ball at a goal.
1: Okay. All right. So, yeah, we're out. We're out. So now what will this do to our level of interest in the country as far as our fevered pitch for the World Cup? It's still all here.
0: I'm still interested to see what the fans who have come here from other countries think about the U.S.
2: UPS is offering a 20% discount to ship bottles of ranch dressing home with the World Cup fans that are here.
1: Mm-hmm. I thought
2: it's
1: about
2: been confiscated at TSA.
1: Just put it in your checked baggage.
2: Maybe some of them don't check a bag.
1: Yeah, I suppose it came over with a...
2: Not going to be chugging it...
0: Are they interested?
2: TSA.
0: Do they like ranch dressing, or are they just fascinated that Americans like ranch dressing?
2: No, I think they love it. They want to bring it home.
0: Yeah. Really?
2: Okay. Mm-hmm.
1: This was a conversation over the weekend at one of the 4th of July parties that I was at, and it was about the love of ranch, and the question was, well, why isn't Kraft setting up a plant in Europe somewhere to supply this? I said, yeah, we talked about that. But even more than that, as soon as I find out that Europe has this insatiable craving for delicious ranch dressing that we've had here since when? The 70s? I fire my entire marketing department.
2: Yeah.
1: You guys, how did you guys not know that ranch dressing was this popular in Europe? How could you possibly have missed this badly? You're all fired.
2: Mm-hmm.
0: Is there some wonderful product of Europe that we would all go crazy for here if we just knew about it?

0: You know?
1: You know,
0: what's the other what's the
1: stuff
0: other?
1: Comes along where we go crazy for, like, what is it? Sriracha sauce.
2: Yeah. And, sorry, it's still
1: out like there. Like it's, yeah, all of a sudden that's a craze, you know. Ooh, have you tried this?
2: Yeah. I know what you mean. It's still good though.
1: It is.
2: Yeah. It's just that it's calmed down a bit, but man.
1: Yeah.
2: I don't know how, you know, Kraft is a worldwide corporation. They missed the rest of the world. Continent.
0: Yeah. Well, there's all kinds of companies and organizations out there that want whatever they're doing to catch on in Europe.
1: Mm-hmm.
0: And the ranch dressing people didn't.
1: Hidden Valley was asleep at the wheel on this one, I guess. Yeah.
0: Well, they're not the makers of all ranch dressing.
2: No, right.
0: Hidden.
2: Yeah, there's...
0: I can't blame them.
2: Food Club makes ranch dressing. You know, anybody could, you know, charge.
1: But Hidden
2: over
1: Valley's
2: there.
1: Your real ranch, right?
2: That was the original, the one that was sold to us in the packet with the...
1: Yeah, and I think ranch snobs are...
2: Oh, really?
1: Oh, yeah.
2: Oh, I really? Guess I'm not a snob. I'll just shake it out of a bottle. I don't have time to mix everything up.
1: I'm not going to tell the difference between ranch dressings, but I think some people do.
2: So, yeah, I'm sure that there are...
1: There's ketchup snobs. There's ranch snobs.
2: Yep.
1: Mayo snobs. Yep.
2: I'm not really a mustard snob. I just like a variety of mustards depending, like, oh... This one would be good today, you know, something a little more spicy, sometimes just a nice yellow, whatever.
1: Yeah.
2: I like choices.
1: Mm-hmm.
2: Sure. So if there's choices in a ranch dressing, great. Bring it on. Fill the shelves with it. But let's at least get some ranch dressing to Europe.
0: And then French maybe chefs kick are... in a little more help with NATO instead of having us pay all the bills all the time.
1: There you go. Yeah.
2: Yeah, you have Trump walk in with a case of that stuff and drop it on the table today in Turkey.
0: Here you go.
2: Have at it.
0: Best ranch dressing. Have some.
2: Have at it.
0: No, pay your own defense bills.
1: Mm-hmm.
2: Then there's companies like Pringles.
1: Yeah.
2: Who are always pushing the bounds. You see, they have their Pringles hot dog buns.
1: I did,
2: that you can't buy in stores.
1: I was a little confused reading that story.
2: They're only available tomorrow. 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
0: What do the buns do?
2: Well, they're just infused with delicious flavor. 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
0: Mm. 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
2: A bun in the tube. Limited time, limited run. Yeah, 2 p.m. Eastern on July 8th and 15th. 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
0: So are they...
2: Honey mustard and Pringles barbecue crisps.
0: Are they innovating something in hot dog buns? Like flavored buns? Is this going to be, is this a cutting edge product?
2: I'm not going to say no, because what if this is just their like introduction into the buns, but you can put all that stuff on a bun if you want.
1: Right.
2: You know, it's not like
1: that. I don't get it.
2: It's not like it's that big a deal.
1: That's way too many hoops.
2: It's mustard. Okay. I have that in the fridge. I have barbecue sauce in the fridge. Mm-hmm. And I suppose I could put some sour cream and onion dip on a bun if I wanted. But, you know.
0: They're calling them pop dog buns.
2: Yes, because you have to pop the top to get them out.
1: Mm.
2: Yeah, one per tube. It's a 7-inch hot dog bun. Hot dogs are typically 6 inches. I read that in the story. I didn't know how long a hot... Really, that's the standard issue hot dog is six inches.
0: They sell you regular hot dogs and then the bun-length hot dogs. Start noticeably bigger.
1: And then there's potato chip-flavored salad dressing coming out, too. Because that's what we need. Calbee potato chips, seaweed and salt-flavored salad dressing.
0: What's its base? You know?
1: Right. I don't know.
0: Because
1: it contains seaweed flavors, chili pepper, sesame oil, and clam extract.
2: Clam. Nice. Nice.
0: Clam is clam sauce.
1: Squeeze that clam and...
0: They're in Italian food.
2: These hot dog buns from Pringle 2 are potato based. It's a potato bun, too, which are good. I like potato buns.
1: I don't know if I've ever had a potato bun.
2: You probably have and just didn't know it.
1: Yeah.
2: Just kind of went, this is a little different bread. Yeah, potato bun. So
1: like a pretzel bun, I know that.
2: Yeah, I guess that's that would be the thing, not just the flavor. It's a potato-based bun.
1: All right. Well, that makes a little more sense.
2: So, yeah. They're going to need some different ovens to make those than they are the Pringles, you know, which have their specific shape to fit into the can and whatnot. So,
1: yeah.
2: I like it. I like pushing the bounds.
0: You'll be loading up on these?
2: No. But I like that the choice is out there. If I wanted to, I could. I don't want to live in a country where they go, no, we're not going to do anything like that. I like these things.
1: Sure.
2: I like having all these choices more and more all the time. Fighting for shelf space in the grocery store? Hell yeah.
1: That's a good thing.
2: I want that.
1: Krispy Kreme's releasing a line of Girl Scout cookie donuts.
2: Yes.
1: Thin mints. Lemon ups and coconut.
2: We're just slamming caramel. Different flavors on different carriers all over the place. Potato chip hot dog buns, Girl Scout cookie donuts.
1: And Outback Steakhouse is offering 60 wings for $60.
2: All right. I'm in.
1: $1 a wing.
2: I'm in.
0: That seems like a normal price to me.
1: It kind of is.
0: What are wings?
1: Wings have gotten expensive.
0: Going for.
1: They're over $1 now. But on wing night, you can get them for $1 or less, sometimes like 75 cents.
2: It sounds like a lot of wings, and it is. 60 wings is a lot of wings. But if you bring three or four guys, you're going for lunch, 60 wings, you're not going to have many left at the end of dinner. And on the other hand, you just go with somebody else, and you say, I'll just take the 60 wings, thank you. Pick your flavor. So what if you bring them home? They reheat great. You throw them in the microwave. You have wings that you can snack on for a week.
0: Do you have to buy 60 to get the dollar per wing?
1: I think so. Rate? Yeah.
0: They're not going to let you prorate that?
1: Can I do 30?
2: I get 20 for $20. 60 or nothing. I'm sorry.
1: It's designed for fans hosting World Cup watch parties.
2: Yeah. Yeah. See? Again, I'm in.
1: Yeah.
2: The market.
0: Is there a promotional container? Like a bucket?
1: It doesn't say there's that.
0: Some shaped like a net filled with wings.
1: Soccer ball. That would be good. I haven't seen that, Bill.
0: I picked up some Buffalo Wild Wings a while ago, and they were in like ball-shaped... It's had nothing to do with the World Cup or promoting or anything. It's just their container is kind of spherical.
1: Oh, yeah.
2: Yeah, I know what you mean. I've seen it. Yeah.
0: Yeah, I don't know why they went that way, but...
2: You remembered it.
0: I did.
2: It was just
0: I didn't really think of it till just now, but...
2: Or just a square box or some styrofoam container. It's just another box, but that you remember. The round container, the sphere-like container of wings.
1: They have just to-go's now, restaurants. The Buffalo Wild Wings.
0: Oh, where all you do is order them to-go
1: and
0: come
1: pick them up.
2: Like a photo mat used to be?
1: Yeah, we have one in Econimoc now. I haven't done it yet, but...
0: I went in to sit down and... to be cross-legged on the floor.
1: Yeah, you just got to take it and go.
2: Yeah, like a Scooters.
1: What's that? Scooters.
2: Mm. Yeah. See, we have something you don't we? Coffee.
1: Ah.
2: It's literally the size of an old photo mat booth.
0: There's a lot of coffee places like that now.
2: The lines that are at that place at Scooters are so long, I think they can't possibly have enough ingredients in there to make coffee for these people that are waiting in line. You know, it's ridiculously long.
0: Someone who didn't know about Europe wanting ranch dressing but was researching coffee must have found out that just millions of Americans just want a coffee in the morning and to get going.
1: Yeah.
2: Well, these aren't just coffees. These are like, you can get, they make like ice cream shakes and stuff like that too. It's like, is that coffee? Is that a coffee thing? Because I thought it was a coffee. I don't know. It's a drink stop.
1: Yeah.
2: I'm not even sure what all they have at Scooters.
1: Mm-hmm. Like in Landman, that coffee, the bikini coffee stand they stopped at.
0: Right.
1: The one guy ordered like some Frappuccino or something, and they all
0: beat the hell out of him.
1: Basically.
0: And threw him out of the truck.
1: Yeah.
0: No, not quite. Yeah, I think they figured out that they build a place that hands you a caffeinated, coffee-flavored sort of drink. They'll do a lot of business.
1: Mm-hmm.
0: Yeah, put the girl serving it to you in a bikini. Well, they did that in Landmail. I don't know if that's a real thing. Do they have that thing?
1: I don't know. I think Taylor Sheridan must have seen it somewhere to put it in there.
0: Or he imagined it and hoped he could speak it into existence.
1: Maybe.
2: Okay, so Scooters is way more than coffee here. They have blenders. These all look like shakes. They do have hot drinks, Red Bull-infused drinks, lemonade shakes, sparkling floats and sodas, smoothies, teas. Looks like they have some croissants and maybe a bagel with eggs and cheese and sausage. Yeah. And then there's the kids menu. I can't imagine how out of control that gets with the ice cream and sugar. If that other stuff is for the adults.
1: Sparkling shake, you know what that is?
2: I see the picture of it here.
1: We got one at the Brewers game for Sweet Pea, and it's like got, they're almost like little gummy candies.
0: Yeah. Oh, okay, so what else do they call those? Is that like bubble tea?
2: Yes. Yes, something like that. I think you're onto it.
0: It's like a tapioca drink.
1: Yeah.
2: Then you've got your customization menu over here. Wow. All right. Well, this is America. We demand a lot.
1: Mm-hmm.
2: Yeah. What are my choices here? What do you have? What do I feel like today?
1: That's working for them.
2: Yeah, so calling it
1: they're busy.
2: So calling it a coffee shop may not be a good description.
1: No.
2: Even though there's coffee beans right here in the picture on their own website.
1: It's probably how it started, but that's not how it's going.
0: Oh, I think it started with coffee, definitely.
1: Mm-hmm.
0: And then someone imagined more possibilities.
1: Yeah.
2: Yeah, I'll take one of them Red Bull infused drinks. The orange one, please.
0: Well,
2: Cherry Cove blended Red Bull infusion. And there's like 18, 20. Different. Holy crap. I don't know where they put all the stacks of ingredients for these in those tiny little booths.
1: Yeah.
2: Yeah. I just don't. The store.
0: That was a problem at McDonald's early, keeping ice cream for shakes. Ray Kroc, they covered that in that movie, The Founder.
1: Yeah. That's why they came up with the ice cream machine they have now, right? The one that breaks down all the time?
0: I'm not going to say anything derogatory here. I just remember that from the movie.
2: Shake
0: the McDonald's brothers were just like adamant that they weren't going to use some kind of powdered mix to make shakes.
1: I remember that, yeah.
0: But the storage and refrigeration were expensive to keep ice cream in and all that in the... In the store.
1: Yeah.
2: Yeah, they have 28 different Red Bull drinks, Red Bull infused drinks here.
1: Man.
2: That's just the Red Bull menu.
1: Yeah.
2: You would think they would need a warehouse out back just for the Red Bull.
1: It's got a Red Bull tanker truck right outside.
0: How many flavors of Red Bull are there?
2: Well, that they make them in different flavors. It's just right, Red Bull.
0: So how many flavors are there?
1: I think
2: 28.
1: But regular Red Bull, I think, is just there's sugar free and the regular. I don't know if there's
2: no different flavors. Like
0: lemon Red Bull.
1: I don't think so.
2: No, I don't know.
0: Why? Why am I asking you guys?
1: Right? Got a machine right in front of you.
0: Yeah.
2: Yeah, maybe they have tanks under these places, you know, that they fill up with Red Bull.
1: Yeah, I bet.
2: You know, like gas stations in their tanks.
1: Underneath, yeah, they're underground.
0: Right. So Red Bull.
1: Oh, yeah, they've got all kinds of flavors.
0: Red Bull was supposed to be an energy drink, right? Right from the beginning.
1: Yeah. Gives you wings.
0: And now they have Red Bull Energy Edition? What is that?
2: For the really tired.
1: Yeah.
2: Thought you were tired before? Try this.
0: Yeah, they have watermelon, coconut berry, etc.
1: Never knew.
0: Well, there we go. More learning going on.
2: So
0: learning like
2: there you go. You got your hot dog buns. You get your donuts. And, of course, there's always coffee and non-coffee. These are just energy drinks to get your day started.
1: Yeah.
2: So, and we lost last night in the World Cup. So there's your morning roundup. It's 6:19.
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7: Another beautiful day across southeast Wisconsin on Weather Watch 12, meteorologist Jason Dunning. We go from the 60s this morning to the 80s this afternoon, a high of 83, lakeside 86 inland. Humidity continues to stay low, and we'll see plenty of sunshine with a few clouds mixed in. And then looking ahead to Wednesday, in the morning we start off in the mid-60s, dry for most of the day and heating up to 88, and then we'll see the chance for some evening and overnight storms, which will likely carry over into Thursday. With your Weather Watch 12 forecast, I'm meteorologist Jason Dunning.
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9: 625. Bob and Brian. 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Since 1860. Woody and Buzz may have some competition. New competition, not just Minions. I'm not talking about Minions either.
10: Remember? Moana?
9: That's real people this time around.
11: Yeah, live action.
10: Yeah, right? It is. Rocks in it.
11: Yeah.
9: Yeah. Coming, that's people this time.
10: Thursday, I think.
9: Is that when it comes out? Mm-hmm. So will that be number one next week?
10: I would think.
9: Or will Minions hang in there?
10: Bet you the Moana takes over number one.
11: This is, we hear about Shark Fest and Shark Week all the time, but I think Sundance this time of year, every year, runs a Rocky Marathon.
10: Oh, yeah?
11: Yeah. Just saw it advertised, and I was trying to find out when exactly it began. And I saw that they've been doing this for a while.
10: Rocky Fest?
11: Yeah. Yeah. Starting with Riz. I don't...
10: Do they throw the Creeds in there, too?
11: This is a good question. Yeah. I think it's just the...
9: Those are children of Rocky.
11: Rocky 2, Rocky 3, Rocky Balboa, Rocky 4 in there, too, right?
10: Yeah.
11: And it was his birthday yesterday. Stallone's.
10: Oh, yeah. How old is he now? He's... Got to be 70-something, right?
11: I'm sure I just said his age out loud yesterday into this microphone, but I don't remember. Yeah, he's got to be in his 70s.
10: And he's still beating people up on the Tulsa King.
9: Oh, no, he's not in his 70s. He's still beating people up at 80.
10: 80.
9: 80 years old. Just,
10: yeah. Nobody can...
11: Nice going, Sly.
9: Still can't be bested at 80 years old.

0: Yeah. Throw him in the ring with Mike Tyson. Let's watch that pay-per-view on Netflix. See what happens. That's not bad, though.
1: They don't use his birthday to launch more... what's his series? Tulsa King.
0: Yeah.
1: But they're having a Rocky marathon.
0: Excellent. Someone needs to.
1: Well, it's quite a body of work. It's a lot of movies.
0: Right.
1: If you have a three-movie marathon, meh, that's not much. But once you stretch out in a five or six, you know, two-hour movies, you got a day there.
0: He's done a lot of things, Rocky has.
2: I'll bet 80%, 90% of the world wouldn't even notice if you threw First Blood in there or a Rambo.
0: There should be a Rambo fest.
1: How many Rambo movies are there? Are there three of those?
0: There's three for sure. I don't know if they kept going. Well, actually, there's been some recently. There's Last Blood.
1: Mm.
0: And I think there was maybe even one after that. Actually watched Last Blood.
1: Does it have...
0: It's Sylvester.
1: Stallone in it?
0: Yeah.
2: Last Blood came out in 2019. There it is, Rambo, Last Blood. You had First Blood, it went back, and First Blood came out in 82.
0: He beat up a lot of people in Last Blood.
2: He's made a career out of beating people up. You know,
0: these were like cartel guys he was beating up.
1: Rocky beats people up, First Blood,
2: Rambo beats people up.
0: Mm-hmm.
2: You're going to need... Rambo didn't beat him up. The quote is, you're going to need more body bags.
0: Yeah.
2: They wished Rambo came to, or that Rocky had come to town and not Rambo.
1: I don't know what's going on in Tulsa King. Last thing I saw, he was being arrested.
0: Again? Or
1: no,
0: is this the
1: only time I know of?
0: Down, like, end of season one.
1: End of season two. One.
0: Yeah. Okay. There's many more seasons now, isn't there?
2: Yeah. Do we? I was going to say, how many seasons of Tulsa King?
1: I'm way off.
0: I think there's four, maybe.
1: Really?
0: There's at least three.
1: Man, am I behind.
0: Yeah.
2: I think I got in like three or four episodes of season one, and I liked it. I thought it was okay. And I just, I don't know, I got distracted by other things.
0: I always give up on Taylor Sheridan series before they're done. I'm just like, all right, I've seen enough of that. I'm good. Except for, Landman may be coming out with another season, they're saying now, right?
2: Yeah. They're working on another season. Yeah, they're hoping to have it out by the end of the year.
0: Yeah.
2: And it turns out that Netflix viewers, I think we all have Netflix, they've kind of figured out that we're not big on coming back for a second season of stuff on Netflix. They said there's like a 70% drop-off average on shows on Netflix for a second season.
0: Really?
2: Yeah. That's
0: And they roll them out quicker than other platforms, don't they? Like, usually the HBO takes forever for the next season. You're like, by then you're completely off it. Like, what? Oh, that's still going?
2: Do we forget, and go, I don't even know what happened. I forget. Did I watch that? I've actually watched stuff gone, did I watch that? Go back and turn around and say, oh, I saw this already.
0: Yeah.
2: You know?
0: The Pit, that took a long time for a second season, and then it was, when that came out, I was in. Because those are, I don't know, you don't have to be as locked in on the storyline of those. They're, you could jump in the middle of it and kind of watch it and be entertained because it's, you know. It's another hour in the day.
2: All right. But going back to the original, I originally said Buzz and Woody and Minions may have competition. And you guys said Moana, and it's not Moana that I was thinking of. It's Tilly Norwood.
1: Oh, the not real actress?
2: The AI actress, because they're working on a movie. They are doing a movie with Tilly Norwood. And it's...
1: I assume it has to be all AI. They're not going to put...
2: I don't think so. I think they could put actors in there. They did it with the Val Kilmer thing. There's real actors, and there's Val Kilmer in the movie they're working on with him. They took his image, and they're just producing it with a computer.
1: How would that go over with your fellow actors?
2: Not good. They don't like it. They do not like this whole AI.
1: If you are in a movie that's promoting AI technology, uses AI technology to basically...
2: As an actor?
1: Yeah, that basically replaces them. aren't you? Wouldn't you be seen as kind of a traitor?
0: I think so. Yeah.
2: All right, then give me a job. Well, then you give me a job with Real Actors,
0: mm-hmm.
2: or you pay my bills.
0: Isn't the Actors Union?
2: Yes, they are wildly against this. Yes, of course.
0: Put their foot down on this? Yeah. Or
2: SAG?
0: Yeah.
2: Yeah, that was part of the new contract they had was you can't write scripts with AI and stuff like that, or I don't know how many mm-hmm. writers you had to have on staff if you were going to have... Yeah, it's, yeah, they're dealing with this.
0: Yeah. But pretty soon, they're not going to have any ground to stand on, right? It's just going to take over.
2: If we can produce somebody better than George Clooney and we don't have to put up with all the other crap, you know, we just...
1: You don't
2: turn
1: have
2: it
1: to
2: off.
1: Really pay him
2: click,
1: or anything.
2: You just click, turn it off. You know, it's there.
0: Yeah.
2: Then we don't really need George Clooney, right?
0: Right.
2: So that's, I can see why they would be against this.
0: Mm-hmm.
2: Yeah. But they are working on a movie. But, okay, let's go to award shows. When they go to do awards, this won't be in the, they can't nominate anybody as, like, Tilly Norwood. That they're up against Buzz and Woody, right? Because they're just computer generated.
0: Yeah.
2: Products.
0: But Tom Hanks and Tim Allen could win an award for best voiceover character,
2: they
0: right?
2: They could. Yeah. They could because they're real.
0: Yeah.
2: But I think even Tilly Norwood's voice is computer generated.
0: Yeah.
2: The whole smash mm-hmm. is everything about that. And I don't want to call her a her, it, that program because it's just a program. It's not real. It doesn't exist. So calling Tilly Norwood her really feels, now I feel like I've given the computer, like, well, it's human. No,
0: yeah.
2: It's not. Not human at all.
0: Mm-hmm.
2: No more human than McGilla Gorilla. You know, that's who she's up against, right?
0: But, no, yeah. McGilla Gorilla is more mean? Human than her.
2: Because there's a real
0: someone
2: person.
0: Drew it.
2: And someone's doing the voice.
0: Yeah.
1: Took a voice to actually do it instead of just programming something.
0: Yeah.
2: So
1: yeah, this is interesting ground here.
2: Yeah, I'm really interested to see how this goes. The name
1: when
2: of the
1: when did the actors start getting roused about this? Because there have been, you know, animated images in movies forever.
2: Yeah, yeah.
1: Were they mad the first time?
2: Like Mary Poppins or no? Mary Poppins, that had animation in it, right?
1: Yeah.
2: Dick Van Dyke dancing with the penguins and stuff like that, yeah. So, mm-hmm. I don't know, did they get excited about that, or was that like, oh, that's clever, that's good? I think Tilly Norwood is a different animal.
0: It is.
1: Yeah, but
0: that'll
1: I mean,
0: take their jobs.
1: Where's the borderline for that? When do we cross from Pete's dragon not being a problem?
2: Right.
1: Robert Redford did a version of that with a more lifelike animated dragon.
2: Mm-hmm. Yeah, it didn't. It was bad.
1: No, but the nobody technology is the thing I'm pointing out.
2: Okay. I don't know. You do showbiz news area. Tilly Nor. I think in the last couple of years they've really gotten like, hey, what are you doing? You know, we have songs that are completely computer generated.
1: In the original AI. Toy Story, you know, there's the dolls and the toys, and they look like toys.
2: Right.
1: And then when they have the children that play with them, they're kind of creepy looking.
2: But they look cartoonish. The people look cartoony. They don't look like real people.
1: They can make them more and more realistic. Well, until you get to Tilly Norwood, you can make them look as realistic as a human being acting. Yeah.
2: Yeah. Who's getting paid? Because this is Particle 6 is a UK-based company that came up with Tilly Norwood, and they're producing the movie. They've developed the movie for Tilly Norwood. I think it's to kind of showcase what they can do. So,
0: yeah, it's their product.
1: The fact that they gave a computer-generated image a name.
2: Yeah, they picked a name.
1: Maybe that's where it is. Maybe that's what really gets the anti forces ramped up. That it's not a person. It's not Tilly Norwood.
2: There's a PSA
1: computer
2: that runs
1: computer program number blah blah.
2: Mm-hmm. There's a PSA that runs during Brewer games where it starts out and it's a kid, probably like a 14-year-old girl, who says, "I'm not real. I'm a compilation of what all hungry children look like." Mm-hmm. You know, it's about, you know, donating money to, you know, food causes. I'm not sure what it was, but I thought, that's not the message kind of gets lost on me because I'm thinking,
0: you're trying to
2: that's
0: figure
2: not
0: out.
2: A person, that's just a computer generated composite of how many different people out there.
1: I don't
2: there.
1: Know what that means. When they say it's a computer generated composite of millions of people, what does
2: you
1: that
2: know what
1: mean?
2: All those words mean though, right?
1: I do.
2: Yeah. But it starts out by stating that it's I don't exist. I'm just a.
1: Doesn't that sort of help you dismiss the problem then?
2: No.
1: It's not even real. It's not a real person. Not a real person telling me their real problem.
0: Yeah. It's distracting for sure.
1: Hmm.
2: So there's that. Are they mad about that? That they didn't drag a real hungry kid in there?
0: Probably.
1: Microsoft has laid off a bunch of people in there. What?
0: The gaming division.
2: Yeah. What's going on there?
1: To replace them with AI.
2: Mm-hmm. Didn't they just do this? And now they're hiring people back? Didn't we just have this story that all these companies...
1: Microsoft is doubling down. Other companies are laying off and having regret, but Microsoft...
2: They've had no regret. We're glad you're gone. Matter of fact, we're getting rid of more.
1: They're cutting about 2,300 employees from their Xbox division. Layoffs include 1,600 job cuts that were effective Monday, and the spinoff of four internal video game production. I don't know what that means. Yeah, about 3,200.
2: Is that globally or?
1: Yeah. I don't know if they have Xbox gaming division workers all over the world, but that's the division that got the hit. They also offered voluntary buyouts to about 9,000 employees. So they're not backing off of AI.
2: How many employees do they have?
1: I don't know.
2: I mean, if they're getting rid of roughly 12,000, you know, 9,000 buyouts and 3,000 layoffs are...
0: It takes a lot of people to make those games.
1: Not anymore, it don't.
0: Right.
1: Gonna have Tilly Norwood working on this.
2: Yeah, making movies and developing games.
0: Mm-hmm.
2: 6:40. It's coming up in news, Carrie.
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2: All right. 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
3: 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Light volumes out there. A couple of disableds, but they're all out of traffic. You're going to see some slight delays forming already northbound on 45 right at North Avenue. 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
2: Thanks, Carrie.
1: Sunny and 82 today. Tonight should be clear, low 69. And tomorrow, sunny, maybe a few clouds, high of 89. I see humidity is going to increase slowly but kind of steadily for the next 3 days. And 63 in Milwaukee, 63 in Racine, 60 in Waukesha.
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7: If I'm Tilly Norwood's creator,
6: yeah,
7: so I get all the money that Tilly Norwood ever makes. You pay me because I made her. And now you're using her.
8: Were you working for someone else when you created her?
7: I don't know.
6: Particle 6 founder Eileen van der Velden herself is a former actress who unveiled Tilly Norwood. It's her company.
7: It's her company.
6: Her company, yeah.
7: So then she owns, but you negotiate with Eline, whatever her name is. Ellen, what is it? It
6: Tilly.
7: Looks like Eline. No, I know, but you negotiate with Eline.
6: Eline, yeah, right.
7: Does she do all the work of Tilly Norwood in the movie because she's an AI creator? Or is she created and then they use her?
6: There's a team of people.
7: An AI team.
6: Yeah.
7: But so she's not the movie's writer, is she?
6: Her company
7: is.
6: Her company's created the movie.
7: Oh, okay. All right. So it's all theirs.
6: Yes. This is all.
7: It's not like some other studio said, let's use her and we'll figure that out.
6: They've created everything, the script, they're doing the movie, all of that.
7: Wow. Okay. So they're just in the AI movie business.
6: In this case,
7: I don't doubt. I mean, if there's an AI music business, art business, why?
6: It's not like they're taking their laptops to the Universal lot or the Fox lot.
7: So if I'm an actor in theater, am I the safest actor on the planet?
8: In theater?
7: Actual live theater. I'm a Steppenwolf actor in Chicago. Am I okay?
6: Yeah. Yeah. Until we get avatars.
7: Until when? Yeah.
6: That look really superhuman and they replace you. And we can do shows around the clock like movies.
7: Okay.
6: Because they won't need to rest.
7: Thanks for answering that.
6: You just reload.
7: Mm-hmm.
6: For the time being, you know. Plus, they're already kind of snobby. Because, you know. Ooh, you're in film.
8: Broadway? Are you talking about being snobby?
6: I think anybody who's...
7: He's talking about theater versus
6: I think anybody
7: movie,
6: who's doing a nightly or a run of a play or something, they have
7: literature
6: this...
7: Literature people used to look
6: they
7: that
6: have
7: on.
6: This superior air about them.
8: I'm aware.
6: Yeah,
8: I've
6: right?
8: watched What's My Line.
6: Oh.
8: It's all over the place there.
6: All right. So you know.
8: Yeah.
6: Yeah. Oh, you're in film. I see.
8: But... Broadway, I think, in the 50s, like all the movie theaters were on Broadway as well as the playhouses. So.

0: a show coming to Broadway could have meant either thing, but I think the movie theaters got moved out or moved aside or went to the suburbs or
1: for a long
0: something.
1: While, anybody in any sort of acting or TV, even news, was looked down upon by blue bloods, you know, like the real old school blue bloods. Mm. You couldn't get an apartment on Fifth Avenue if you were in the pictures. That's why I think Hollywood became Hollywood. It was the, you know, Wild West, let's say.
0: To Los Angeles.
1: Yeah, if you're a Pickford, then you buy your own mansion, build it.
0: Looked down on in New York.
1: Exactly, yeah.
0: Possibly.
2: I was watching a Seinfeld interview the other day, and he was talking about the whale, the, what was George in that one? He was a ocean, not an ocean biologist.
0: Marine biologist.
1: Oh, yeah.
2: And Kramer was hitting golf balls, and he and Larry David had this last minute idea for no, it's a golf ball in, and it brings the stories together. And he said, and it would just hit us, and we wrote the last two pages of the script that they handed to Jason Alexander 30 minutes before he had to deliver them in front of a live audience. And he said, no problem. And Jason Alexander will even say, luckily for me, memorization is really easy for me. I can read it and I can know it. It's really mm-hmm. easy. And Seinfeld said, and they handed him the script half an hour before he had to do it in front of the live audience. And they said, and you got to get this the first time. You've got to get this the first time. And he did. He nailed it. He goes, it was brilliant. It was so, and he goes, and Jerry, there's a shot of Jerry in there where George is telling the story and Jerry's looking with his eyebrows raised. And he goes, I wasn't raising my eyebrows at the story. It's literally my reaction that, my God, he's getting this word for word. That's my reaction that you see in that shot.
0: Mm-hmm.
2: You know, he's nailing it. And he said, and that's what makes TV and live audiences so great, is you get that one shot, and when you nail it, it is absolutely spectacular. He goes, if that were film, you'd have 20 different
1: takes.
2: Runs at it.
1: Yeah.
2: You know? He goes, but you know, when you have a live audience, and it's, he goes, and it was perfect. And so even he, no, isn't
0: it's
2: that rich? Now TV people are looking
0: theater.
2: Down on movie people.
1: Oh, uh-huh.
2: Yes.
0: It's, movie people just stumbling bum. You just come in, you mess things up.
2: Right.
0: Do it again. Until they can splice something together.
1: Stand around and wait. Hurry up and wait.
2: Yeah.
1: Huh.
2: So I guess movie actors are the lowest form of entertainment.
1: I'm glad we finally sorted all of that out. Thank you, AI.
2: Theater, TV, no, is it? Oh, yeah, we have to throw AI in there somewhere now. AI?
1: Do you want ballet and symphony up there? Don't be Timothy Chalamet about it. Don't start taking, no. Right? He almost got canceled for saying that ballet is, I don't know, irrelevant or something.
2: Yeah. So where does AI rank? Ahead of movies?
1: I don't
0: AI know. Is just
1: it's derivative
0: going to make everything cheaper. Like, I always go back to A Bend in the River, because I was watching that one night and I just thought, if they had to do a second take, they got it, you know, Jimmy Stewart and some guy are punching it out and they're in a river, they fall in the river and they're in water and there's wagons and there's horses and all kinds of cowboys all over the place. And they had to go out to that actual location with all that equipment and all those people
1: and
0: do all that filming.
1: Ooh.
0: And so take two, that's another day, you know?
1: But we can
0: at the right time when the weather is right and the lighting is the same.
1: Mm-hmm.
0: You don't have to do any of that with AI.
1: Mm-hmm.
0: You don't have to feed hundreds of extras and
1: well, now
0: and
1: we can
0: crew.
1: Stunt them in all kinds of craziness, you know? That's like Tom Cruise. You thought you were the greatest stunt actor. And he probably is today. He does all his, right? Does he still do all of that stuff?
0: No one's going to get hurt with
1: no
0: AI
1: one,
0: actors.
1: Right.
0: No one's, you know.
1: We can eclipse anything Tom Cruise has done.
0: You can age them. You can make them younger.
1: Right. No
0: it's
1: makeup.
0: It's just more economical. I think people have some kind of make some kind of personal connection with actors that they like.
1: Oh, I think so too. That's why they go.
0: They like an actor. They like a person.
1: Yeah.
0: They like the off, set interviews and appearances on
1: You become a fan.
0: Shows, right, you become a fan.
1: But you could sit and interview Tilly
0: right,
1: about her experiences.
0: Somehow or another, you know, that's... You're going to know that's not a real person.
1: Yeah, but I think
0: they're not really going to be on The View with all the other harpies.
1: We have the stories of people.

0: look like Tilly Norwood.
1: Or, oh, you know, maybe coming. Now that everyone's just living their life on a screen, it won't make any difference at all. But I wonder if you can be a fan of Tilly Norwood or some AI-generated thing.
0: Are you a fan of Toy Story? Because you would be a fan like that. Or just pretend. Yeah.
2: Look at the Disney people that live and breathe and dress up and go six times a year. And you know,
0: Elsa's had a pretty good run. You know, that's just a computer-generated image.
1: Yeah, I just think there's some kind of difference there.
2: You like that one AI rock star, or what was he? Not a rock star, maybe pop star.
0: Oh, yeah. Eddie.
2: I don't know. No, that was yours. Not so much.
1: Justin Bieber's middle name.
0: Yeah, right. This
2: Glenn Fry. That one sticks.
0: Those are real people.
1: Well, there you go. Made a connection with a real person.
2: I just think anybody can be a fan of anything. And
1: I'm not saying that's not true. I just wonder.
2: Especially younger Gen. I just think they've just grown up that way now.
0: True. They don't need Bozo. They'll just generate
1: you
0: one.
1: You could have Tilly Norwood on your lunchbox or your thermos or your sheets or your curtains, but I don't know. Is it the same if you tell all your friends, I'm a big fan of Tilly Norwood? They go, well, yeah, my heroes are real.
0: What's the difference if you're a big fan of Tilly Norwood or the Bionic Woman?
1: I don't know.
0: It was all just
2: we
0: made
2: had
0: up.
2: Those
0: it was all
2: lunchboxes too.
0: Yeah, right. Eddie Dalton is who.
2: Eddie Dalton
0: is who that is. I had to look and see.
2: So, am I safe in the sports world from AI? If I, you know, you, or is it just we'll have World Cup AI version? We'll bring Ronaldo back.
1: Who decides who wins?
2: I don't know. The company that's producing it.
0: The computer. You just enter all the data. Like you do on Xbox when you're playing, you know, Madden or whatever.
2: Well, if you entered all the stats about each player and all that stuff, you know, that still doesn't guarantee a win between teams.
0: I guess what we're saying is don't say please and thank you to your AI.
2: So
1: we're sloshing our way toward, you know, will be replaced way before they replace World Cup soccer action.
2: I just think we better start thinking about what we can replace with AI so that we can get in on this for once.
1: Right. We're sloshing our way toward just nobody doing anything and everything is done in a computer with AI.
0: AI gave Daisy a load of attitude yesterday.
2: How so?
0: She asked about a hotel because she's going to a wedding up on the East Coast, and she asked about a hotel. Just tell me what the hotels are in the area, blah, blah, blah. And she said, no, tell me about Marriott's that are in the area. And it came back and said, this is where your how did it put it?
2: Inquest, query?
0: Gets in the way. You know, this is where your
2: attitude?
0: Yes, your
1: humanity. Yeah,
0: but it told her, hey, you got to stop always staying at Marriott's, basically, is what it said to her.
1: Wow. Who are you to decide?
0: Like she's right. AI. I pay for you.
1: See, I don't like that.
2: But AI doesn't know about, you know, membership perks, you know? I mean, if you're a Marriott in points.
0: I don't know what AI knows.
2: AI knows everything.
0: Yeah.
1: Why can't talk to text get the words right?
2: Oh, I don't know that. That's, like I said, I'm finally out of duck and into my real world, word that I love.
0: Luck.
2: But yeah.
0: Luck.
2: Luck is on my
0: 7:01, time for the news.
2: After three children died in a boat accident on Geneva Lake, investigators have released new details about the victims. Walworth County experienced what law enforcement described as a sudden and severe storm on July 3rd. National Weather Service said winds peaked at 100 miles an hour, downing hundreds of trees and power lines, damaging buildings, and one boat with 10 people on board overturned and ultimately sank. 6 adults, 1 child rescued. 3 of the kids were missing when emergency responders got there. Those 3 children were found and later died despite life-saving attempts. They've been identified as a 10-year-old girl, a 7-year-old girl, and a 6-year-old boy. Boat operator, a 47-year-old man. Other passengers, a 75-year-old man, 73-year-old woman, 49-year-old woman, 46-year-old man. And the group included residents of Fontana as well as residents of Batavia and Wheaton, Illinois. All kids were wearing properly fitted life jackets when they were found. President Trump arrived in Ankara Tuesday for the NATO summit as the transatlantic military alliance was announcing billions in arms deals in an

0: attempt to appease the U.S. leader, U.S. president, expected to head first to the presidential compound of Turkish leader
1: Erdogan. No, that's his last name.
0: Got it. Okay, good. You're there.
1: It's
2: Cliff Erdogan.
1: Recep Tayyip. And it looks like Erdogan, but it's actually pronounced Erdogan.
0: Yes, you got it all. That is a bell ringer.
1: Well, I read earlier.
0: Just before Air Force One.
1: I'm going to need to know this.
0: Touchdown in Ankara. NATO hosted a defense forum that spotlighted billions of dollars in military projects aimed at demonstrating to Trump that European allies are investing more of their own money in defense. Well, he's been vocal about that. Then a tanker traveling off the coast of Oman in the Strait of Hormuz has caught fire after being struck by a projectile. United Kingdom Maritime Trade Operations Center said Tuesday that this tanker was hit in the strait, and the projectile hit the port side of the vessel while traveling south toward the Gulf of Oman. No environmental impact from the strike. Iranian state television said the liquefied natural gas tanker came under attack after ignoring warnings, but did not directly claim the assault. What warnings? I thought we get to go right up the coast of Oman now. What is...
1: We're talking with one set of people, and the people that are pushing the buttons, you know, to launch the missiles, I think are a whole different set of people. Maybe they talk to each other, and maybe they don't.
0: No.
1: So,
0: well, it sounds
1: once again,
0: like...
1: I'm all for the big kablam.
0: Politico is reporting that a woman has accused Maine Democratic Senate candidate Graham Plattner of sexual assault. He denied those allegations Monday, but said he'd consider the next steps for his campaign. Well, let's say reconsider. Before, he wouldn't reconsider anything. He would just be like, I'm human.
1: He's
0: this
1: running
0: is what
1: against
0: I went through.
1: Susan Collins, who is a Republican, but has been a big pain in the ass in the whole Republican and Trump agenda. So if you're still backing this guy... How far to the left do you have to be?
0: Oh, yeah. Mm-hmm.
1: Your choice as a Republican is already pretty Republican light. Is a bleached out Republican, really.
0: Jenny Rassicot claims Plattner entered her home in 2021 while drunk and assaulted her. She says they were in an on-and-off relationship but cut off contact after the incident, which she says was not consensual. And all this has been verified through her therapist, through people that she spoke to. Monday's report pushed several supporters away from a candidate who has long been controversial anyway.
2: Not controversial enough until yesterday, though.
0: No, apparently not.
2: Yeah.
1: Yeah.
2: With his Nazi ties and...
0: Yeah. He's
1: Don't forget him, you know, trolling kind of a younger teen girl kind of website.
0: Yeah, he's all over...
1: With shirtless pictures and stuff like that.
0: Yeah, he's Mr. Sex. He's not... He doesn't... There's no question about... How he feels.
2: So how many women has this have come out now and said, you know, this has happened? So it took like three or four, right? Before they finally said.
0: That's the climate.
2: The four is the number that we go, hey.
0: Once you start to get numbers, it feels like then people start to pay attention. But those first people that come out, you know, who was the one against Harvey Weinstein? And she just got, what was her name?
2: Rose McGowan.
0: Rose McGowan, yeah. Now, a lot of people were just, you know, then she was just dust. Well, no, it turns out she was actually...
2: Just the first.
0: One of the first, yeah. Right.
1: But there was like melting ice before she showed up. People knew what Harvey Weinstein was. They just didn't talk about it.
0: Or they talked, or they joked about it.
2: No, because they wanted to get their movie produced.
1: Yeah.
0: Right. Mm-hmm. Matt Damon.
2: And he was one of those guys.
0: Ben Affleck.
1: Yeah.
0: Probably goes without saying that the Taylor Swift Travis Kelce wedding was the hot ticket this past weekend.
2: Oh, they had their mess ups.
0: What were their mess ups? Do you know who was not invited?
2: All right, I'm just going to bring it up. Now, I don't want to, if I disappear, you start with Taylor Swift.
1: Well, Blake Lively wasn't there.
2: No, there was not.
1: But there
0: maybe
1: was
0: she didn't want to go.
2: There was a bit of a, I heard this morning, just an hour or so ago, 2 hours ago. There wasn't enough seating. Like, people were standing to eat. People had to stand.
1: Get out of here.
0: How could you miss that?
2: That's what I'm saying.
0: You're in MSG. Yeah. You built the whole thing from scratch.
2: Yes. And you could get...
1: Well, maybe because it was all about Taylor. They weren't worried about getting enough seats in for the invited guests. It's like...
0: I can't believe
1: what
0: that.
1: Does the shot look like of her walking up the aisle or standing in a certain place or being lit?
0: Mm-hmm.
1: Does it look crowded? How do you want it to look a little crowded, right? You want there
2: they invited
1: be
2: 1,000 people.
1: But I don't know how you have a chair shortage if you know how many people are going to be there.
0: This is my thing. Don't you 10% more chairs?
1: No.
0: Like, let's make sure every
1: guest. Not this time.
0: Oh, that is so weird.
1: You don't want empty chairs.
2: How do I stand and eat lobster?
0: That'd be weird.
1: You're just happy to be there.
0: Meghan Markle didn't make the cut either. Well, she didn't get an invite. I'm sure that bummed her out.
1: Because William and Kate were there, right?
2: Yes, they met with them an hour or so before the whole thing started.
1: And
2: I don't
1: William
2: think they were at the party.
1: Wants Harry out of the royal business and probably out of media or the famous business.
0: Well,
1: so they deferred to the guy who will be king.
0: Yeah,
1: as
0: I would too. I would too.
2: So a week after she climbed 3 mountains in 24 hours, Kate was at the Taylor Swift.
1: Yeah,
0: she's living a good princessy life.
2: Wedding 7:08. Coming up next, we'll take a look at sports and play Who's the Stiff. I am Mindy.
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0: Gill closed the door and got his 14th save, and it's a day-night doubleheader today. Jacob Mizorowski will start game one at 1:15, and that will be followed by a 6:45 game tonight in St. Louis. Well, the United States' hopes for a deep World Cup run came to an end last night.
1: Well, but it was a deep World Cup run, wasn't
2: yeah,
1: it?
2: For us, right?
0: I would say.
1: For us.
2: No, I mean, yeah. But seriously, different countries have different standards when it comes to World Cup. I mean, yeah, the ultimate goal is to win it, but for what we've been dealing with in men's soccer, it was
0: a good one.
2: This was a respectable showing. It's not you didn't get the ultimate prize, but nobody really expected us to get the cup when it was all over, right?
1: Kind of a deep run.
2: Yeah.
0: Yeah.
2: I'll give it.
0: Sure.
2: I'll go deep. It's not real deep, but
0: didn't end well.
2: I was totally expecting to get eliminated in the first game. I'll tell you. I was like, yeah, we'll get eliminated.
0: Yeah.
2: You know, but they didn't. There were some fun times in there. Last night was not one of them.
0: Definitely not. 4-1 was the final. And
1: the Gettysburg, the high water mark of our assault on this World Cup was when the U.S. scored its first goal last night. They were down 1-0,
2: and that's what,
1: and they came back, and it's like, oh yes, yeah, we can do it.
2: Yeah,
1: and then 61 seconds later.
2: Yeah,
1: the tuba music started playing.
0: Well, Matt Freeze gaff in the goal was wow.
2: That you was didn't something. Need to be a soccer expert to know that was a bad look.
0: Yeah. Mm-hmm.
2: Dude,
1: exactly right. It looked bad to non-soccer followers.
0: Yeah, that poor guy's going to live with that the rest of his life.
1: That was
0: ugly. But we still got hockey. The gold medal.
2: Okay. There you go.
1: The gold medal. We got two gold medals, my friend.
0: Right. Yeah. Yep. And Giannis Antetokounmpo acknowledged that change is scary as he switches teams for the first time. Yesterday was the official. The deal went down officially yesterday. But ending his career with regrets seemed equally frightening to the two-time NBA MVP. Giannis posted a video yesterday in which he discussed his mixed emotions with former Bucks broadcaster Jim Paschke as the 10-time All-Stars trade from the Bucks, the Miami Heat, was finalized. Antetokounmpo said he's scared that the grass is not always greener, and Giannis ultimately decided it was worth the risk to go somewhere that he might have a better chance of winning a second title. That is sports.
2: Thanks, Rock. It's 7:17.
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2: 414-799-1029 or 866.
3: The Stiff.
2: Bob and Brian. Those are your tickets in. Dial now. What are we playing for, Carrie?
4: Today it's a pair of classic Bob and Brian CDs.
2: All right. Where'd you like to start the search this morning?
4: Where would I like to? Number 3.
2: Welcome to the show. Who's this?
5: This is Brad.
2: Brad, where are you calling from?
5: West Bend.
2: West Bend. All right.
1: Do we have a pocket of diehard fans in West Bend of this game show?
2: Is it? I haven't noticed.
1: I don't know. All right.
2: I haven't noticed.
4: Line number 2.
2: Stand by, Brad. Welcome to the show. Who's this?
6: This is John.
2: All right, John. Where are you calling from?
6: Brookfield.
2: All right. John, Brad, if you don't have any questions, we can get this started. Do you have any questions?
1: Nope.
6: No.
1: Okay, here we go. Question 1. Who is the 60-year-old Elgin, Illinois-born stand-up comic, actor, and author who played the role of Mr. Smee in a Peter Pan movie and has lately played the role of Tim Waltz in SNL skits? All right, John.
6: Bob Hoskins?
1: Not Bob Hoskins, no. Brad, do you know?
7: I do not.
1: It's Jim Gaffigan.
4: Really?
1: Who's firing their retro rockets while we're broadcasting here?
2: That would be John.
1: John, you have your window down or something?
6: No, it's just my tires.
2: Your tires. I would pull over if my tire. But anyway.

0: Yeah. All right. Brad leads 1-0. Here we go. Question 2. What artist had a 2003 hit joined by Jimmy Buffett with
1: John. It's...
0: All right, John.
1: Alan Jackson.
0: Alan Jackson is correct. Mm. And Brad and John are tied at 1. John's still firing his thrusters to bring the nose around or something. All right, tied at 1. 3 questions left. Here we go. Who has won the most women's singles tennis matches in Wimbledon history?
1: Brad.
0: Let's see. I thought that was a dead tie, so I'll take John's answer first.
1: Serena Williams.
0: And Brad's answer?
1: Serena Williams.
0: Neither of you are correct. It's Martina Navratilova.
2: Old school. Old school.
0: Yeah.
3: Does anybody watch
0: matches, not titles, just individual matches. Martina has the record. What was the question?
3: Is anybody watching her documentary? It's Christina and Martina.
0: No, I haven't seen it. All right, let's see. 2 questions left. Either of you could win, but whoever does will need 2 in a row. Here we go. Question 4. Also known as the Garden City of Lights, Kuala Lumpur is located in what country?
1: John.
0: All right, John.
1: Malaysia.
0: Malaysia is correct. And here we go, question 5. You need this to win. Who was the physicist and chemist who coined the term... All right, John.
1: Caroline Johnson?
0: Nope.
1: Catherine Johnson?
0: Nope. Who coined the term radioactivity and won Nobel Prizes in both physics and chemistry? Brad, up to you.
1: No clue.
0: That would be... Marie Curie. Marie Curie.
3: Yeah, Madame Curie.
0: Yeah.
3: We keep our CDs till next week.
2: 7:21. Well, we've got outraged Swifties, a slimmed down mirror selfie, and how G-Dub celebrated his 80th birthday, all coming up in Showbiz News next.
4: Not before we do traffic, Carrie.
3: 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We have an accident on the bypass, 894 eastbound at 60th Street. It is on the left shoulder. Move over, give them some room for cleanup. No real delays with that, though. 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
4: Thanks, Carrie.
0: Sunny today, high of 82. Tonight, clear to partly cloudy, low 69. And tomorrow, sunny along with a few clouds, high of 89. It's 63 in Milwaukee and Racine, 60 in Waukesha.
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1: 726 with Bob and Brian. 1029 The Hog, along with painting by Christopher Wan. 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
2: 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We have a Hugh Grant story. Diana Rossini. There's more wedding news.
1: Can't wait.
2: Go to press page one. First, just to backtrack, there are 96 flavors of Red Bull.
1: Really? Yeah. Wow. Wow.
2: I found that on the energydrinkmania.net website.
1: 96
2: flavors.
1: That's a lot of different flavors. There's got to be something there that you like,
2: nothing
1: right?
2: Nothing to do with anything else, I would think.
1: There's got to be anyway, one that you like.
2: We move on. Right. Having a baby. Milo Ventimiglia. And, you know, he was in Rocky Balboa.
1: Who was he?
2: Some guy.
1: What one? Well, Rocky Balboa.
2: Rocky Balboa.
1: Oh, okay.
2: Yeah. He's in Heroes. This Is Us. Anyway. He and his wife, Jera Mariano. I looked up her credits, too. She's always just the girl, attractive girl, model, something. I think her biggest accomplishment was being the girls in James Bond opening title credits.
1: Okay. You know, so for not a definitive them. Role. Not
2: nah, okay. really. She hasn't had a role in like 11 years. Anyway, she's a mom. Welcome to her second child. With Milo.
1: That's her big role right there. Yeah. Mom.
2: Named the baby Rock Anthony Macau. Couple announced the birth in an Instagram post. Rock Anthony joins 18-month-old sister Keala Corral. And they spend some time thinking up names. Off to the swamp, President Trump personally intervened to secure the release of Chinese pastor Ezra Jin Mingiri, or Mingri, who had been detained for months for preaching Christianity in Beijing. Jin has been a political target for the Chinese Communist Party for years, but most recently was arrested last October alongside 17 other church officials. In 2018, he brought his family to the United States, and some of his children became American citizens. Meanwhile, he continued to return to China to preach Christianity and organize, despite the risks. The head of China Aid, a human rights watchdog, credited Trump and Secretary of State Marco Rubio for securing Jin's release, calling on the administration to make religious freedom and the release of all prisoners of faith a top priority in every engagement with Beijing.
1: Are there conditions with this?
2: Conditions with the release?
1: Yeah, like, you can't come back or don't come back, or if you come back.
2: Don't have any conditions. Meanwhile, Trump is in Turkey for a NATO summit. He's there right now. Tonight's Mega Millions drawing will be for... Why am I not buying tickets? $576 million or a $253.9 million cash payout. No enter in Powerball last night. That's approaching half a billion dollars now. Wednesday will go for $434 million or a $194.7 million cash out. Erica Kirk was in the courtroom Monday for the probable cause hearing of Tyler Robinson, who murdered her husband, Charlie Kirk, in cold blood. Prior to the hearing, a statement was issued on behalf of Erica and the entire Kirk family, thanking supporters for their continued prayers and also asking for privacy as they navigate the next chapter. The preliminary hearing is expected to last the whole week, at which point Judge Tony Graff will be determined.

0: determine if prosecutors gave enough evidence to move ahead to trial. Robinson faces multiple charges, including aggravated murder. Prosecutors plan to seek the death penalty if he's convicted. I thought preliminary hearings were like the matter of an hour, maybe, at the longest.
1: Maybe in some cases, other cases.
0: Well, you're the law-talking guy, so.
1: It's true. I am.
0: All
1: That's
0: right.
1: That's my answer.
0: Brace yourselves. There's more wedding news.
1: I expect it to come trickling out for a while. Come on. You kidding me?
0: Swifties are outraged after Taylor Swift's Eras Tour dancer, Tori Evans, wore a white dress to the wedding.
1: We are. Now that I know about it, we are.
0: She wore white, ... question mark, question mark, question mark. That's a little odd. One person commented on a photo of Evans, while another commented, she looks like the bride. I would have kicked her out. It's probably safe to say, however, that even if the entire 1,000 guest list wore white, all eyes would still be on Swift. Meanwhile, Swifties are also sleuthing to find out if Taylor and Travis Kelce recently got a dog. Newlyweds were reportedly spotted cuddling a small white pup in a photo hung inside the Madison Square Garden event. They had big pictures of her lining the walls of
1: the reception
0: of the castle. Or
1: really?
0: whatever they built.
1: Where did you've seen them, or you got word of this?
0: I read that there were pictures of her all over the place.
1: Reports are coming in.
0: The place was decorated with pictures of her.
1: Oh, what about Travis?
2: Maybe one or two.
0: Maybe he was in the pictures with her, but they were pictures of her.
1: He was cut off.
2: Right.
1: You see a hand. You see an arm.
0: Just half a face. But the pup looks nice, similar to one that was spotted hopping out of one of Taylor's vehicles earlier this year. As fans are aware, Taylor has only ever been a cat.
1: Oh.
0: Cat person. Yeah. Yeah. Wow.
2: They ordered 100 pizzas for their guests late night.
0: So they
2: night.
0: Did have pizza for the late night.
2: Late night.
0: Treat.
1: From where?
2: Mama Two's in Manhattan.
1: Do you think they're on standby? Because 100 would be a big order. I mean, that's you're going to have to
2: they
1: do
2: They did it from two of the pizza chain.
1: Okay.
2: I guess it's a chain. I don't know.
1: All right.
2: Yeah.
1: Get some pizza in here.
0: Elon lost an expensive court battle on Monday after a judge refused to void a jury verdict that he defrauded Twitter investors during his 2022 takeover of the social media platform. I find that an interesting concept, voiding a jury verdict. Like a judge can just say, meh.
1: Yeah, it's like, well, what's the whole point? Why don't you just decide now, judge? Yeah. Since you have that power to do.
0: But anyway, he refused to void a jury verdict, so the jury verdict stands. Earlier this year, the judge agreed that Musk improperly tried to drive down the share price of Twitter after agreeing to buy it in an attempt to negotiate a lower sale price. So trying to get a better deal is illegal? Well, I don't know. The judge ruled even if the speaker has a change of heart of a monetary regret about a transaction, such qualms do not justify lying to the investing public. A lawyer for the investor group has argued that Musk could be on the hook for $2.6 billion. Yeah, he's got...
1: Which is owed to whom?
0: Exactly? That would be the...
1: Shareholders?
0: Yeah.
1: Okay. So that money would go to them, not the government.
0: Hold your horses.
1: Okay. All right.
0: He could be on hook for a judgment, but I don't, you know, where it goes after that. Lawyers are going to get a fee, first of all.
1: Well, first in line will be
0: the shark. All right, let's see. Former F1 race driver and current broadcaster of F1 races, Martin Brundle, put his foot in his mouth after praising actor Hugh Grant for Hugh's role in a show that Hugh isn't actually in. Faux pas went down ahead of the British Grand Prix over the weekend when Brundle asked Grant if he was planning to return for another season of Netflix's The Gentlemen, telling the actor he loves that show. Grant isn't actually in that show.
1: Oh.
0: However, he was in a 2019 movie of the same name.
1: Okay.
0: So, yeah.
1: But he didn't say he loved the movie. He said he loved the Netflix show.
0: That's still slipping on the rug.
1: Ouch.
0: Suits alum Rick Hoffman shocked fans with a slimmed-down mirror selfie. In addition to the more svelte appearance, Hoffman also showed off a healthy head of hair, marking a sharp contrast to the shaved head look he's been known for. Followers asked about the 56-year-old's weight loss plan, to which he revealed was, quote, intense intermittent fasting and keto diet, no alcohol. Okay. Diana Rossini was spotted on a luxury cruise with her husband Kevin Goldschmidt and their two sons over the holiday weekend. A luxury cruise.
1: All right.
0: Eyewitness say the couple appeared affectionate toward one another while hanging out with their kids by the pool.
1: Were the pictures of her and her husband as affectionate as her and the pictures of Mike Vrabel?
0: Just stop it. You're trying to cause trouble.
2: I don't know.
0: The seven-day cruise left New Jersey on June 28th and returned on July 5th. It stopped at Port Canaveral, Florida, and Nassau in the Bahamas, making it the perfect excursion for a couple looking to cement some new family memories.
1: Right. Let's get some pictures of this.
0: Meanwhile, you know where Mike Vrabel was.
1: Vrabel, did he have a mini camp? Did he... What? Was he at the Swift wedding?
0: Yes.
1: Oh. So he went to that.
0: Spent the weekend recovering from Taylor Swift and Travis Kelce's wedding, which he attended with his wife.
1: Mm-hmm.
0: Come, dear, we'll watch these two. And he's a football man.
2: Okay.
0: Affirm his love for the woman.
1: Oh, I wonder what... I didn't know that he and Vrabel had a connection. Or maybe Taylor and Vrabel have a connection. What do I know? Maybe he's a big Swiftie. Yeah.
0: George W. Bush celebrated his 80th birthday yesterday with a spin class and family dinner in Maine.
1: He and Rocky are born on the same day?
0: He and Sylvester Stallone are born on exactly the same day.
1: Both turned 80 yesterday.
0: But W. was in Maine. His daughter, Jenna Bush Hager, discussed the plans on today with Jenna and Chenille after giving him a birthday shout-out. When asked why there wasn't a live phone call to her dad during the show, Jenna replied, he wants to be left alone. He paints a lot. I saw a thing where he does a lot of painting.
1: I'm retired. I'm not Sly. I'm not Stallone. I'm not going to be in... What's Sylvester's?
0: Not punching it out on Tulsa King.
1: Right, Tulsa King. He's not Tulsa King.
0: Although he's got more time in Texas, I think, than Stallone. Country music star Maren Morris is taking some time off after her official Dream Girl tour wraps up next month. After being on tour with no breaks for the past decade.
1: It's a long time.
0: Is that possible?
1: She says that I'll take her at her word, okay?
0: Morris says now's a good time to step back and focus on her 6-year-old son, Hayes, whom she shares with ex-husband and fellow country singer Ryan Hurd. While she won't be going on tour, Morris says she still plans to continue to write new music.
1: It's a good time to do it when you're on the house,
0: right? A decade on tour.
1: Yeah. That might not mean every night for 10 years.
0: Well, I wonder what it means. You know, what does that mean?
1: Somewhere every week? Once a week? Twice a week?
0: Whoopi Goldberg was absent from The View on Monday after getting stuck in Sicily because Mount Etna was popping off.
1: So the plane couldn't get out, or she just wanted to stay and watch it?
0: Well, that's a good question. Whoopi says, a volcano ate my homework. In a pre-recorded message, also missing from the table were co-hosts Ana Navarro And Sarah Haynes Navarro was stuck in Miami because of bad weather.
1: Wow, didn't anybody come to work yesterday on The View?
0: Haynes was reportedly off dealing with storm damage. I just, there's plenty of those women available to fill in.
1: I hope so.
0: Plus, there were four of them. There were four.
1: That's quorum.
0: Yeah.
1: All right.
0: Joy, Sonny, Alyssa, and guest co-host comedian Michelle Buteau.
1: But they were not at full power. They were not at full power.
0: They were at plenty enough. They were at enough. I like to quote Carrie Went on this. It is called The View.
1: Yeah.
0: Like there's one view, and there is only one
1: view. You're only reinforcing
0: every time.
1: If you're only reinforcing it with four panel members and not five.
0: Yeah. I think they think they have diversified opinions, but
2: oh yeah.
0: Fox Sports, Telemundo, and Peacock have scored big with World Cup viewership. We're seeing numbers from some of these matches that we don't see for anything but the NFL. Michael Mulvihill, some Fox Sports president of Insight and Analytics says. President of Insight. Yeah. Not a vice president of Insight.
2: No.
0: It's like they got a whole Insight and Analytics division. Anyway, worth noting, the U.S., when they played Bosnia-Herzegovina July 1st, that was good for 24.4 million viewers, making it the most watched English-language soccer telecast of all time in the U.S. Well, we'll see what happens with last night's numbers.
1: I'm sure they were big. You know, first half especially.
0: Occasional Kardashian-puss, thousands of fans packed the Alamo Dome on Saturday night to watch Yee perform. While exact audience numbers not yet in, the city of San Antonio said more than 60,000 were expected to be at the concert, which Yee bragged would be one of the most well-attended in the venue's history. While Yee has been the center of controversy for some time, fans say they are able to separate the music from the artist and enjoy watching him perform. Okay. And finally, some guy from Montecito, it's confirmed, arrived in England on Monday without the rest of his family in tow. Spokesperson for the Sussexes confirmed to The Sun that Meghan and the kids were elsewhere in Europe but did not make it to Britain. One insider added that Harry was still looking at options to safely bring them to London, specifically so the kids could spend some time with Bumpa.
1: Nice.
0: Their grandfather, the king.
1: Lovely.
2: I didn't know you had to curtsy. I'll just never forget that.
1: Yeah.
2: I know, but I hope she taught the kids that.
1: And you want me to buy your jam, and you didn't know that?
2: Mm. Right.
1: You know, Smucker's didn't open with that.
2: Thank you. Stupid.
0: Meg might travel without the kids to join Harry for the Invictus Games event later this week. So we'll see how all that works.
1: She can leave at Oprah's house?
0: Yeah. What do you do with your kids?
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0: You can't drop them off at grandfather's.
1: 7:44. It's coming up, Carrie.
2: Christmas in July.
1: All right. Sunny, warm traffic. How's it moving?
2: 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Still working that accident, 894 eastbound at 60th Street on the left shoulder. There are now delays with that one. 10 minutes from the Mitchell down, I'm sorry, from the Hale down to the Mitchell, and then delays on the westbound side as well. Start at 27th Street, 11 minutes out to the Hale. 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
1: Thanks, Carrie.
0: Sunny today, high of 82. Tonight should be clear, low 69, and tomorrow a little warmer. couple of clouds, but sunny and 89 tomorrow. 69 in Milwaukee, 69 in Racine. It's 68 in Waukesha.
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6: .752 with Bob and Brian. Time for the news. Carrie Wendt.
7: Pringles have announced that they'll be selling flavored hot dog buns.
6: It sounds exciting.
7: Oh, you did this?
6: Well, no, it's fine.
8: It's like a step. All right, you got your bun. You got your pretzel bun. You got your sesame bun. And those, what's the one with the little black dots on them? Poppy seed.
6: Oh, okay. All right.
8: You know what I'm talking about.
6: I do. Yeah.
8: So we have like four basics, right? And then when you get into the
6: there's 96 Red Bulls. I thought there was one Red Bull until 20 minutes ago. There's 96 different flavors. How buns have been around way longer than Red Bulls, so who knows?
7: And the pretzel's
6: your
7: the
6: Kaiser
7: latest
6: roll.
7: Entry.
6: You know, you didn't throw that
7: there's
6: in there.
7: There's a salted rye roll. Yeah, there's, my favorite.
6: Let's go with
8: right, so, boy, I hate to turn the fire hose on to Pringles, but
7: King's Hawaiian.
8: This is really nothing. This is nothing new.
6: Well, the thing is, even the flavors that are in there, like I said earlier, you can put that flavor on the bun. Barbecue.
8: There are many bakers of home bread who have added, you know, whatever.
7: Oh yeah.
6: Well, how many different breads does Subway have?
7: The buns come in cans. One bun per can.
8: Yeah.
7: One bun per can.
6: Yeah.
7: Is that a
8: 7-inch can?
7: Oh, it is. Okay.
6: It's a novelty. That's fine. That they want to do that.
7: Pringles hot dog buns.
6: And they're getting this. They're getting the attention that their marketing department said, you know how we can get, we don't have to spend any money on marketing. We just make these buns. And
8: but can they make buns with the same equipment that they have to make the potato chips? Did they buy some company and said, hey, we're going to do all these bun making things?
6: But it seems like it's outsourced somewhere. You can't make a hot dog bun with the same machines you use to make your precisely
7: to put in a hot
6: Pringles.
7: Dog bun line would be like in the hundreds of thousands of dollars. But maybe they become so successful that they're like, well, let's do that.
6: Yeah, like you
7: now
6: said,
7: we make buns and chips.
6: Maybe they bought up some struggling bun company somewhere and what are we going to do with all these ovens?
7: Only available through Pringles online marketplace.
8: The struggling bun company.
6: Just struggling buns.
7: Struggle
8: struggling
7: bun.
8: Buns. You'll taste the difference.
7: Pringles online marketplace. 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Once you pop market.
6: I know.
8: Because you pop the can.
7: Blah, blah.
6: Yeah. And you can't buy them. You have to buy the three-pack of Pringles.
7: Right. For $7 to get the three buns free.
6: And you have
7: with
6: to do
7: them.
6: It tomorrow or on the 15th online.
7: Correct. National Hot Dog Day.
6: This is very specific and a lot of work.
8: Go back to the Swanson turkey dinner. And Swanson had all those turkeys left over. They didn't know what to do with them. They invented the TV dinner.
7: I think that's resourceful.
8: Mm-hmm. I know. I feel like something like that is going on here.
6: And also, it's a potato-based bun. It's a potato bun. It's not your regular. It's a potato-based bun,
7: Maybe it held the flavor best.
6: I like potato buns.
7: Yeah.
6: They have a distinctly different flavor and texture.
8: Potato business, sort of.
6: Yeah, so it makes sense. So, there you go.
8: Just a big potato trying to get behind some more products?
7: Because it's got that dust, right?
6: If my business was potatoes, yes, that's exactly what I'd be trying to do, is get more potato-based products out there with my name on them. And maybe this is just an introduction.
8: What their plan is. Like, what are they doing?
6: Their plan is to sell you more stuff. That's the plan.
8: Yeah.
7: And right now.
6: Yeah.
8: What did their research tell them?
6: But you're going to have to sell them. You can't sell them in a can. You can't sell them one at a time. You're going to have to sell them in packs of eight.
8: Maybe it's a little pushback on, the natural products and non-processed foods.

0: Oh, that idea. Could be.
1: Hey, you know what's great? Processed foods. Yeah. We put even more process into these buns.
2: Maybe this is an up yours to, you know.
1: Could be.
2: Those people. 7:57, what's coming up, Carrie?
0: When a whale capsizes your boat.
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0: President Trump is claiming credit for Walmart's recent price cuts. But the retailer's statement doesn't mention his administration's involvement.
1: But they are cutting prices.
2: He doesn't have a problem
1: thousands
2: with
1: of items.
2: Hauling companies in and saying, hey, what's with the prices?
0: Mm-hmm.
2: Did that to the oil people.
0: Right.
2: Did that to the egg people.
0: Trump facing backlash over inflation, which rose after his tariffs and the Iran's war's impact on energy costs. He's blaming Democrats for the ongoing issue.
1: Can he haul the utility companies in and see if he can get prices knocked down a little bit?
2: No, no.
0: Be nice.
1: That'd be good. That's another one I'd like to see get
0: prescription drugs.
1: Okay. All right.
2: He
0: yep.
2: did that.
0: Mm-hmm. So, no, that's what I'm saying. I'm trying to remember all these. Yeah. Walmart lowered prices at his request to celebrate the nation's 250th birthday. That's what he posted. But Walmart's statement describes the cuts as a seasonal strategy with no mention of government interaction.
2: They don't want to look like they're doing it because they've been bitched at.
0: Right. Oh, by the way, this morning I heard my first back to school.
1: Oh, I had one a couple days. I was talking.
0: Really?
1: I think we talked about it yesterday. Yeah.
0: Oh, okay.
1: Yeah. Saw it over the weekend.
0: Oh, okay.
1: Yep.
0: I was struck by this in this very building.
1: So, and we can do the same thing. It's public service. You know, you don't want to be the last kid or the last
0: to get
1: mom.
0: The notebooks, right?
1: Yeah,
0: you want the good notebooks.
1: You're going to get the plain backpack. You're not going to get the one that the kids want
0: with Chili Norwood on it.
1: Okay, will there in the next?
0: She's a college age person, though, isn't she?
1: Okay,
0: I mean, like herself. I mean,
1: I would say 20s.
0: Her creation.
1: Late 20s, early 30s.
2: She's
0: is
2: not
0: that what
2: a princess.
0: She is? She's in
1: not
0: her 20s.
1: A princess.
2: She doesn't
1: 20s,
2: have magical
1: okay.
2: powers.
1: No, but she can do anything.
0: She
1: but they
0: could.
1: Can do anything they tell her to do. Fly. Yeah. And then Tilly would fly.
0: Mm-hmm.
1: Because she can do that. They don't need to hook up a harness to her.
2: I don't think she's...
0: like Sandy Duncan.
2: Material for the...
1: The only one-eyed Peter Pan.
0: Right.
2: I don't think she's material for your
1: Kathy Rigby
2: six,
1: had both eyes.
0: Yes, Kathy Rigby was fully eyed.
1: And who was it, Mary Martin, who played Peter Pan first? Wasn't that Larry Hagman's mom?
0: That was Larry
2: that
0: Hagman's mom?
2: Right, yeah.
1: J.R. Ewing.
0: Was really?
1: I think his mom was the original Peter Pan on Broadway, yeah.
0: Wow.
1: Yeah. Then Sandy Duncan. Before her, Kathy Rigby, then Sandy Duncan. I think. Maybe I got it the order mixed.
0: Yeah, I think. Well, who knows?
1: Yeah. Yeah, what other morning shows
2: Mary
1: are naming?
2: Mary Martin, I mean.
1: Naming Peter Pan.
2: Aside from her playing the role of Peter Pan on Broadway.
1: I don't know who
2: Mary Martin is.
1: I got nothing else for you on Mary Martin.
2: Was she in some episode of Please Don't Eat the Daisies? Or
0: that was Jean Kerr.
1: Hazel.
2: Or Gunsmoke or something.
0: Gunsmoke. Wow.
1: Yeah, maybe. I was going to name.
2: I don't even know what she looked like. Mary Martin. She was blonde, right?
1: Short.
0: But like not
1: slight.
0: You know, memorable.
1: She looked like Sandy Duncan or Kathy Rigby. Just her face was a little different.
0: Yeah, I
1: that's
0: feel
1: all.
0: Like they were the same kind of person.
2: Well, yeah, okay. Mary Martin. Born in 1913. American actress, singer,
1: can you be less
0: part of America's 250th?
2: Of Rodgers and Hammerstein, okay.
1: Can you be less current than what we are right now?
2: No, you can't, but we like to talk about history, and we can always call this
0: history. Is America's 250th.
1: Yeah.
0: Yes, come on, an American treasure.
2: Okay, so she was in South Pacific. I think she washed that man right out of her hair.
1: That was her?
2: I believe so.
1: All right.
2: Yeah, Maria von Trap in Sound of Music on the stage.
1: Yeah.
2: All right.
1: So she had work.
2: Four
1: she
2: Tony worked. Awards,
0: big
2: an
0: work.
2: Emmy Award.
1: Four Tonys. That's a big deal.
0: Yeah, she is. She
1: that's
0: was
1: a big deal.
2: Yeah. Okay. Yeah. She
1: right.
2: was born in Texas.
1: Stop laughing when I bring up Mary Martin from
2: I
1: now
2: just
1: on.
2: I have never Correct. Thought about her, who she was or what she did.
0: She like, was never on What's My Line?
2: No. That's not a bad question.
0: I mean, seriously.
2: Because she's just the kind of person they would have on
1: right.
2: What's My Line.
1: Because she was in New York. She was on Broadway.
2: Right.
1: Would
2: no,
1: they brought her in as a,
2: I don't believe she ever was.
1: Would they have brought her in as a panelist and one of the people trying to guess? Or
2: Either
1: would she
2: way,
1: have been,
2: could be.
1: Okay. Or would she have been the focus, the person that they're trying to figure out? Now, what do you do? Currently starring as Peter Pan on Broadway.
0: That's
2: hey, Broadway. They kind of say Broadway. There's a little of that going on.

0: Really? They say Broadway?
1: Yeah, because who was the Jenna Maroney on 30 Rock always said Broadway. I thought,
2: brilliant, and we didn't even get it.
1: Where's that
0: like
1: coming
0: the great
1: from?
0: White Way.
1: And I think they used to say Broadway.
2: See, I love stuff like that when you figure it out.
0: But then that
2: afterward.
0: Song really blew it for us on Broadway. Yeah, thank you, Broadway.
2: Thank you, George Benson, right, for wrecking it. Broadway. Benson.
1: Give my regards to Broadway. They, stretch
0: right.
1: them both out there.
3: Again, you've tuned into the not relevant portion of the show. Mary
1: history,
3: Martin being the
1: history,
3: topic.
1: Yes. Yeah. It in is. Our Broadway segment today. Broadway. segment.
0: Broadway. America's biggest airliners are expanding their premium cabins and adding more luxury perks to attract high-paying passengers. Experts say airline competition for customers who are willing to pay for comfortable seats, chef-designed food.
2: So the plane is filled with uncomfortable seats except for these.
1: So we've shoved the airlines into trying to pack as many people onto every plane.
0: Well, now we're shoving them back.
1: As often as possible.
2: It's
1: and
2: not really new. Is that they're in the
1: right,
2: business
1: of moving. So now they're like edging people the other way now?
0: They are, right. People are looking for access to exclusive airport lounges. That's all accelerated since the end of the COVID-19 pandemic. Analysts say first class, business class, and premium economy seats now generate a disproportionate share of airline revenue. Critics of the new era of luxury travel say it's widening the gap between premium and economy passengers.
2: That's
0: what it's always been about, is widening the gap.
2: This is American that's doing this?
0: I have the CEO of United Airlines is arguing that the industry isn't just courting big spenders, but working to improve the experience of all travelers. Well, that's a very CEO thing to say.
2: But more so for the rich.
0: We really care about that.
1: Everything is always more so for the rich. Yeah.
0: Have you
1: seen the Emirates commercial with the lady standing on top of the tower? She's holding up like cue cards that says like "We're back" or "Flying to six continents" or something.
0: Is it like a tower like in Kuala Lumpur or something,
1: It's a huge, tall tower, and she's standing on
2: top of
1: it.
2: It's not those people on top of the Empire State Building again,
1: No,
0: I think they've been escorted off.
1: Different tower.
2: Right. Different tower, but kind of the same
1: thing.
2: Emirates
1: would use one of their own towers, not an American tower.
0: Okay. Well, I would think so.
1: They said, "We're back." It's like, well, where did they go?
0: I don't know.
1: And they're a luxury airline, right?
0: They are. Mm-hmm.
2: Yeah, they sell luxury. Remember Jennifer Aniston didn't even want to get off the plane.
0: Right.
2: She wanted to just keep circling because it was so nice in her bedroom, her personal cabin.
0: I'm kind of a fan. This would be more fun. This would be a lot more fun.
2: Well, you're going to pay for it.
0: I understand.
2: Yeah, it's going to cost
0: It'd
2: you more.
0: It'd be nice to have a choice.
2: 8:11.
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2: Let's get some traffic in here, Carrie.
0: 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From the Mitchell out to Cold Spring, an extra 3 minutes. 45 southbound, Good Hope Road to Capitol Drive is where you're going to find the delays. Eastbound 94, slow going 70th down to 35th. 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
2: Thanks, Carrie.
1: Sunny day today. High of 82. Tonight should be generally clear, low 69. And tomorrow, sunny along with a few clouds, high of 89. It's 69 in Milwaukee and Racine, 68 in Waukesha.
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0: focused on Wimbledon?
1: Well, we... Serena Williams caused some attention to Wimbledon.
2: Made the comeback, dealt with an injury after losing in the first round, but you know,
0: she's not the first 44-year-old to hurt her knee.
2: She's 44 years old. Like, what do we expect?
1: We have a dude in the round of 16.
2: You talking about a male for the United States?
1: Yeah.
2: Yeah.
1: T. Fritz.
2: Yeah, Taylor Fritz. He's very good.
0: I was watching the other day.
2: Not going to win.
1: No.
2: Probably not.
0: I was watching, but I wasn't like locked in. And I saw all the matchups and the brackets and all that stuff. And I saw a lot of American flags up there. I thought, well, are we getting good at tennis again?
2: Well, right now we've got a battle of American ladies right now. Jessica Pegula versus Coco Gauff
0: yeah.
2: in the quarterfinals.
0: See, I don't care for that. If we're going to have two Americans meet up, I want them to be for the championship, not, you know...
2: Oh. Excuse me, Wimbledon.
0: Yeah.
2: Can you set it up so we don't have to play each other till the championship?
1: Not unless we have our own division.
0: Right.
2: Yeah.
1: It's just the way it worked out.
2: Jannik Sinner, the heavy favorite, is on the grass court right now. We've got Alexander Zverev, fresh off the French Open crown. He is in the third set. And then...
0: There's a big difference between clay and grass, and we all know it.
2: Absolutely. And then Novak Djokovic, still around. Quarterfinals for the ageless, fair to say, GOAT. But he will be lacing him up later on.
1: Whose record did he just break? Who is it?
2: Most wins at Wimbledon. It was his 106.
1: Is it Federer he passed up?
2: Yeah, yeah.
0: That's a tough name to say.
2: Federer?
1: Well, Federer is enough.
0: You just
1: and
0: know?
1: Then it's Federer.
0: Yeah. I don't know where to...
1: Plus it's Roger.
0: Federer. Right, you just don't know where to knock off with all the ers.
1: Right, you get three of them in four syllables.
0: It's a lot.
1: Federer.
0: Just saying.
2: And then...
0: Don't let your guard down when you're saying that guy's name.
1: It's like saying 2020-2021
0: when the Bucks
1: basketball
0: won the,
1: season.
0: When the Bucks won the championship, and that's why we're sad this morning, Tim. Mm. Yesterday, paperwork got processed.
2: Yep, official. We'd obviously known about it for weeks, but official.
0: And Giannis released a video thanking all the Bucks fans.
2: What'd you make of the video, Bucks fans?
0: I thought it was really nice. I thought it was nice, too.
2: I didn't want to assume anything.
0: It was a nice 13-year walk back with Giannis. And his wife wrote a really nice letter to Milwaukee thanking them. It was handled very, very well. There's a video of him talking with beloved sportscaster Jim Paschke about his time here in Milwaukee. It was good. I mean, if you're leaving, it wasn't like, yeah, see ya, you know, and he's out the door. I kind of feel like...
2: It wasn't a memo.
0: I kind of feel like Bobby Portis is forgotten in this. You know, Bobby, the mayor.
1: He is forgotten.
0: He's just kind of like, oh, and Bobby Portis was in that trade. Don't forget.
1: It's like everyone's going to blubber all over
0: Giannis. But Bobby was every bit as, well, I won't say every bit as popular. In town here, he was as big a deal as Giannis.
2: I'm sure they'll both have their day when they come back. Now, I don't think Bobby's going to have his number retired. Obviously, Giannis, I mean, assuming he remains as straight and narrow as he has been.
0: In the people's arena, Bobby's number will hang up in the rafters.
2: But I would think he'll have, when his career ends, don't you think he'll come back and have a day where...
0: Yes, he was very involved in the community.
2: Sure. He had a long post of thanking Milwaukee. And, you know, for Bobby Portis, to your point, and let's bring it to light.
0: Let's not forget Bobby.
2: He was a guy that really hadn't found his home in the NBA. He wasn't obviously drafted by the Bucks. Kind of bounced around a little bit. Was thought to be maybe he had the situation in Chicago with a teammate. Didn't he punch a teammate?
0: Teammate, yes, in practice.
2: Like, who's this guy, right? Yeah. And he came here and...
0: He said signing with the Bucks was the best move he ever made.
2: He could have left after... I think I said it on this show, another great prediction by me. I think I said after they won the championship, well, Bobby's gone.
0: Right.
2: Because he wasn't making any money.
0: And he opted, he had offers. He could have left. He could have waved goodbye and that would have been it. It would have been nice.

0: Senegal was the athletic team. They would give U.S. a lot of problems. Like Belgium, they're slow. They're old. This is their last run.
1: That's slow and old? Really?
0: Like, okay.
1: All right.
0: Yeah. All right.
1: And yeah, but, you know, I know what you mean by they were attacking.
2: Yes, they were.
1: We spent a lot of time on defense early on.
2: Right.
0: And defense isn't our forte.
1: No, but the goals we gave up, it wasn't because of lack of athleticism. It just seemed like stupid, out-of-position plays.
2: Yeah, right. Yeah, I agree. It was a bad night. And like the headline I read this morning, they picked a bad night to have a bad night.
1: Yeah.
0: But it's also, they hadn't really, I mean, we haven't been past this round since 2002. This is where we've kind of lived, which is do fine in the group stage, assuming we make it, unlike 2018, and then, you know, get knocked out in this round when it kind of tightens up. So
2: I'm going to let the soccer experts decide what went wrong, who failed, what has to get better. I'll just wait for the next World Cup and I'll go, okay, come on.
1: How does that,
2: is this our turn?
1: Coach job work? Is that a per World Cup? You get one World Cup?
0: Yeah, Mauricio Pochettino.
1: Yeah, see.
0: I mean, we'll see if he sticks around. I saw, I forget who was on the set last night when I was watching it, but one of the analysts was like, I think it was the ESPN guys, so it wasn't the big names that we're seeing on Fox right now, but one of them was like, I don't think he'll be here in 4 years.
1: Mm-hmm.
0: We'll see.
2: Who is the Bella Caroli of the soccer world that we need to go out and get?
0: Well, Mauricio Pochettino was kind of a big coup. He was, you know, he's a coached over in Europe for a long time. I mean, look, before last night, he was the bell of the ball. He was throwing out first pitches in Seattle. We were doing specials on him. Like, this was the guy who looked like, hey, Russell Crowe's doppelganger. Look how cool he dresses singing, over there. And now it's like, this guy sucks.
2: We're singing Take Me Home, Country Road, After the Winds. It's a great time. We're in America.
0: Can we change that up? Can we put that to bed now?
2: What would you like it to be? If it's not Take Me Home, Country Road.
1: It wasn't up to us. We said, here's our national anthem. We sing it before games. We don't sing Country Road before
2: games. No, they were singing this after games. This was victory song.
0: That was our victory song.
1: No, it's not our national anthem.
2: Yeah. But somehow
0: it's like the English sing Oasis after wins. Did you guys see that on Sunday night?
2: But
1: no, I didn't.
2: I'd like suggestions. If we don't like that song, we have to pick another. Like Before the Last Teardrop Falls by Freddie Fender. You know? Happiest Girl in the Whole USA would be
0: good
2: by Donna
0: Fargo. What about Little John, To the Window, to the Wall?
2: Okay, sure.
0: Yeah, Get Low.
2: Yeah. You want to do that?
0: Yeah.
2: Sure.
0: Got a lot of
2: talent. That's fun.
0: I'd like a lot of talented, fun songs.
1: I'd like a country drinking song, please.
2: Beer Run?
1: 5 o'clock somewhere. Fix a drink.
0: Are you in a Kenny Chesney kick right now?
2: Right. Margaritaville?
1: Sure. Beer Never Broke My Heart.
2: Yeah. Oh, Tonight the Bottle Let Me Down, an old Merle Haggard song. That'd be good, wouldn't it? Tonight the Bottle Let Me Down.
1: Whiskey River.
0: Yeah. What about the Shaboozy song?
1: Oh, right, yeah.
0: A couple years ago, huh?
1: That was so big it was making on the NFL pregame shows.
0: Yeah.
2: You know, how about some jock rock? Bump, bump, bump, bump. No, if I never, ever hear that stuff again, it will be too soon. That was stuff.
0: Unfortunately, we can't do We Are the We Can't Do We Are the Champions. That's
2: British.
0: That's British.
2: Yeah, so, and I'm glad because Queen just makes me mad.
0: Really?
2: Any Queen song instantly makes me mad.
0: But you're my best friend.
2: Makes me mad. Keep going. Come on, try again. Try and sneak
0: one by. Sorry. Another one bites the dust.
2: bite me. Yeah. With your song. Yeah.
0: I just want to be free, okay?
2: Bohemian Rhapsody comes out and I just get...
0: You're like Mike Myers in the movie. 6 minute single? No.
2: Yeah. Well, if it's a good 6 minutes, but I don't know why we keep playing that bad 6 minute song all the time.
0: I mean, I learned about that.

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6: .848 with Bob and Brian. Brewers went to St. Louis last night, Tim.
7: Taking care of business. That could be the song. Huh? Taking care of business? What?
6: They're Canadian.
7: Damn.
6: BTO's Canadian. Can't do it. Sorry. Yeah, good try. Good pull. We can't even do American Woman because that's the guess who? They're Canadian. Yeah. American Woman was written by Canadians.
7: Hmm.
6: So, anyway, all right, Brewers go to St. Louis.
8: I have a suggestion for a song.
6: Go ahead.
8: Yeah, you want it?
6: Yeah.
8: You should bring the volume up,
6: though. Oh, okay.
8: First, this commercial has to play.
9: Have you ever witnessed
6: another commercial?
8: 2 seconds.
7: 1 second. Really pumping up the crowd.
6: Oh, why do you do that?
8: Let it play so people know what it is.
10: Rainbows, everything that's wonderful.
6: Yeah, I just said Queen makes me mad.
8: You play it after a win.
6: No, this would wreck it.
8: Because you're so happy.
7: Chief Wiggum.
6: Just during police chases.
7: Molly Bompton.
10: Just to know that you are mine.
8: Such a happy song.
10: My life is sunshine, lollipops, and rainbows. That's how the
8: There's our winning song. There's our win song.
6: Oh, I thought you said wedding song.
8: Oh, winning song. Yeah. Sunshine,
7: winning. Winning. You gotta do cool stuff like Norway does and pounds the drum when they do their row. Boom.
8: You know, if everyone did the twist to this song after the game, that'd be awesome.
6: Play Chubby Checker. There you go. Twist again, like we did last summer. Womp, womp. Nobody else knows any other words to that song. Let's twist again, like we did last year. Yeah, that's all that anybody knows. Yeah, Brewers took care of business last night in St. Louis. They went 4-3. They have a doubleheader today.
7: Nice 4-run seventh, down 3-0. Team is, the boys are always battling. 2-run double, followed by the Bryce Terang 2-run single. So, big comeback there for the Brew Crew, and just keep on rolling, man. How about this? I didn't realize this. Last night, the Dodgers and Rockies went to extra innings, which, okay, whatever. Extra innings in baseball. That was the first time this season the Dodgers went to extra innings. 92 games into the year.
6: Are they the last team to go to extra innings this year?
7: Oh, yeah.
6: Okay.
7: It's the second longest into a season a team has gone without playing an extra inning game since 1900.

0: the 2005 Red Sox, fresh off a title, bro, went 99 games without going.
1: So 2 days ago you had, or yesterday you had the stat about the Cubs winning by 15 and then losing by 15 in back-to-back days, and that went back to the 1800s. And now the Dodgers have gone longer than any other team since when? 19 what?
0: Well, the Red Sox in 05 was longer, but it's the second longest streak since at least 1900. I got this from my my intern.
2: Oh, and they're the first team to 60 wins also?
0: The Dodgers?
2: Yeah.
0: Yeah. Damn Dodgers.
1: I think the Brewers are at a high water mark now for games over 500. They're 23 games over 500. I think that's the new high water mark for the season, I think.
0: Second best team in all of baseball right now.
1: And you have Miz throwing today in the first game of the
0: doubleheader, right?
1: That's a 1 o'clock start, a 1:15 start in St. Louis, so it's going to be hot.
0: So the ball will be flying out of his hand.
1: So you think it's a bigger problem for the batters than for our pitcher, who is from Missouri. He said that he's used to, when it was really soupy here a week ago, he said, I grew up in this in Missouri. This is fine. So I'm hoping, that this hot weather in Missouri, where he's from, doesn't bother him too much today. Because he tends to cramp.
0: Well, hopefully he doesn't.
1: A banana.
2: Gatorade.
1: Goes a long way. Yes. Right. Exactly.
0: Hydrate. Electrolytes.
1: Yeah, electrolytes. But you don't want to have too many electrolytes. So, do you know how many flavors of Red Bull there are, Tim?
2: Oh, yeah.
1: Do you know?
0: I don't drink Red Bull, so no.
1: I thought there was one. I thought there was Red Bull. Okay.
0: And I knew there was the sugar-free Red Bull, because that's better.
1: So Rock pointed out, because I think there's sugar-free and there's Red Bull. That's it.
0: And they give you wings.
1: Go ahead, Brian.
2: According to energydrinkmania.net, there are 96 flavors of
0: Red Bull. Get out of here.
1: That's what we said.
0: Get out of here.
2: Did I say anything? 75 minutes for the LeBron special, 96 Red Bull flavors. I ain't wrong.
0: 96
1: flavors. He named a bunch of them. We're like, okay, all right. I see you have a list in front of you. All right.
0: Man.
1: They must have been limited runs. But what do I know? I don't drink Red Bull.
0: I don't either. I can't sit here and tell you you're wrong. Yeah. I don't drink Red Bull. Yeah.
1: Like Celsius, I know there's like all these different flavors in the cooler. I see them. Man, there's probably like 30 different flavors. Red Bull's going, hold my beer. We have 96.
0: 96?
1: Yeah, it's a lot. It's a lot of Red Bull.
0: World Cup continues today. If you want some day soccer in your life, 11 a.m., we got Messi versus Mo Salah, Argentina and Egypt. And then the finale of the round of 16, Colombia and Switzerland.
1: With the U.S. going out last night, will this affect the numbers in this country now as far as our viewership and our appetite, our fever for World Cup that we've had?
0: I would say so.
1: Okay.
0: I mean, I assume some people were tuning out, but I think the numbers from last night are going to be outrageously high.
1: Yeah.
0: Like 35 million plus.
1: Is that even a hot take?
0: No, it's not. Okay. I think the ratings will still be good, but they won't be. This isn't a hot take either. They won't be what they would be if the United States was still playing.
1: Right. Had they moved on, the numbers would have been galactically huge.
0: But I think because we're always looking out for the TV execs. I'm sure they're in need of it. I mean, we still have Mbappe. We still have Holland, the Viking man from Norway. England's still involved. Messi probably wins today against Egypt, so the stars are still here. Ronaldo's done.
1: Yeah,
0: 6 World Cups. Adios. Yep, Spain beat Portugal yesterday.
1: We're out of time, Tim.
0: Well, gents, let's do it again tomorrow.
2: All right, then.
1: I'm in. I'll be here. All right. Talk to you then, Tim. 8:55. It's coming up, Carrie.
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1: All right. 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
3: 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Eastbound 94, zoo to downtown, 14 minutes. That's still an extra 7. And stop on 45, Good Hope Road, down to the zoo interchange, 16 minutes, an extra 6 there. 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
1: Thanks, Carrie.
2: Sunny day today, high of 82. Very clear in 69 tonight. And then tomorrow, sunny with a few clouds, high of 89. Maybe some thunderstorms tomorrow night. It's 70 in Milwaukee, 70 in Racine, 69 in Waukesha.
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2: 8:59 with Bob and Brian, 102.9 The Hog, along with Lion and Kugel's Summer Shandy. We're in the 34th, geez, get it together, 34th annual Bob and Brian Open. Benefit the Mac Fund, that's Thursday, July 23rd, that's 16 days away, if I'm counting correctly. At the Bruton Highlands Courses, along with the Wee Nip out of Grand Geneva Resort and Spa, we're doing the show from the Pro Shop that day, thanks to Sherwin Industries. Bruton Highlands Courses, those are full already, but you can still get on the Wee Nip, play that. It's 11-hole walking course, executive course. 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You can get all the details at 1029thehog.com. Time for the news. Carrie.
3: The town of Geneva in Walworth County has declared a disaster after Friday's storms battered the community. Town leaders unanimously approved the disaster declaration yesterday. First step towards securing state funding to help rebuild. Town Supervisor Scott Williams said town officials are working with the county and state's emergency management administrators to craft the declaration and then qualify for assistance from the Wisconsin Disaster Fund. Williams said the funding will reimburse the town for costs associated with managing the disaster. We've had crew members and police officers out there working virtually nonstop since the storm struck. All of that costs money, and all the materials and supplies that we need cost money. It can really hurt a town like ours. But with the state having this program, hopefully we qualify. 100-mile-an-hour winds happened during Friday's storm, snapping hundreds of trees, leading to the deaths of three children when their boat capsized on Geneva Lake. President Trump has arrived in Ankara Tuesday afternoon for the NATO summit as the Transatlantic Military Alliance is announcing billions in arms deals. U.S. President was expected to head first to the presidential compound of Turkish leader Recep Tayyip Erdogan. Right?
4: Yeah.
3: Erdogan. You said it correctly before.
4: I hear it pronounced in the news as Erdogan.
3: Yeah.
4: But when you look at it.
3: Oh, yeah. It's
4: like Erdogan. Erdogan.
3: Mm-hmm.
4: I don't know why they do that.
3: And I don't know what the little thing is over the G. Like in Germany, you have the two dots, which is an umlaut. I don't know what this means. It means you shall.
4: I will give that to the English language. We're free of dots, slashes, you know, those little U shapes.
3: We don't have like spikes over E's, though, sometimes?
4: No, we don't put anything over. Do you write things with things over your letters? I never do.
3: I guess they'd be different.
4: Things over the letter itself, other than a dot over an I.
2: In grade school, you had to do the alphabet, you know, a row of capital letters and a row of lowercase letters, G or I or H. There was never a line over any of those. There was no nothing.
3: I guess I'm just thinking of like different words that creep into the English language that have the little thing over the E.
4: Hmm. Why don't you just call it? Why don't you just
3: dash like cliche?
2: This is what you do when you're wondering what that is, and somebody says, "What is that?" You just go, "Oh, it's a Turkish. That's the Turkish umlaut."
3: Right.
2: That's all you have to say.
3: That's good.
2: Just say it with confidence, and people will buy it.
3: And now, do you want to know how many Red Bull flavors there are? I'll say, because now I can say that with total confidence.
2: 96.
3: Yeah. Oh yeah.
2: Yeah.
3: Just before Air Force One touchdown, NATO hosted defense forums that spotlighted billions of dollars in military projects. They are trying to demonstrate to Trump that they are now going to take more fiscal responsibility with their...
4: I thought part of the NATO treaty was you're supposed to spend 5% of your GDP on defense.
2: That's about the only thing I know that I thought I knew about NATO. Everything else was like...
4: I thought that was part of the deal. And then they've slowly been saying, well, 5%, that's kind of a lot.
2: That is a lot.
4: In some other language.
3: Languages with little stuff over their stuff.
4: Right. And so he just wants them to

0: get with the original deal.
1: Live up to their end of the bargain.
2: Yes.
1: Yeah.
2: New Jersey fire rescue boat was sunk in a harrowing freak accident involving a whale. It sent the whole crew overboard and in need of rescue themselves.
0: Well, that's no good.
2: The Carteret Fire Department.
1: A New Jersey whale. Man, when I was in grade school, I think if I would have answered, name a place where a whale might be. If I'd have said New Jersey, I would have been told to take my desk out in the hall.
0: Why would they do that?
1: Take your desk and go in the hall.
0: Whales are all over the place. Who would say that?
1: They wanted more exotic places, not New Jersey.
2: Like the Bahamas or like Baja, Mexico.
1: Yes.
2: That's a whale place.
1: Alaska.
2: Sure, okay.
1: Yeah. New Jersey. Take your desk and go in the hall.
0: New Jersey whale. It's got a wife beater t-shirt on.
1: Yeah, a lot of jewelry.
2: A whale had breached.
3: What do you want? This is where I am.
1: What?
2: A whale breached the ocean surface directly underneath the boat. Sure. Striking its stern as it approached the mouth of Raritan Bay. That's between New Jersey and Staten Islands. Oh, Vinny.
0: Now, so this is a real, like, New York City whale.
2: Oh, yeah.
1: Is
0: Staten Island.
1: Are we thinking that the whale was playing?
2: Well, New Jersey,
1: or was
2: right
1: it actually
2: there.
1: An attack?
0: Mm.
2: No, it's not like an orca attack. This one is just a breach. He's coming up. He's a mammal. He's got to breathe, and he
1: but
2: came
1: the
2: up
1: whale
2: and
1: knows.
2: Boat.
1: The whale knows what's above it. It lives
2: I
1: in the water.
2: Think it would too.
1: It didn't just happen to hit the boat. It was aiming.
0: That's out in the whale part of the aiming. World where you're thinking of, in the free bright waters of the Pacific or Caribbean.
1: Do you think maybe it doesn't know how to look out for boat traffic?
0: Crowded
1: and
0: river Jersey whale.
2: But
3: get out of my way. Get out of here.
2: Whales have scars all over them all the time from bumping into boats.
0: What kind of whale does it say?
2: Involving a whale. Okay. So I don't know. Boat rapidly took on water, leaving firefighters only seconds to abandon ship before their vessel sank. But then... Well, all were wearing life jackets. They weren't treading water for long. A jet skier and a recreational boater zoomed right in and took them off.
1: I thought you were
2: going
1: to say another whale
2: right,
1: took
2: came
1: them
2: in
1: on its back.
0: A pod of dolphins.
2: Yeah. And said, "Come with me."
1: Now you got a story.
2: That is true. That is like man bites dog. Michael Skura is a volunteer at Britain's National Archives. He has discovered a rare early copy of the Declaration of Independence.
1: It's
0: in Britain.
1: It's the only one outside the United States.
2: Oh, okay.
1: Yeah.
0: It's one they sent over to King George, or
1: is that what it is? I don't know, but I heard a little bit of this story, and it's like it's the only known one to exist outside of the U.S.
0: John Hancock said he was signing his name in, you know, the way he did. So George could read it without his glasses.
1: Mm-hmm.
0: So I assume they sent him a copy.
1: Man, that is a cocky move, isn't it?
0: Well,
2: really, that's
0: you know,
2: why it's so big?
0: That's what he said.
2: Oh, I never knew that.
1: And he was, 21 when he signed that?
0: He was a young guy.
1: Yeah, he was 20. Imagine being 21.
2: And forming a country?
1: And sending that to the King of England.
0: He thought he would get the general job that George got, John Hancock.
2: Wow.
1: Yeah, when you hear the
2: ages. He got a building in Chicago.
1: The ages of those guys when they signed that paper.
0: Yeah.
1: I think Washington was, 41, 44 when that was signed?
0: He was early 40s when the war started.
1: These were guys who should have been measuring, you know, their night outs in beer money, you know, and they were signing the Declaration of Independence and, you know, they had had enough of Great Britain.
0: They wanted to make their way in the world and George was in the way.
1: I thought I was doing good playing records in Florida on the radio.
0: We were already taking a backseat to the guys in Houston who were figuring out space flight and were 21 years old.
1: But
2: he found
1: cow.
2: This while cataloging 18th century documents. It's one of only 11 known copies of the Exeter printing made just days after the original was signed in 1776. Exeter Printing.
0: Is that a company?
2: It's capitalized. Maybe I think it's a style.
0: Mm-hmm. Maybe it was the kind of machine.
2: Right, the kind of printing. This version was captured from a ship under the direction of the Continental Congress. Experts say it highlights the ideals for which Americans fought. Historians in the U.S. are excited, calling it a tangible connection to the past and proof that more discoveries may be awaited.
0: And not so faded that it can't be read or anything like that. They
2: Doesn't say here about its condition, but I think they'd say if it's in very poor condition, but we're going to piece it together or, you know, put it in whatever machines we have.
1: There's no word of it coming back to the U.S., right? I mean,
2: They give us...
1: Why? We sent it to them. Yeah, why should we get it back? Hey, we want that back. You sent it to us. Get out of here.
2: I guess.
1: Oh, speaking of sending, do you hear the postage is going up 4 cents this weekend?
2: No.
1: Yeah.
0: I'll still buy stamps.
1: Absolutely. Well, you have forever stamps, so you don't even, you just get a roll. You don't even ask how much does it cost anymore. You just buy $50 worth of stamps.
0: But the roll doesn't last forever.
1: No.
0: Just the price. So every time you buy forever stamps.
1: Yeah, last few years. I'm sure you get less stamps on every roll.
0: Not like an everlasting gobstopper. It's just a...
1: And I think they said the price...
2: That was a lie. That was a flat-out lie.
0: They never run out.
1: But this 4-cent increase pushes it up over 80 cents a letter. Still, don't gasp. America, do not gasp. That is still a great deal to have them come to your house, pick up the letter, and take it anywhere in the country for 80 some odd cents is still a great deal. If they were only going to take it across to, if they were going to take it from Milwaukee to Racine, it's still a great deal. It is. You get in your car and drive a letter down to Racine. How much are you going to spend in gas?
2: Right. Wear and tear.
1: Not to mention your time that it's going to take to do it. All you have to do is get it in the mailbox, put your little flag up,
0: park your car next to a mailbox.
2: I don't have a mailbox.
0: Your local letter collector box.
2: Mm-hmm.
0: The blue one with the round kind of top.
2: I know there's one over here on Wisconsin.
1: The ones that always get robbed?
2: Yeah, well, the ones that have been robbed, yes. Not always.
0: And then just
2: don't be like
0: offer
2: that.
0: To take someone's letter wherever they...
1: Yeah, just take it.
0: Want to send it for 80, for 65 cents. Undercut the U.S. Post Office.
2: That could be a really swell part-time job. I would only stand outside a post office to do that, because that's where people actually come through, and there's three mailboxes and blah, blah, and that's traffic. These out here, do you think anybody puts anything in those?
0: Yeah.
1: Yeah, I do.
2: Okay.
1: Yeah. Somebody does. I don't know if it's as much as it once
2: was. It's not as much as it once was.
1: But we mail less. I think we mail less.
2: Yeah, we do, because we do everything online.
1: I still get plenty of mail, though.
0: I never put a letter in my own mailbox to mail it. I haven't in years.
2: Yeah, well, I haven't. I don't have a mailbox to mail from.
0: Yeah, you have a mail slot in your door.
2: Mm-hmm. Okay.
1: That's wildly inefficient in the winter, isn't it?
2: Not a fan.
1: Yeah,
2: I'm not
1: plus
2: a giant fan of it.
1: Bugs and all that stuff.
2: Never really. It's not buggy.
1: All
2: right. It's old and heavy and brass. And
1: but still, if they charged $4 per letter, it would still be a good deal. It would. It would. I mean, that's a lot more. I don't want it to go to $4. But
2: if
1: they
2: did. What if it's a dollar in state and, you know, there's successive zones. The farther you get to California, then you get to $4 by the time it's California or New York. But then it's two in Minnesota, three in Montana.
0: We'd have a horrible time trying to figure it out. But if that's the way it always was, we'd just accept it.
2: Mm-hmm. And finally, we go to Maryland. We'll switch gears. A 30-year-old woman. She's 30. Ashley Andrews. She was at a Taco Bell last month. She got fed up with how long she had to wait for her order. Nobody said what she ordered.
1: Drive-thru or was she waiting at the counter?
2: She was inside. She started arguing with employees, but that didn't work. She thought maybe.
1: So she's trying bad cop, good, bad cop, bad cop?
0: I thought like, you said bad cop, bad cop.
1: Like in the other guys.
0: What the?
2: She thought maybe flashing a firearm would expedite her order.
1: Yep. She tried. Yeah.
0: I was with her until then.
2: Oh, okay. Wow. You were with her about arguing with employees? You don't argue. I think
0: waiting
2: you have a conversation.
0: Waiting a long time for the order?
2: Well,
0: haven't you ever
2: long?
0: Waited for an order and you can hear laughing and talking back in the kitchen and no one seems to be doing anything? I've had that happen a number of times.
1: So there should be no laughter in the workplace.
0: I'm not saying that.
2: Clearly, that's what you're saying.
0: I'm not saying that at all.
2: You are saying that.
1: There can be laughter if everybody's got all their stuff.
0: He's twisting my words to make a trap for fools. Yeah.
2: That didn't work either, flashing the firearm.
0: You know when someone's screwing around. Hey, shouldn't you be getting come on.
2: She verbally threatened him.
1: Mm. Well,
2: they called the cops.
1: What, have you said anything when you've heard laughter? Like, I hear laughter.
2: You should just Neil Sedaka them.
0: I did once.
1: You did what? Okay.
0: One time. All
2: right. What did
0: one
2: you say time. Exactly? And did you have to yell it back into the kitchen? What are you?
0: No, I said something like, I've been waiting 10 minutes.
1: 10 minutes.
0: And, you know, blah, blah, blah.
2: Did you
0: blah,
2: say, excuse me to
0: we've
2: somebody?
0: We've had a problem with blah, blah. I said, I can hear you laughing and joking around in the kitchen.
1: Mm-hmm.
2: They're still telling that story.
0: And I think I just.
1: Hey, Chip.
0: I just drove
1: there's
0: away.
1: A guy out. There's a guy
2: you just
1: out
2: drove
1: here.
2: Away?
0: Yeah.
2: Who
0: I didn't get my
2: you
0: food.
2: You had paid?
0: I paid and everything. I just screw you.
2: Wow.
0: I'm screwing myself, but I don't.
2: You were that mad.
1: I like it. If you paid and you drove away, you get to say, I don't care for the laughter.
0: I don't. I didn't. No. It was like they were obviously not fixing food.
1: Was it a $10 order, a
2: $20
1: order?
2: You don't think
1: order?
2: You can laugh while doing something, you know, like making a sandwich?
0: I think you can. I can determine when someone is working or not.
2: Okay. I think you're right.
1: Could you see them?
0: Sort of.
1: Okay. All right. I was going to say, if you could only
0: I
1: hear
0: could get
1: them.
0: A
2: yeah,
0: full,
2: then I think,
0: complete yeah. shot of both okay. people all the time, I could see him kind of standing there.
1: Did that guy leave? Yeah, he left.
2: When the officers showed up.
1: You want a,
2: well, you didn't
1: you want
2: do
1: a taco?
2: What she did.
1: Here, eat this taco. I have a taco. He paid for it.
2: They found what, Ashley.
0: And it wasn't Taco Bell, for the record.
1: Okay. All right. So she pulls
2: cops
1: in.
2: Come, yeah. They found her. They found her gun. The gun was loaded. They also her on the store surveillance cameras, as well as footage from an employee's phone. So some employees back there going,
0: wow, the go-to move. Better get video.
2: Hit with multiple charges, including assault, disturbing the peace, reckless endangerment.
1: She was banned then. She should have just driven away.
2: And then banned from Taco Bell.
1: She should have just driven away like you did.
0: And feel like a superior person. You got my money. You got my time. You gave me nothing.
1: It's the
0: I am better than you.
1: It's the you got my money part that would really that's the part.
0: You know
1: that,
0: how much I love
1: I
0: money.
1: I know. That's why I'm saying
0: that. I would rather have left that whatever $7 behind than to take any more of their guff.
1: That's taking a stand. That is.
2: That is.
0: Thank you.
1: You were invested. You took a stand. You made a decision. And you were like, no.
2: And you were charged
1: keep
2: with
1: the
2: nothing.
1: Money. I'm good.
0: They weren't really penalized.
1: Have you
0: in
1: been
0: any
1: back
0: way.
1: There?
0: No.
1: Okay. All right. No. Then you win. You win. You, sir, you're a winner. You're a winner. And you can go back. Good. Didn't give another chance.
0: Because I was impatient to get food and drove away.
1: Hey, don't wreck the story here. I just called you a winner. Yeah, it's not going to get any better than that.
0: That's what you call spin, boys and girls.
1: 9:17.
4: Coming up next, we'll take a look and see what happened on this day in history.
1: All right, Carrie, you're on. Traffic time.
2: 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Leftover delays eastbound 94 between Holly and 35th Streets, and on the westbound side from 35th Street back out to Holly. And that is traffic.
1: Thank you, Carrie.
0: 82 today. Should be sunny most of the day. Maybe some clouds. High of 82. Tonight, generally clear. Low 69. And tomorrow, a little warmer. Maybe a few more clouds. High of 89 tomorrow. And maybe some thunderstorms tomorrow.
1: She's heating up again.
0: Humidity is going to kind of creep back into 75 in Milwaukee. 69 in Racine. 75 in Waukesha.
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8: 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Brian?
9: It's Tuesday, July 7th, 2026, 188th day of the year, 177 days remain. It's a World Chocolate Day.
8: What was yesterday? Fried Chicken Day? Those are two pretty solid food days, back to back.
9: Was it Fried Chicken Day yesterday?
8: I think so.
9: Maybe it was.

0: You don't have to. It's fine.
1: I'm right there.
0: I was going to say those are...
1: Fried chicken day.
0: I was going to say two really good all-American...
1: Chocolate and fried chicken.
0: But chocolate's not all-American. That's very European. Yeah.
1: Yeah.
0: And I don't want to make all the people from around the world that are here for the World Cup having a great time. I don't want to ruin it by saying, yeah, we invented chocolate right here. We came up with that.
1: It's also National Macaroni Day. Or is this yesterday's list I'm looking at? No, it's World Chocolate Day today.
0: Yeah.
1: It's National Dive Bar Day also.
0: Yes.
1: For Guy Fieri to play with.
0: The Dachshunds are the dive bars this week. Their jerseys are.
1: Oh, is that?
0: Yes, they're the dive bars. And they actually have names of Wisconsin bars on their jerseys.
1: All right.
0: Dive
1: there we
0: bars.
1: Go.
0: Yeah.
1: Leave it to minor league baseball to get in the spirit of things like that. 1865, four people connected to the plot to assassinate Abraham Lincoln are hanged. At Old Arsenal Penitentiary, the death of Mary Surratt marked the first time the U.S. government executed a woman. Her connection to the plot is much less clear than the other three men who were executed. There's a movie called The Conspirators that I think was produced by Robert Redford, so he tries to make it look like they were all innocent or something.
0: Like Brubaker, where only the good guys were in jail.
1: Right. Right. That's kind of a hallmark of Robert Redford. Who was the guy in Last King of Scotland who was...
0: Eddie?
1: Yeah, Eddie. Who was Eddie? James McAvoy.
0: Okay.
1: He was in that movie. Right. He's like the good guy.
0: That's a movie I should watch again.
1: The Conspirators. Last King of Scotland?
0: Yeah. That one is just weird.
1: It's frighteningly weird. 1930, after 30 years of planning, design, and preparation, construction begins on the Hoover Dam in Nevada. Over 21,000 workers contributed to the construction and got it done in 5 years. That was 2 years ahead of schedule, even under budget. Remarkable, considering it's a government operation. It's the second tallest dam in the U.S. And probably you've never heard of the Oroville Dam, but that's
0: I have not.
1: Taller from top to bottom than the Hoover Dam.
0: Where's that? Does it say?
1: Oroville, California.
0: Oh, okay.
1: 1981, Court of Appeals Judge Sandra Day O'Connor is nominated by President Reagan for the U.S. Supreme Court, becoming the first woman to be a Supreme Court justice. Her appointment would be unanimously approved 2 months later. Imagine that happening today.
0: I was going to say, boy, those were the simpler times, weren't they?
1: Right, and for Ronald Reagan?
0: Yeah, to nominate a woman, the first woman to the Supreme Court.
1: And 2005, Al-Qaeda coordinates bombings across London's mass transit system during the morning commute. Three suicide bombers attacked subways. Also hit a bus. In total, 52 killed, 700 more injured, marking the worst attack in Great Britain since World War II. Occurred during a meeting of the G8 countries. Prime Minister Tony Blair doubled down on the country's alliance with the U.S. for its war efforts in Iraq. And birthdays today. Jamie Flatters from So Awkward is 26. Eve Houston from Blood Ties and Bad Sisters, 35. Jack Whitehall, Good Omens and Bad Education. He's in both of those. They seem like they are a pair of shows. 38. Comedian Steve Chowder, 39. Tom Sandoval from Vanderpump Rules is 43. Kristen Vangness from Criminal Minds, 54. Christian Camargo from Dexter, 55. Jim Gaffigan is 60.
0: You mentioned him earlier.
1: Isn't that something?
0: He was an answer.
1: Today?
0: He was an answer.
1: 2 days in a row. What do you know?
0: How old is he?
1: 60.
0: Okay.
1: Ringo is 86 today. Ringo Starr. Billy Campbell from Once and Again, 67, and also born in the state, Shelley Duvall in 1949, and that's history.
0: 9:29. News is coming up, Carrie.
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7: Oh.
6: Fun.
7: Thank you.
6: Do that on your Hog app for your chance to win tickets to Guns N' Roses at Credit Union One Amphitheater in Chicago. That's July 29th. Oh, but that's not all. Stealing a line from Ron Popeil there. We also have tickets for Megadeth, Capital Credit Union Park in Green Bay, August 1st. Yeah, that's July 29th and August 1st for the dates of those shows. You're going to need to block those out on your calendar. You can get all the details thanks to Steinhoffels. Now go enter the keyword fun on the Hog app for your chance to win. It's time for the news with Carrie Wendt. Carrie?
7: Here are eight things to do 24 hours before you go on vacation.
6: Say that again?
7: Eight things to do 24 hours before you go on vacation.
6: Okay.
7: And the point of these is to help you relax more once you're on vacation. It's not like, did I turn the oven off? It's just, Now try this. Clean up. Both at home and at work. It's a lot nicer if you don't have to come back to a mess.
6: Nobody likes that. Nobody likes to come home to a messy house.
7: Some people don't care at all. I totally care. I have to have it clean before I leave.
6: Yep. I want the carpet vacuumed.
7: I just want to come home and do laundry.
6: See, this is where OCD is. It helps.
7: Is a boon.
6: Yeah, it really does.
7: Set up your out-of-office message. Blah, blah, blah.
6: Not doing it.
7: Nope. Double check all your reservations. I tend to do this because of my OCD. Yeah.
6: I don't, but the person I'm traveling
7: with,
6: maybe
7: my ADD,
6: is really good at that stuff.
7: I just like to know it's all in one place, or have like a screenshot of my, you know, so when I get there, it's like, nope, it's right here.
8: So that when you get there and they don't have it, you can...
7: That's right. I say, no, I have it. Here it is.
8: Really,
7: you sent it to me.
8: Obnoxious. Okay.
7: That is getting away from taking a paper receipt. I used to print out the confirmation of things and then would get looks like, you're 100 now? Is that it?
6: I just got a travel tip that you should print all your paperwork and take it with you, because if your phone dies...
7: Oh, there you go.
6: They're like, okay, that's not an... we can't help you for phone... Yeah.
7: I've graduated, though, to taking airplane rides with my phone. I've graduated like a real grown-up.
8: I believe in the printing of paper hard copies.
7: I have one in the crowd that does that, too.
6: If you're leaving

0: bricks of heroin taped to your thighs.
1: Yes.
0: Saw that on To Catch Us or Locked Up Abroad once.
1: Another day of walking funny.
2: I've watched that show. Plenty of packages of drugs being taped to people.
0: I've watched that show and been shocked at how
1: dumb
0: people are going, you're just going to sew it inside the lining of the suitcase? Wait, I'm taping these bricks of heroin to my inner thighs?
1: Yeah.
0: And I'm going to wear a dress that's kind of fluffy? That's it?
1: Maybe at one time, like the crazy cocaine 70s, you could. You could just do that.
0: I think that
1: once upon a time, it was
2: started that way, sure, because there wasn't any security at airports at all.
1: Mm-hmm. Make sure you have all your documents together in one spot. You handily covered number 4. Charge all your devices. Yeah, I think we all can understand that. Set your thermostats, lights, and irrigation. Or do you just not turn them off because they're all going to be what they are anyway?
0: I have apps for all of that. I think that one's kind of expired. I can control garage doors, heating and cooling, sprinkler systems.
1: Oh, I can only do lights.
0: I can do that. I can turn the oven on and off.
1: Oh, I can't do that.
0: Let's see, what else do I have?
2: See, I'd be afraid that I was accidentally turning the oven on.
1: Yeah, because I sat on it, my phone.
2: Or opening the garage door.
1: Yep.
2: I was fumbling around with my phone.
1: I totally agree. Nope, not doing that.
0: Yeah.
1: Take a photo of your bathroom. It could come in handy for insurance purposes if something leaks while you're away.
2: Wow.
1: You can say, hey, this was taken the day before I left.
2: So the date will be on the
1: date
2: photo.
1: Will be on the,
2: if
1: it'll
2: you
1: be
2: use your
1: stamped.
2: Phone, yes. Not if you take out your Kodak camera. And
0: well, luckily nobody has
1: Kodak.
0: Those anymore.
2: Well, somebody does. I brought my film in for developing and they said, what's film?
1: And then number 8, make a list of stuff you need to do when you get back. Do one for personal chores and one for work. So then you're prepared and you don't have to worry while you're on all of this. Mm-hmm. Do not worry while on vacation.
0: Right. Well,
2: I'm a firm believer in lists.
0: Yeah.
2: Mm-hmm. Have a list.
1: Mm-hmm.
0: I have to work off a list or I will forget everything to do that day. I'll be distracted.
1: I forget to make a list.
0: Even when I make a list and I go to the store, I'm like, well, I got everything and I put it in my pocket and then I go, it's right there on the list and you didn't get it, you dummy. You have to look at the list. You can make a list. Now you have to look at the list.
1: I led with brats and the brat was the one item that didn't make it to the checkout with me. I'm like, what?
0: Yep.
1: So I had to have the girl hold my parcels and say, I need to run back to the tubby thing. She's like, you can just put them right here. I'm like, okay.
2: I'm not wild about the idea of making lists of things to do when you get back, though.
1: Well, the idea is that...
2: forget about it, right?
1: You're not doing it on vacation. You're doing it before you go so that you just come back to it and go, there it is.
2: Come back and go, gotta go to the list and start doing things.
1: I know.
0: But you got a lot of things accomplished before you left.
1: Yeah.
2: All right.
0: So hopefully your list isn't that long. 942.
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7: Another beautiful day across southeast Wisconsin. I'm Weather Watch 12 meteorologist Jason Dunning. We go from the 60s this morning to the 80s this afternoon. A high of 83, lakeside 86 inland. Humidity continues to stay low, and we'll see plenty of sunshine with a few clouds mixed in. And then looking ahead to Wednesday. In the morning, we start off in the mid-60s. Dry for most of the day and heating up to 88, and then we'll see the chance for some evening and overnight storms, which will likely carry over into Thursday. With your Weather Watch 12 forecast, I'm meteorologist Jason Dunning.
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8: It's 9:40. Take two. Go ahead. 9:47. Time to go to the one question line. Your opportunity to ask one question only. Don't start your questions with, can you tell me, do you know, I was wondering, or my question is. And this still gets flubbed.
9: It happens.
8: It happens.
9: We reserve the right. I don't think people sit around and practice. I think they just do it on the fly, like, well, I won't screw it up. I don't think anybody stands in front of the mirror and practices their question. I don't. Why would you?
8: We reserve the right to end any call at any time for any reason. The numbers?
9: 866 Bob and Brian or 414-799-1029. Those are all the numbers we have for the one question line.
8: Popcorn popper, popcorn popper, popcorn. One question line.
10: Is it Jaime Kolkenauer?
9: It is not Jaime Kolkenauer, no.
8: Had to run that through my head a couple times. Yeah,
9: but thanks for asking.
8: Before I decided it wasn't a question about Coca-Cola.
9: No, I'm thinking something. Of a brewer. It's an old running.
8: I got it.
9: Running joke here. On
8: one question line.
11: Howdy, Brian.
8: Howdy.
11: Good morning, Bob.
8: Howdy.
11: Did you guys get a chance to see the Batman and Robin episode where Jerry?
8: I'm going to just

0: stop him right there because he called yesterday and said the Batman and Robin episode.
1: Right.
0: When the show was just called Batman.
1: Batman, yeah.
0: So I'm afraid.
1: And he did it again today. The only other thing it said on that logo on ABC when Batman was on, Batman, the TV show, was in color. That's all it said.
0: Yeah.
1: Yep.
0: And I remember looking at, because we had a black and white TV till, I don't know.
1: Oh, and you went, really? It's what?
0: 84.
1: It's in color.
0: Yeah.
1: It's it, Mom?
0: Yeah.
1: It's in color.
0: That was awesome.
1: We don't have to watch it in black and white.
0: Yeah, next door neighbors. And
1: you're fine.
0: Yeah. Everyone else is getting color. Remember watching Guns, Bonanza in color. It's like, wow, look at that.
1: Yeah.
0: And it's probably some of the worst, color.
1: Yeah, it was as bad as color TV was ever going to be. Mm-hmm. And still, it was like amazing. Yeah.
0: One question line.
2: Good morning, gentlemen.
1: Yeah. Howdy.
2: What's your opinion on all the haters out there? In the-
0: I hate them. Oh, yeah. I just haters, hate them.
1: Okay.
0: And one question line.
3: Good morning, gentlemen.
0: Howdy.
3: Has anyone checked on the condition of Grand Geneva since the storm for your open? I heard it got hit pretty hard.
1: Yeah, it did. Well, all of that area got hit pretty hard, but it'll be ready to go for the Bob and Brian Open in 16 days.
0: There we go.
1: All right, but thank you for your concern. That's all the time we have for the one question line. It's 9:50. Carrie's next with the news.
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3: 9:55. 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Either way, you can get a Bob and Brian Show t-shirt or some Hog merch.
4: Yeah, so you hate the show, you get a shirt.
3: You buy the shirt, you do what you want.
4: Scribble on it with markers.
3: Do whatever you want. 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You do what you like with it.
5: Okay.
3: Right?
5: Okay. Yeah, okay.
3: That's the way the world
5: free
3: works.
5: Country.
3: Yeah, we don't just sell them to people who like us. We'll sell them to people who hate us, too. There's also Hog stuff in there, too. 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Tilly Norwood, the AI program that looks like a very attractive young woman.
5: Or actress. We're calling her an AI actress today.
3: She's
4: Why would they?
3: Yeah. It's all she is. It's like she's Roblox. Okay. She's, you know, what was the thing where you built the cities?
5: Minecraft.
4: They gave her a name. Does she supposedly have an age? Is there
5: Let's get her back.
3: She's got to have a one-sheeter, right?
5: She's got to have a whole story.
3: I mean, if she's doing movies, she's got to have a one-sheeter, got to have a little background. Where'd she go to school? Oh, she didn't. Where did she grow up? Oh, she didn't. You know, it's not. There's nothing interesting about her. There's nothing. She didn't overcome anything. There's nothing, you know, there's no, isn't this a nice story? Like Jewel, at least, you know, came from Alaska.
5: You were meant for that.
4: Well, see, this is what I'm talking about when people are fans of someone and they know things about the person they are fans of.
5: You have to give her a backstory. If she, the whole thing is fake anyway, who cares? But then give her something people can bite into.
4: Then you're doing it's not real.
3: But then you're doing the thing you hated with Chris Gaines and Garth Brooks. It's all just pretend, so you just get mad about it if they give her a backstory. Where's she from? Cleveland.
5: Oh, what I'll never be a fan or not a fan.
4: Here's a picture of her, and she's holding some kind of coffee drink.
5: What does her history say?
4: Isn't that what you know?
5: Yeah, you're going to give her a Starbucks or something.
4: You know who I like? That person also likes the same coffee drink. But that person has the same birthday.
3: We can talk more about Tilly Norwood. That's her name, right? Tilly. Yeah, Tilly Norwood. But the company that developed Tilly Norwood, they didn't just develop Tilly Norwood. They've got to have 1,000 more

0: AI acting programs ready to go, right?
1: I would assume so, if they could do it for,
0: they'll just unleash them all at, you know,
1: have a whole, they could have a whole universe.
0: It'll be like dark matter.
1: Yeah.
0: No. You could have a movie.
2: I don't know what their strategy is.
0: You could have a movie.
2: One release at a time?
0: With nothing but.
1: By the way, as long as you bring that show up.
0: Yeah,
1: Dark Matter. I don't want to blow it for anyone. But when all the guys show up at the end.
0: Mm-hmm. All the same guy.
1: Is that multiple takes of him on a green screen? Or is that just an AI generated version of him?
0: A real guy. Yeah.
1: That they just
0: his likeness that they pumped in there,
1: right.
0: And they just put different hats and glasses and mustaches and things on, because they were all him.
1: I also find it hard to believe that all those people could be the same weight.
0: Coming from different dimensions.
1: Yeah. Coming from different places and having different diets and eating different things, having different schedules. They're all really exactly
2: interesting.
1: The same weight. I don't believe that.
0: Really, you all ate healthy and worked out, all of you.
1: Same hairstyle.
0: Yeah.
1: And
0: that's a good point, yeah.
2: Hmm.
0: Yeah.
1: But
0: so I'm just saying
1: there's probably folder after folder of, there's probably Tilly Norwood and Silly Norwood and Jilly Norwood.
0: I'm saying there'll be
1: North Stone and Norwater and just all kinds of different faces.
0: This
1: you
0: is
1: could
0: like
1: make.
0: Cabbage Patch Kids. They'll all have their own names and birth certificates and different personalities.
2: People bought those plenty.
0: Yeah.
2: They weren't real.
0: Right.
2: People were all about it. Mine was Logan Baldwin.
0: Somebody
2: bought one for me.
0: That was your Cabbage Patch Kid.
2: Yeah.
0: Were you a Cabbage Patch Kid?
2: No, I wasn't a fan. No, it was a joke from a boyfriend. Yeah. Here's a Cabbage Patch Kid.
0: My mom and all her girlfriends drove down to somewhere, wherever they made them in Georgia.
1: Did your mom.
0: And did the whole tour of the.
2: Really?
0: She did. Of the nursery. Yeah. It was.
1: Kidding.
0: You know,
2: the nursery.
0: And here's the really nauseating part. They all loved it.
2: Well, now we go. We went down to the nursery.
0: They did. Yeah. They did. Yeah, they had themselves a time.
2: Is that so different than doing like the Jim Beam plant or something? Is it so different?
0: No.
2: So whatever you're
0: not really.
2: Into,
0: yeah.
2: You're into.
0: It really isn't. You're right. But I just remember thinking, come on.
2: She probably smoked 10 cigarettes while she was there.
1: I never would have thought that about June.
0: Junie? Yeah. She and all there's she and some of her friends all piled in the car and drove to Georgia.
1: She seemed
2: immune to that.
1: In the time I knew Bob's mom, she always seemed like she was too tired out to put up with any of that kind of crap.
2: I from his stories, I never knew her really, and that's what I would think.
1: All right,
2: she just wants her coffee and her cigarettes.
1: I never
2: and
1: knew
2: that's
1: that
2: it.
1: One.
0: Yeah, they,
1: that's funny.
0: They really enjoyed themselves.
2: Well, getting old does surprising things to you.
0: Well,
2: you suddenly find...
0: Getting old and not having to put up with your kids.
2: Here's an old one for me. I was watching a commercial about... It's a little dog singing about his new favorite human. It's a dog sitting in your neighborhood commercial. So the dog is saying how much fun it has with the dog sitter when it comes. And even though it's not my human, and I kind of laughed at it. And then I thought... Oh God, you're getting old.
1: Oh, you think that's...
2: Yeah, I thought it was kind of funny, and I'm like...
1: That's kind of cute.
2: Yeah, it was.
1: Have you seen the singing dog?
2: And then he talks about his human, and we yelled. I thought, God, here it is. Here it is.
0: Well, we were talking about Mary Martin earlier this morning.
2: Maybe I was really tired.
1: Yeah.
2: I'm going to blame that.
0: Peter Pan,
1: those
0: Sandy Duncan.
1: Were the progressive commercials were the... Younger folks are turning into their parents.
2: Yeah, I thought that's it. I get a funny sweater for Christmas.
1: Yep.
2: But I'll mean it. I just love this ad.
0: All right. Well, anyway, I just wondered, they've got 1,000 more fake, or not, they're not fake, they're just programs, actors.
1: I would assume so.
0: Ready to go.
1: If they want to make money. Yeah.
2: Did this cost them an obscene amount of money to just craft this in the first place? Did they have to get executive producers or blah, blah, blah? Or was it like, this is a license to print money?
0: Stand by. I would wait for the documentary. There's got to be a documentary about all this.
2: I hope
0: eventually,
2: so.
0: Right?
2: Yeah.
1: And it better be hosted by not a real person.
2: Yes, I agree.
0: Or an out of work former actor
2: right.
0: who was displaced by...
2: John Travolta's hosting that?
0: Yeah.
1: Yeah. He's got a tin cup and a raggedy shirt.
2: He's looking more and more like Mickey Rourke.
3: Hope so.
0: Carrie, you know what? I'm afraid we don't have time for for that newscast.
2: Right.
0: You'll have to save it for tomorrow morning. It's 10:03.
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0: All right. Thanks for listening. Back tomorrow for round three this week. Fireman Jim pops in for a visit. We'll talk Brewer baseball.
1: Yay. Let's hope we have a couple of wins, a couple more wins to talk about.
0: Is there anything else on the list?
1: Are you checking it twice?
0: We'll have to get to you. The Barbie convention started today in Austin. I'm sure there will be reports.
1: Show up in showbiz.
0: Maybe more wedding news.
1: There weren't enough tables at the Swift wedding. Yeah. That's the news we're getting. Not enough tables.
0: And a guest wore white.
1: Yeah, right.
0: Yeah, it's two things.
1: Yeah. Like I said earlier, how do you stand and eat a lobster?
0: Who knows what will happen overnight? You have been enjoying the Bob and Brian Show.
1: It's 10-12, 1029 The Hog. 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

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And I know Borna and Mandy have Waukesha County Fair tickets. 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
2: Adam!
4: Oh, hey.
2: It's Mindy at The Hog.
4: Amazing. How are you doing?
2: I'm great. You are the Hoghead of the Day today.
4: Ah, crazy.
2: So you know what that means.
4: You're playing my song?
2: Not only am I going to play your songs, Adam, but I'm going to give you that Hoghead of the Day t-shirt from Huxdorf Diesel that you say you'll wear with pride. You also get the $25 Board Game Barrister gift card. And Adam, you are going to see Five Finger Death Punch.
4: Oh my gosh, really?
2: Yeah, The Hog presents that show at AmFam Amp on August 13th. You'll be there.
4: Oh my gosh. Well, thank you so much.
2: Thank you for letting me know that you've been listening to The Hog for years. You're one of our biggest fans, telling everyone who will listen how much you love The Hog.
4: Cool. Thank you so much.
2: And Adam, happy belated birthday.
4: Thank you.
2: Here's your Alice in Chains request.

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Motley Crue playing with Tesla and Extreme. That show's at Tinley Park, August 22nd. It's National Day of Rock and Roll today, so I need you to request a song that has rock and or roll in the title or the name. Kid Rock, Jelly Roll. The Better Business Bureau talk and text line is 414-799-1029. Do you garden? I just posted a video on the Hog Socials. I picked my first strawberry from my little planting box. I have out of control cilantro, oregano, and thyme as well. I've used plenty of the cilantro. It just grows back so quickly. I'm not really sure how to harvest the thyme or the oregano. So I'm not a green thumb, just something new I'm trying this season. Give me some tips if you have any.

I heard Bob count the days this morning. What did he say? 16 days away from the Hog and Lanikugel Summer Shandy's 34th annual Bob and Brian Open. Of course, the Bruton Highlands courses of Grand Geneva Resort and Spa are sold out, but there's the new Wee Nip course. It all benefits the Mac Fund on the 23rd. And you can catch the guys broadcasting from the Pro Shop before it all begins, thanks to Sherwin Industries. 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
1: 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Andy in Oconomowoc, Dave in Racine, and Mike in Brookfield.

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1: 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Have a great day.
0: You too. I appreciate it. 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Dan and Elkhorn, Jody and Tosa, Jeremy, Matt, all chiming in on those. In the meantime, Def Leppard. Also a lot of options. Rock of Ages, Rock On, Rock Brigade. 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
2: 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She's looking for a local coffee shop. 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She doesn't click the first name she sees. 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If you want to be the business people choose first, it starts with being visible where they're actually looking. 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
3: National Day of Rock and Roll. It's been your Liquid Lunch theme. Tom and Tosa, Brian and West Dallas, UPS Tony, thanks for your requests. Some leftovers to listen for. And the Cradle Will Rock. Van Halen. Blue Murder. Jelly Roll. Jelly Roll himself. Twisted Sister. You Can't Stop Rock and Roll. Or I Wanna Rock. Stone Temple Pilots. Roll Me Under. Tesla. Time to Rock. Axe. Rock and Roll Party in the Streets. Kid Rock. How about Keel? The Right to Rock. But for your last call, I've been keeping tally of all the AC/DC requests. And we end with Rock and Roll Ain't Noise Pollution.
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1: Adam Levinsky does content marketing for Stark Media Inc. in Milwaukee, and he says, I've been listening to The Hog for years and am one of the biggest fans. If I were to be Hoghead of the Day, I would wear the shirt with pride and continue to tell everyone who will listen how much I like 1029 The Hog. And you can wear that Hoghead of the Day t-shirt with pride, Adam, from Huckstorf Diesel. Plus, you've got game night, $25 board game Barrister gift card. And of course, you are going to see Five Finger Death Punch. The Hog presents that show at AmFam Amp on August 13th. You wanted to hear Red Hot Chili Peppers, Can't Stop.

0: Could you please repeat the keyword for the Fuel Your Summer? Yes, yes, I can, Scott. It's fun today. 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

My thanks to James and Racine, Sean in Germantown, Jason, Lisa, Streamin' the Hog in Grand Rapids. I missed your requests during the liquid lunch. They were emailing Mindy at 1029thehog.com, and I wasn't even looking at email. Scott in Racine sent me a text.

0: ever wonder how people decide where to spend their money? It usually starts with a simple search. Mary just moved to town. She's looking for a local coffee shop. What does she do? Well, she pulls out her phone and types best coffee shop near me. And instantly, Google gives her a whole bunch of options. She doesn't click the first name she sees. 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

Speaking of Van Halen, I've got your Mammoth tickets because he is part of the Summer of 99 and Beyond tour, and tickets to that included in your Kill a Half Hour prize pack for the night that he's playing, along with Bush and Sleep Theory, Creed, of course, headlining that night. The Hog and Lanikugel Summer Shandy present the 34th annual Bob and Brian Open. It benefits the Mac Fund, and it's coming up on the 23rd at the Bruton Highlands courses of Grand Geneva Resort and Spa, both of which are sold out. But there's the new Wee Nip Short Course you can get in on. That's 11 holes of golf, an official Bob and Brian golf shirt, thanks to Community Roofing and Restoration, a golfer goodie bag, a replay round of golf, on-course beverage carts, thanks to Su Casa Grande Mexican Grill and Sports Bar, dinner, thanks to Next Electric, social media coverage, thanks to Charbonneau Jewelers, and fireworks, courtesy of Valentine Coffee Roasters. And of course, you can catch the guys broadcasting from the Pro Shop that morning, thanks to Sherwin Industries. But look into that Wee Nip Short Course, the 11-hole walking course, all the same fun as the Bruton Highlands courses, great for beginners or experienced golfers looking for a change of pace. 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

0: They ended their three-year-long M72 tour with a tribute to Ozzy. 1 year after Metallica helped pay tribute to Ozzy by performing Crazy Train at the Back to Beginning farewell concert. But they did a portion of Electric Funeral. They now head to Las Vegas for that 24-date residency at the Sphere, which kicks off October 1st. I've got concert tickets for you. Summer of 99 and beyond. Poppy and Rise Against. That's when we kill a half hour coming up at 2 o'clock on The Hog.
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2: 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Try again.
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2: 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Hello, The Hog.
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2: Frank was the first clue. 40% of people are unaware of health risks from these. 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
5: Good afternoon, Mindy. Is it social media?
2: It is not. No. Try again. Frank was the first clue. 40% of people are unaware of health risks from these. What are they? Furter is your second clue. 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
1: Frank and Furter are your clues. 40% of people are unaware of health risks from these. What are they? Hi, The Hog.
2: The answer, hot dogs are processed meat.
1: Frankfurters. Hot dogs. Ding, ding, ding, ding, ding, ding. What is your name?
2: Troy,
1: yeah. Physicians Committee for Responsible Medicine Morning Council finds that while nearly half of Americans say they eat hot dogs two or three times each month, nearly 90% say they are unsure or unaware of the specific health risks associated with the consumption of processed meat. Troy, when's the last time you had a hot dog?
2: Hot dog? I'm not sure. I had a brat over the 4th of July.
1: I was just going to say, I've had a brat, but I don't know the last time I actually had a hot dog. Yeah. The poll included over 2,200 adults surveyed June 22nd through the 24th. When asked, in the past 12 months, approximately how frequently have you eaten at least one hot dog? 59% answered daily to once per month. When asked, what, if any, health risks are there from eating hot dogs? And 40%

0: said, I don't know of any health risks from eating hot dogs. Are you aware of the risk, Troy?
1: Well, I know that they say if you eat them raw, it's not really that good for you, but...
0: Nor does it really taste good, I would imagine. An estimated 150 million hot dogs are consumed on Independence Day alone. Enough to stretch from Washington, D.C. to L.A. more than five times. That's according to the National Hot Dog and Sausage Council. The World Health Organization has determined that consuming processed meat, such as hot dogs, increases the risk of colorectal cancer and has classified it as carcinogenic to humans, Troy. The World Cancer Research Fund and the American Institute for Cancer Research say that there is strong evidence that consumption of processed meat causes colorectal cancer.
1: I think everything does at some point nowadays.
0: Everything causes cancer, right? It's good for you today, it won't be tomorrow, and then it'll be good for you again.
1: That's right.
0: All right, you have won a pair of Summer of 99 and Beyond tickets. That's for Credit Union 1 Amp, Chicagoland, July 19th to see Creed, Bush, Mammoth, Sleep Theory. That's going to be a great show. And then you're going to see Poppy. The Hog presents that show at the Rave July 21st. And you'll go back on October 10th when The Hog presents Rise Against.
1: Great. Sounds good.
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0: right, Go Brew Crew had a win last night. See if we can do it again tonight, Wednesday and Thursday at the Cardinals, helping reach that elusive franchise milestone. Borna and Mandy are coming in. Play 5 at 5. They've got your chance to win tickets to the Waukesha County Fair, Theory of a Dead Man, and Seven Dust. 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
4: Well, it was over last night with a thud. With a thunderous thud. Poor performance from the U.S. men's team. And they lose to Belgium 4-1. Almost comical at times, Mandy. Did you watch any of the match?
5: No, of course not.
4: So you're home by yourself doing your own thing.
5: I was.
4: Your own thing. Well, almost comical moments with some of the goals that they get. One goal that they gave up. But that's it for the U.S. It's over. It's over just like that.
5: So now what?
4: Well, the World Cup goes on without them. And probably the enthusiasm here in the home state, home country, wanes a bit. Quite a bit with the U.S. men's team out of it. Would have been nice had they advanced at least to another round to see that is. But now you got the really good teams that are playing. So it'll be a World Cup champion in the next couple of weeks.
5: And I'm not throwing shade on our team, but our team was never supposed to be super good, right? So
4: no.
5: Wasn't it kind of okay that they made it as far as they did? It was a decent showing, wasn't it?
4: Yeah, I think because they looked pretty good doing it, and then people start with these grandiose predictions. They could win it all here on home soil, and you took a look last night. They're not close to some of these European counterparts.
5: Right,
4: still got a long ways to go.
5: Right. Well, I'm proud of them.
4: Yeah,
5: I don't know.
4: Yeah,
5: I really didn't watch. I see the World Cup when I'm forced to watch it in my home because I don't want to move to a different TV and Mr. D is watching it. And it's been interesting. It's been fine. And I thought I was going to watch some of the game yesterday, but I got so sucked into my Netflix show that I just absolutely didn't. And then I checked to see that it was 4-1 and I went, ugh.
4: Yeah.
5: And it kind of sucks because I feel like yesterday, Milwaukee and surrounding areas, like I know Maddie's was packed, Red Lion, they did their standard street party.
4: I saw
5: is it Red Lion or is it?
4: I think Three Lions.
5: Three Lions,
4: yeah.
5: the one in Shorewood. Yeah, they do their street party. I mean, people really came out to watch and have fun and cheer on.
4: I saw the jerseys and the kits walking with your chairs to wherever park they're going to go watch.

0: watch party. So it was good. It was good enthusiasm. So it is what it is. Only one team is going to win. It's not the United States this year.
1: Nope.
0: For this World Cup. 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
1: Well, it's not a new day here in Wisconsin without new construction. You might have already noticed that in June 41, the Silver Spring Drive entrance ramp northbound was closed. And that is going to be continue to be closed longer than anticipated through later this month. Also closures on 41. You've got Highway 190 fully closed. Closed.
2: Definitely not clothed.
1: Also Burleigh, the ramp from Highway 100. And also the northbound entrance ramp from County EE. Most of those are going to be closed through some point this week, and then they'll open back up, although you never know what's going on. So just 41, a mess as per usual. More things closing. The end.
3: Next.
1: Well, this is fun. Wisconsin is one of 17 states reporting a case of intestinal illness led by a microscopic parasite that can cause explosive diarrhea.
2: It says, I read it could linger for a month. Is that true?
1: It can linger. Oh, most people can get rid of it on their own. Some people need antibiotics, but it can cause watery diarrhea and frequent and sometimes explosive bowel movements. So this is not something that you really want to mess with. You can avoid contaminated food or water by following safe food handling practices. Most importantly, wash your dirty hands.
3: Next.
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0: Brewers with the day-night doubleheader in St. Louis. They got the nightcap coming up 6:40 tonight and making some moves to the squad, Mandy.
1: Yes, they have called up Luis Lara from signing a 7-year, $31 million contract. So, hello, welcome, lovely to see you. And optioned outfielder Blake Perkins to AAA in Nashville. So, you know, Brewers always making moves. This is not unusual for them. And hopefully they'll keep making the moves until they beat the Dodgers in the postseason.
0: Yeah, hopefully. Hopefully they can do that. And close out strong this week and head to the All-Star break. We've got news about Giannis and going to Miami next and what number he's going to wear. It's the Hog.

0: 1029, The Hog.
1: So Giannis, new team, new jersey, new number for him. He's not going, sticking with 34, it sounds like.
2: I didn't realize why he chose 34. That's because it's the last two digits in his parents' birth years, 63 and 64. So that's why he went with 34. And he originally was going to take 34 in the Heat, but then he decided to wear number 7, who already belonged to a player. Rookie guard Ryan Conwell was initially set to wear number 7, and then equipment staff called him to be like, yeah, Giannis wants 7, so you're going to have to change.
1: Yeah, you haven't earned it yet
2: now
1: in the league.
2: Now he's switching to number 4. But the thing about the Heat is they already started selling 34 jerseys.
1: Okay.
2: So now they have to go back and replace those jerseys with number 7 jerseys to everybody who already like pre-ordered or ordered the Giannis jersey. Also, let us not forget, Sweet Baby Bobby Portis was acquired in this deal as well. And he is going to be wearing number 95. That's the first time he ever wore that number. In fact, only one of two NBA players to ever wear number 95 in the league.
1: Interesting.
2: Yeah.
1: They don't get numbers that high usually in NBA.
2: Right? What are we going to get into the triple digits?
1: New teams, new cities, new numbers for those guys. They're clean slate completely. There you go.
2: It's like Milwaukee never happened.
1: Yeah, exactly. Mm-hmm. It is 102.9 The Hog. Well, going to get hot enough for you for sure coming up as you look out, string out the temperatures for the coming days and weeks here. It is July. 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

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She's looking for a local coffee shop. What does she do? Well, she pulls out her phone and types best coffee shop near me. 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

0: That can be a scary endeavor, no matter how long you've been out of the game, out of the dating game. But certainly if you've been married for a while and have got divorced and now getting back out there, that's often one of the big things. Some people are a little nervous about it, a little trepidation about it.
1: Sure.
0: So jump right in.
1: Sure.
0: You got a friend going tonight, Mandy. Her first one in a while, right?
1: Yeah. And
0: back
1: it's
0: out there.
1: Kind of been like, we're schoolgirls again. Like, getting ready for it. What are we going to wear? I'm not going on this, but I've been very involved in the process of where they're going, what they're going to do, what they're wearing.
0: That sounds like a lot of pressure already.
1: Well, that was the thing.
0: Go out for a couple drinks,
1: like,
0: and conversation.
1: I don't want to get in my head about it. Yeah. And I was like, you're not. But planning what you're going to wear, that's always good for anything, you know what I mean? Like, I know what I'm gonna wear when we're at Borracho's on Thursday, a hog shirt, obviously. So anyway, I don't know, it's been kind of fun for me to live vicariously through her. And also at the same time, you know, man, getting back out there, having to start all over again, meeting somebody new. What's your favorite color? Like, what? What do you talk about with somebody that you don't know? Like, we don't meet new people when we're in our 40s. We know who we know, and that's it.
0: That's all you want to know.
1: I'm not accepting any new applications for anything. Thank you.
0: You'd like to know less.
1: Right.
0: In a lot of situations.
1: Unless it's a situation like this where you're getting back out there and, you know, doing the thing.
0: I have nothing for her, Mandy. I'm single and I don't date. So I have zero advice to offer that because I have no idea.
1: That's perfect.
0: No idea what to say that. But let us know, how'd your first one go? If you were out of the game for a while by marriage, divorce, whatever the case may be, how'd it go when you got back out there? 414-799-1029, the Better Business Bureau talking text line.

0: Milwaukee's 1029 The Hog.
1: Well, let's welcome in Surveyor Pete, heading back to West Allis. Mm. Surveyor Pete, done surveying things for the day?
2: Yep.
1: What was it like when you got back on the dating scene, Surveyor Pete?
2: Dumpster fire.
3: Oh!
1: Do tell.
3: Yeah, what's the dumpster fire?
2: Well, I tried the online stuff after I got divorced. Single dad with my son.
1: Sure.
2: And complete dumpster fire.
1: Yeah, yeah.
2: And ended up meeting my now wife in my backyard. My son and her daughter became fast friends when they moved in, and then they ended up hooking up and getting married.
3: So did you move into one another's house, or do you just stay as neighbors because you live close enough?
2: No, she moved in. She ended up getting divorced and then moved into my house.
1: Okay. The old-fashioned way.
3: All right, so just go in your backyard and start talking to people. Interesting.
2: Yep. That was probably the best solution, because online dating is a dumpster fire.
1: True that, Surveyor Pete.
3: Thanks, Surveyor Pete.
1: Thanks for the call. Yeah, because they say, I mean, this is what's harder about when you're older, in your 40s. Where do most people usually meet people? It's
3: at a bar.
1: Well, no, I'm going to say school.
3: Oh,
1: work or
3: sure.
1: Or mutual friends. That's usually, if you talk to most people,
3: yeah,
1: that's how they met their significant other. You know, it could be working with them or through like work contacts or whatever
3: sure.
1: The case, maybe networking or whatever the case. When you get older, you kind of don't have that. You don't have school anymore, and then all your friends are taken, so no one's really single. So who's who's going out to introduce you to somebody
3: right.
1: That's
3: and you
1: single?
3: Don't want to dip your pen in the company ink.
1: Yeah, company ink can be kind of messy unless you're doing it outside the building, but you know, that's who you're spending a lot of time with, right?
3: Right.
1: Like all the time, so it's hard. I get it. Well, how did your friend meet this person that she is going out with tonight?
3: Online. The classic way
1: online.
3: That everyone is
1: online.
3: Meeting now.
1: Online, yeah.
3: I mean,

0: I don't really think people meet in real life anymore. Yeah. And I would say that it's been that way for quite some time.
1: 414-799-1029, the Better Business Bureau talk and text line. 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It's the Hawk.
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0: Let's go to Stacey and Swinger. Stacey, what happened when you started dating again?
1: Well, the gentleman before, like the dating online is, yeah, that's a dumpster. That's trash. But my ex, I actually met him because I was the medical assistant for him when he came in for a physical for a job.
0: See,
2: wait a minute.
0: Work.
2: Yeah. Isn't that against like HIPAA or OSHA or some sort of acronym?
1: So he, like, my name badge turned around and he saw my last name, and then he ended up finding me on Facebook to, like, thank me for judging him because there was, like, stuff going on in his life. But my current boyfriend, I actually met him at a benefit fundraiser for my cousin. Well, I didn't meet him. My cousin tried to introduce me because I thought I was cute, and then she got his number and sent it to me, and we've been basically together ever since.
2: So charity events is another great way. Like, look at me. I'm so charitable. I'm donating things. I care about humanity. Yeah, that's great.
0: People usually dressed up.
1: Yeah, it was for my my cousin nicely. And her husband because he was in a motorcycle accident. Yeah. So.
2: Oh, no.
0: Yeah, you're dressed up nicely.
2: Right.
0: Common topic of conversation.
2: Sure.
0: How do you know this
2: generous
0: person?
2: Generous, yeah.
1: Well, right. he showed up on his Harley and was wearing, you know, his vest. And I was like, ooh, he looks like a snack. So,
0: so you like the merchandise there,
2: Excuse
0: Stacey.
2: Excuse me, Mr. Snack.
0: Yes.
2: Drive me off on your Harley.
0: Yeah.
1: And that's what we did the next day. We spent 6 hours on it.
2: That's right.
0: There you go.
2: Not going to waste a Harley.
0: There you go.
1: Nope.
2: Thanks, Stacey.
0: Here's a texter from the 414. Married for 19 years, getting divorced in September.
2: Oh.
0: And she's already got a boyfriend.
2: Oh, okay.
0: That ran me over with a car.
2: Oh, well.
0: Well, okay.
2: That last part seems.
0: Seems. Trying to get out in the dating game, but I can't find the one I want. Even went to Summerfest and was looking all over the place.
2: I'm not sure that's the spot.
0: How do you look at Summerfest?
2: I don't know.
0: You single? You single?
2: Are you?
0: And everybody looks like they want millionaires when you got a hardworking blue-collar guy. Fun! Exclamation point and sarcasm there.
2: Yeah,
0: You'll be all right, bro.
2: Hey, State Fair's coming up. Got another chance.
0: Exactly. Much better chance.

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1: Talking about what dating was like if you were out of the game for a long time. Let's say you got divorced and get back in it. Is that the case with Mandy's friend tonight? We won't say by name or where they're going, but we know where they're going, too.
2: We do know where they're going. And it's funny because we're like, they should go there.
1: Because we've been there before.
2: We have been there before.
1: As a show.
2: That's so, a lot of places. In case you follow us around and you are at a place tonight that we have been, I'm going to need you to spy. She has forbidden me to go.
1: All right. Maggie texts in the Better Business Bureau text line at 414-799-1029. About 15, 20 years ago, I was on the dating apps. What I discovered was that most of the guys on there were just looking for booty calls.
2: Yep.
1: Or friends with benefits. They were mainly divorced and said they had had enough of the relationship stuff. They say that a lot of dudes will come around eventually, though.
2: Yeah, once you find the right one. Right, yeah.
1: I understand right in that in that sense of not wanting to get serious. Melissa texted in, I was out of the game for 5 years before I decided to start dating again. I asked friends for help. Was the best dating app. Didn't want to use Tinder, but found a couple of guys on other apps and went on a couple first dates. And the second first date that I had was the best one. Been together 7 years, married for five.
2: Okay, there you go.
1: Yeah, I talked about the first date. Hey, listen up, Mandy's friend, if you're listening. We had conversation all over the place. That made it a lot of fun. Like Miracle Whip is the best thing to go on sandwiches. Wrestling and Pokemon, and went to an adult arcade and had a blast. I was 31 when I went on that last first date 7 years ago.
2: Okay.
1: Melissa. There you go.
2: All right. I do like the activity portion of it.
1: Yes, and definitely.
2: I do like having topics to discuss other than your favorite color and your summer plans.
1: What do you like on a sandwich?
2: Yeah. What's your favorite sandwich condiment and why?
1: Thanks for the calls and texts. 5 at 5. 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
9: 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Now those delays have stretched from Capitol Drive all the way to Lincoln. 94 southbound. 94 westbound, busy out of the Marquette through the stadium area. 94 eastbound, your delays begin at 76th Street, and you're inching your way 41 southbound between Appleton and Capitol. I'm Lana, that's 1029 Rodog Traffic.
10: Lana, thank you very much. 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
11: Queso!
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11: Their queso, I don't know if they blow kisses directly into it or whatever the health code would allow, but there is something about that queso that is next level.
10: 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And Friday, this show, Borna and Mandy of the Borna and Mandy Show, both will be at Festa Italiana. Hey, Festa. We've done a lot of shows throughout the years, and like, there we go. We've never been invited to Festa. This is the first.
11: We haven't. First Festa appearance. I'm excited. Going from Baracho's to Festa. We're going to have some good eats the
10: Mexican
11: next couple
10: Italian.
11: Of days.
10: I love it. I love it. All those events, you get registered to win tickets to both days of the Summer of 99 Festival and Beyond Festival in Tinley Park in a couple of weeks. 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

0: 15 seconds on the clock, Mandy, with the topic. 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Sebastian Bach, Hoobah Stank, and others performing throughout the weekend in a couple of weeks. Theory of a Dead Man and Seven Dust, 4 tickets of that at the Eagles Ballroom, and a couple of $25 5 o'clock steakhouse gift cards.
1: Let's do it.
0: 414-799-1029, the Better Business Bureau talk line. You play, you win. You'll see Seven Dust next month at the Rave. Good luck.

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4: Welcome to the game. Hi, what's your name?
5: Eric.
4: Eric, do you understand how to play five and five?
5: I do indeed.
4: Eric, got the 15 seconds on the clock. Andy with the topic. Eric, good luck.
5: Thank you. Just don't ask any airline questions or I might hang up like the last guy.
4: Okay. Was that yesterday?
6: Yeah, that was yesterday. Well, nope. Today is National Dive Bar Day. So you are in the clear, Eric. Everything is fine. And as you might expect, it was founded by a company who wanted to promote their drink. And this is Seagram's, who wanted to promote their 7-and-7, which is something that you could get at a dive bar. Like, sure. That's pretty easy peasy. Dive bars first came into existence in 1871 when it was appearing in the New York Herald, described as one of the gaily decorated dives where young ladies dispense refreshments to thirsty souls. Mm. That's where it first became, out there, became kind of mainstream in the 80s, and in 2018, National Dive Bar Day is born. Your topic today, Eric, because it's National Dive Bar Day, name five drinks you should never order in a dive bar. And your time starts now.
5: Five drinks you should never order in a dive bar. 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
4: Espresso martini, all the rage with the ladies now.
6: 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You better not.
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0: 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Traffic.
1: Brought to you by Geist Garage Doors, the CHI overhead door contractor. 43 southbound continues to have a lot of brake tapping from Capitol Drive to Lincoln. 94 southbound, 94 westbound, busy out of the Marquette through the stadium area. 94 eastbound, here heavy delays kick in right around State Fair Park. 41 southbound, still crawling between Appleton and Capitol. And now 894 southbound has steady delays between the Zoo and the Hale. I'm Lana, that's 1029 Road Dog Traffic.
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0: So the Brewers win game one of their doubleheader.
1: All right.
0: 4-3. The Miz gets the win through 11 strikeouts here today. Gave up a couple of runs, but that's okay. They got the win. He's still sitting at a 1.62 ERA for the season. That's pretty damn good. Mizrowski is scheduled to pitch Sunday against Paul Skeens in Pittsburgh, so probably won't then pitch in the All-Star game. But, of course, one of two Brewers selected the All-Star team. And they got St. Louis again tonight at 6:40 to go for the third win of a five-game series here this week.
1: What do they do in between games? Are they resting? Are they napping? Do they eat pizza?
0: Probably get
1: something
0: to eat.
1: Video games?
0: Yeah. I would say video games, replenish, rehydrate, get something
1: eating
0: to eat.
1: Eating bananas and electrolytes.
0: Maybe towel off. I don't know if a guy out of post-game habit will just shower, even though he's going to play again.
1: Sure. Two showers today. I mean, why not get out there and put your best foot and fresh foot forward.
0: They'll put a clean uniform out, I think, right? I never really paid attention to that.
1: Yeah, they're not going to sit around in their dirty unis.
0: If you dirtied up your uniform, you just get a new one for the next
1: game. No, you get a fresh uni. Yeah, totally.
0: And some guys won't play in both games, but so I had some of the call-ups here today. So
1: now, do you think Murph takes a nap? Because, you know, he's an older fella, not too old, but let's be honest, I enjoy a nap.
0: Yeah,
1: you know, I feel like if I had time for a power nap, I would absolutely take it.
0: I think if you're a ball player, I would definitely try to take that at your locker at a lounge somewhere at the ballpark.
1: Like, we play a 45-minute Tool song here, and I want to take a nap.
0: Yeah, I think he probably, you know, addressed the media after the game, goes through his post game motions. Maybe time for a snack, some pocket pancakes as he likes.
1: Sure,
0: and
1: a quick little rest.
0: So Brewers back at it. Game two of the doubleheader for today in St. Louis coming up at 6:40 is the first pitch. It's the Hog.

Well, we've been focusing a lot on Giannis's departure from the Bucks, but Mandy, you've been adamant saying don't forget Bobby Portis is leaving too, because you love Bobby Portis. Now it's his turn for his message to the city. Here's what he said. Now that the trade's official as of yesterday, and both him and Giannis are Miami Heat, they're Heat people now.

0: Heats. They're both Heats.
1: Bobby said, saying it's been a hell of a ride 6 years. When I first came to Milwaukee in fall 2020, didn't think I'd love it as much as I did. Being able to connect to the city the way I did made me feel right at home. City truly has some wonderful people. I'm forever grateful for those relationships that I built. Hearing Bobby Chance was unreal and super gratifying, to say the least. Then he goes on to thank, you know, front office members and, of course, the championship core. Obviously, he was instrumental with the championship in 2021. He says, so this isn't goodbye. It's more of a see you later from Bobby Portis.
0: Great. So they're both coming back next year. Look forward to it.
1: Both could be back at some point. And, you know, Bobby was the unofficial mayor of Milwaukee a lot of ways. He was all of town doing great stuff for the community, too.
0: That's a true story. He did put it, both him and Giannis put a lot of effort in. So I wonder, do you think they had to coordinate their goodbyes? Like Giannis goes first, then Bobby. Yeah. Also, Giannis's wife, Mariah, put out a goodbye because she was also very active in the community. So I wonder if they were like, and you go at this time and you will release your statement on Instagram at this time.
1: I was like, you're Giannis, you go first.
0: Right, you go.
1: I'll give it a 24-hour news cycle, and then say my piece. 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

0: is a Breaking Noise Afternoon Update.
1: Well, it's not a new day here in Wisconsin without new construction. You might have already noticed that in June 41, the Silver Spring Drive entrance ramp northbound was closed. And that is going to be continue to be closed longer than anticipated through later this month. Also closures on 41. You've got Highway 190 fully closed. Closed.
2: Definitely not clothed.
1: Also, Burleigh, the ramp from Highway 100, and also the northbound entrance ramp from County EE. Most of those are going to be closed through some point this week, and then they'll open back up, although you never know what's going on. So just 41, a mess as per usual. More things closing. The end.
3: Next.
1: Well, this is fun. Wisconsin is one of 17 states reporting a case of intestinal illness led by a microscopic parasite that can cause explosive diarrhea.
2: It says, I read it could linger for a month. Is that true?
1: It can linger. Most people can get rid of it on their own. Some people need antibiotics, but it can cause watery diarrhea and frequent and sometimes explosive bowel movements. So this is not something that you really want to mess with. You can avoid contaminated food or water by following safe food handling practices. Most importantly, wash your dirty hands.
3: Next.
2: Brewers making some call-ups. We'll get to next. Also, Giannis, new number, New Jersey for him. This coming up NBA season break.

0: Giannis, new team, new jersey, new number for him. He's not going, sticking with 34, it sounds like.
1: I didn't realize why he chose 34. That's because it's the last two digits in his parents' birth years, 63 and 64. So that's why he went with 34. And he originally was going to take 34 in the Heat, but then he decided to wear number 7, who already belonged to a player. Rookie guard Ryan Conwell was initially set to wear number 7, and then equipment staff called him to be like, yeah, Giannis wants 7, so you're going to have to change.
0: Yeah, you haven't earned it yet
1: now
0: in the
1: league. Now he's switching to number 4. But the thing about the Heat is they already started selling 34 jerseys.
0: Okay.
1: So now they have to go back and replace those jerseys with number 7 jerseys to everybody who already like pre-ordered or ordered the Giannis jersey. Also, let us not forget, Sweet Baby Bobby Portis was acquired in this deal as well. And he is going to be wearing number 95. That's the first time he ever wore that number. In fact, only one of two NBA players to ever wear number 95 in the league.
0: Interesting.
1: Yeah.
0: They don't get numbers that high usually NBA.
1: Right? No. When are we going to get into the triple digits?
0: New teams, new cities, new numbers for those guys. They're clean slate completely. There you go.
1: It's like Milwaukee never happened.
0: Yeah, exactly. Mm. It is.

0: with Borna and Mandy on 102.9 The Hog.
1: Well, Brewers got one win already today against the Cardinals. The nightcap of the doubleheader just about to start, so I can get home and watch that. No World Cup night games tonight. They're actually off till Thursday.
2: That's weird.
1: So,
2: what, do they get a break?
1: Yeah, it's strange that there's no evening games here tonight.
2: Longest hydration break ever.
1: Yeah, exactly. All with Brewers baseball here tonight. Mandy, what's on the show tomorrow?
2: Well, tomorrow we'll talk about what you have to do with no teeth, or what did you do in your sleep, or what's not as good as you remember. Could be one or none of those topics.
1: Okay, we're going to vet those or none of those and talk to you tomorrow at 3. Lana's next. Have a great night.
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